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0: All right, Tanisha, I'm getting you in the running. What are we choosing if you win?
3: I think I'm going to go for the cash today.
0: Even though we don't know how much you could be winning, only Kate Ritchie knows.
3: Yeah, no, that's okay. Whatever it is, it will go towards some kind of thing in the house, or if it's only a small amount, it might go towards going out for dinner with the kids and the hubby.
0: That is so wholesome, Tanisha. Good luck. Kylie, what are you taking?
4: I would love the cars.
0: Leah?
5: The cash, please.
0: Hello, Tracy?
6: Hi, Mel. I'd love the cars, please.
0: And Rob?
7: The cash. Cash is king.
0: Cash is king, yeah. Even if we don't know how much the king cash is.
7: No, I'd like to know, but yeah.
0: Yeah. I would like to know as well, Rob. Trust me, I'm doing everything I can to find out. The bosses don't trust me with this information. I wonder why. Alex Warren, did you see him when he was in town? Fever dream. We're going to relive all that glory, that fresh hit playing next, and I'll back it up with a One Direction throwback.
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Nova 106.9, the home of your fresh hits and your throwbacks, and sometimes a fresh hit throwback, which is what this is from DJ Cyril. He's remade The Cause, Breathless. Brand new song to the Nova playlist. Hope you love it. It's an Aussie, so we've got to get behind him.

0: on Nova 106.9. It's the home of Nick, Lutzi and Susie O'Neill. The guys are on the hunt for Brisbane's best coffee. And this morning they were chatting with one of the finalists, Mina from Roasting Warehouse. She was sharing what the guys' coffee order says about them.
1: Mina, I love a soy cappuccino.
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2: Traditional, wants to get in, get it done. She doesn't have time to muck around.
1: Yep.
2: She probably doesn't even have like a large one. It's probably like a smaller or a medium, I reckon.
1: Yeah, and a couple of
0: the guys want your votes. You can head to the Nova Player because they're crowning a winner next week. The guys are back tomorrow morning from 6 with more chances to win $1,000 based on how well you know your partner. Join them tomorrow.
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28: Got a breakdown and some debris to look out for you. Run on the M1 heading southbound around exit 45 through Ormo. Breakdown Logan Motorway eastbound around 3rd Avenue through Berrinbah. Speed's been dropped down to 80. No City Cats, Kitty Cats or ferries in operation today due to industrial action. Delays continue M1 northbound through Slacks Creek, Mount Lindsay Highway northbound Boronia Heights, but is it road through Parkinson and through Callum Vale. Ipswich Motorway looking fine. Wakehold to Rocklea, Centenary at speed, Carroll Park to Jindalee, and the gateway looking clear from Bald Hills to the airport. 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To the weather, cloud clearing today, heading for a top of 22 degrees. Right now it's 20 on Nova 106.9.
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0: In 23 minutes, I'm opening 13, 24, 10 and getting you in the running for Nova's Cash or the Cars. I'm also playing 9 minutes of Nova Boy Jams featuring the song that Mariah Carey wrote for Eminem. Oh my gosh. Deep diving, their whole relationship fling is one of my favourite.

I think Nova Boy played this song for himself. Hey, Mr. DJ. Wrapping up 9 minutes of Nova Boy Jams on Nova. It is Mel Trasina. Yes, I'm getting you in the running for Nova's Cash for the Cars. No, don't call me yet. I will open 13, 24, 10 in like 6 minutes. I've got to smash out some fresh hits first. Sonny Federa hitting up Fortitude Music Hall in October if you want to see him. His banger with Becky Hill, Say Something, plays after this.

0: Warren, Emerald Eyes, fresh hit here on Nova. Is it bringing back memories when you saw him perform this song live? He's got one more show in Perth on Saturday and then he leaves us. What a shame.
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1: 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What will you choose?
0: Taylor, keeping over on through the Nova Player while she works her admin job.
3: Keep me entertained.
0: Oh, thanks. I thought you said keeps me sane.
3: Oh, that as well.
0: Well, glad to be of service. Nova's Cash or the Cars, what are we thinking?
3: Oh, car.
0: All right, we're locked in.
3: Awesome, thank you.
0: No worries. Amy, what about you?
4: Yeah, it would be the cars.
0: Yeah, fair. I mean, two of them is good.
4: Yeah, my fiance, he's just got a new job, so he's lost his work car.
0: Oh, no.
4: Yep. So we're struggling at the moment, but and my one's about 13 years old, so I think a new car for each of us would be amazing.
0: It would literally help you so much. What about you, Michelle?
5: Have to be the cash.
0: Okay, even though I can't tell you how much it is?
5: Definitely, yep. Got an expensive teenager. I have to help fund his habits.
0: Oh, what do you mean?
5: He wants to become a professional baseball player and it's very expensive helping to support that.
0: Oh, a professional baseball player.
5: Yes.
0: Oh, I love this. Well, good luck to him and good luck to winning the cash.
5: Fingers crossed. Thank you.
0: Nova's Cash or the Cars. I got one more chance to get you in the running after midday.
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0: home of Nick, Lutzi and Susie O'Neill. Back tomorrow morning from 6. And if you think you know your partner inside out, it could win you $1,000. Join them tomorrow for your chance to win, okay? And we're getting ready for a massive weekend of semi-finals. Brisbane Lions at the Gabba Saturday night. Are you going? It's going to be a big weekend. We're not there yet, though. It's only Thursday, Arvo, so I've got a step ahead. Let's check your midday headlines and get back into the fresh hits and throwbacks right after this, Brizzy.
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5: Boating, camping, fishing is BCF and fun. 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Morning showers Saturday, but Sunday's bathed in sun. 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Max of 24 degrees, 13 minimum. 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
23: 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Strike up a deal at Snowy River, Brisbane, Tanimera. Got a crash for the Bruce Highway northbound at Diagola Highway and Palmerstone Road through Caboolture. A breakdown Logan Motorway eastbound at 3rd Avenue through Berrinbar. Also a breakdown Gateway southbound at Southern Crossway through Nudgee. A breakdown through Belmont for the Gateway southbound at Old Cleveland Road. And a breakdown at the airport Gateway southbound at Morton Drive. No city cats, kitty cats or ferries on the water today due to industrial action. 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To the weather, cloud clearing today, heading for 22 degrees. Right now, 21 degrees on Nova 106.9.
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24: G'day there, it's Mike Humphrey with you. Labor's crackdown on illicit tobacco hits the floor of Parliament today. Police to have greater powers to seize illegal cigarettes and vapes along with the cash made from their sale. The Coalition and One Nation still calling for major cuts to cigarette taxes. In other news, overseas migration could be slashed to 225,000 arrivals per year. Albo and Angus Taylor said to be in discussions over new policy. One third of Aussie homes sold in the past year are worth less today than when they were purchased, according to fresh data out from Cotality. Melbourne and Sydney seeing the biggest losses. Schools, workplaces and government offices observing Are You OK Day, with Aussies urged to check in on friends, family and peers, raising awareness for mental health. Overseas, Donald Trump has addressed thousands of followers at a concert-style Republican convention in Dallas, Texas. Dubbed Trump-a-palooza, it's the first such rally of its kind held before November's midterms. And it's been dubbed Samsung's worst nightmare, Apple releasing its new foldable iPhone. Starting at $3,500, the phone opens and closes like a passport and features the biggest display for an iPhone yet. Updating sport, the LA Rams have touched down in Australia ahead of tomorrow's NRL blockbuster against the San Francisco 49ers in Melbourne. The Opals to face Spain in the Women's Basketball World Cup quarterfinals. That's after a clutch 82-80 point win over Italy. And Football Australia yet to comment after Socceroo Christian Volpato returned a second positive drug test. The 22-year-old is due to face Brazil in two friendlies later this month in Queensland. And now you're up to date on Nova.
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0: I'm feeling so overwhelmed with the amount of people that are touring down under. 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

0: Fresh Hits and Throwbacks here on Nova for Are You Okay Day, where a conversation could change a life. 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It is Mel Tresina now today. I'm very excited. As a 90s child, there is a girl group that is sparking some rumours, some excitement, and I need to get you across all of it. And of course, take that opportunity to play one of their songs. 9 minutes of the 90s on the other side of this. Let's go!
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1: Let's get the party started. See you at the bar, you was hardly talking. That's when I knew that your heart was scarring. Friends to lovers need a part to star in. Like, wait, babe, let me ask your pardon. This ain't Gucci, this is Prada, darling. If you want something, you can ask.

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1: More chances right across the day. 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Now, it is the number one song in Australia. It's been there for ages. We love it. And it's Ella Langley, Choosing Texas. And seeing as it's a crowd favourite, it's only right that I get it on next.
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0: Melbourne with the LA Rams taking on the San Fran 49ers for the NFL. And the Jonas Brothers performing. It's going to be massive. Joel Creasy's catching up with Tommy Sheridan. He's a sports podcaster to chat all about the game. And that is on the other side of this. Bye.
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21: 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G'day, a truck breakdown. It's just been cleared now from Logan Motorway westbound through Heathwood, so traffic is recovering. There's a breakdown westbound through Tanamera as well, not slowing anybody up. Little under speed coming in through Oxley on Ipswich Motorway. On the north side, you've got the congestion northbound on Gympie Road through Beams Road, Castledine. Looking okay on the gateway, northbound through Boondle. 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A partly cloudy afternoon for Brisbane, maybe a shower or two tomorrow. 22 degrees now on Nova 106.9.
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28: 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And for once, I am not talking about Mark Holden on Australian Idol. Welcome to the Joel Creasy Show. If you can bloody believe it, coming out today, I am chatting all things sport with Tommy Sheridan. He's from the Oz American Aces and Footy and Friends podcast, and he's ready to teach me everything I need to know ahead of this. This is huge. This massive, historic NFL game tomorrow at the G. Look, I'm getting in the zone. I'm ready to go. Let's kick off. I am on fire with Josh Fawaz, Like a Prayer on Nova. Sporty Spice up after this.

0: Jamie Miller, Baby Doll. It's the Joel Creasy Show on Nova. Hope you are having a wonderful lunch hour. I'm here with Tommy Sheridan and we're chatting ahead of Melbourne proudly hosting Australia's first NFL regular season game held at the iconic MCG tomorrow. Even I know this is a huge deal. Where are you going to be for the game?
1: I'll be in the stands.
0: Yeah.
1: We'll be there. I can't wait. I think a lot of the promotion and all of our work, we do, you know, sports podcasts on AFL and NFL.
0: Yeah, so you've got Rick's Eyewear, your
1: Aces, yeah.
0: Two podcasts?
1: Well, we've got, yeah, we do like five or six shows through it. But yeah, I've got like two or three main ones. But yeah, American Aces. Essentially, we do AFL and NFL sport through that. So it's one channel. And you get everything you want from those two sports.
0: Well, I was going to say, for a sports ball player, you're very eloquent, so I can see why you're getting all the podcasts.
1: Oh, mate, I've got 29 on my ATAR at school. I've come a long way, jolly boy.
0: Same.
1: Although I slept in my exam, so it doesn't count. Yeah.
0: Do you have any more niche sports that you're really into? It's not niche, but I'm the one sport I really love is tennis.
1: Yeah, I embrace everything, I think. Mm. I went and watched Kabaddi down here when Campbell Brown was coaching that Indian game.
0: What is Kabaddi?
1: Yeah, I don't really know what it is, but I enjoy it.
0: You've seen it and you don't know what it is?
1: I'm happy to embrace anything.
0: Yeah.
1: Yeah. Well, give me some niche sports.
0: Oh, well, not niche. Well, okay, yeah, see, any sport is niche to me. I went to an ice hockey game once. Yeah. Quite enjoyed that.
1: Live is amazing.
0: Yeah, long, I thought.
1: Baseball as well. Like, I don't really enjoy watching on TV, but when you go to the game, like in America.
0: Yeah, that'd be cool.
1: It's the best. They just do it so well. That's the other thing we didn't talk about. You know, you talk about whether you like sport or not. It's what's going on around the game.
0: Yeah.
1: They are doing so many activations. Mm-hmm. There's so many artists in town.
0: Yeah.
1: You just get to the G and get around it. I'm pretty sure they're building like the Great Wall of China around
0: it.
1: And then once you get inside, there's just activations on activations. So the game will be played, but if you're a kid or you're just a chick that's out there that doesn't even follow the game, or
0: you're a guy as well,
1: like you're just going to have something you love. Mm-hmm. There's a fashion element as well. They always, you need to be best dressed. There's a lot of things like that going on. So it's got something for everyone, the NFL.
0: That's what I think the Australian Open does so well. You can go and not see a tennis ball get hit. There is so much to do. There are restaurants and there's stages. There's fashion. It's the best. I think that's one of the best times of year in Melbourne. And it's right in the middle of the city.
1: Yeah, we're lucky in Melbourne. That's the other thing we're talking about. Like, we've got so many great events.
0: Yeah.
1: F1, you've got the horse racing, you've got the AFL Grand Final.
0: Oh, I
1: here.
0: Go to the... is it NBL? Basketball?
1: Yep, NBL.
0: Yeah. Yep. I go for Melbourne United.
1: Yep, there you go.
0: Mm-hmm.
1: That's getting bigger and better as well. They're signing like NBA players now.
0: Yeah. And that's another fun one to go to. It's a real event. Mm. And I really enjoy watching. I'm genuinely pumped. So the game will be live on Channel 7 and Netflix.
1: Yep.
0: Is there any sort of like halftime show at it?
1: Yeah, I think the Jonas Brothers are playing. I'm a purist, right? So I'm just there for the football. But the entertainment that's going on, there's massive acts.
0: Mm.
1: Jonas Brothers are the main act.
0: Wow.
1: I think Cody Simpson might be doing the anthem to start it off.
0: Yeah, of course.
1: There'll be heaps. I mean, if you go on the Instagram page, you'll be able to see all the details that. I'm just there to watch some ball.
0: Yeah. I've said that before. You have got me so invested in this. So that is a testament to you, a testament to the game. And thank you so much for coming in.
1: Oh, my pleasure. Thanks for having me, mate. This is a great studio and you're a great host.
0: Come in anytime and explain any sort of sports concert to me. I'll be fascinated.
1: Well, Freo make the grand final, I'll come back and we'll have
0: a chat. Please do. And if they don't, you can take over the family WhatsApp for me.
1: Yeah, sounds good.
0: Well, thank you, Tommy. I think I understood 90% of that. You can catch our full chat on the Joel Creasy Show podcast. Next up, we're going to get a bit back into my world and update the scroll. Back after this is the Joel Creasy Show on Nova.
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0: That's Be Her by Ella Langley. It's the Joel Creasy Show on Nova. I'm nearly out of here, so let's update the scroll.
1: Time to read up on all the hot goss in the world of showbiz from an actual scroll delivered straight to Joel's studio. It's Joel's Scroll Update.
0: Oh, and I cross live to the Lord Mayor of Perth herself, Natalie Locke.
2: Jeez, I keep going up and up in status every week.
0: I know. Well, I did suggest to you off air this morning that would you ever run for parliament or council, and you gave me a firm no.
2: Absolutely not. You know why? I've got a very dark past.
0: Wow. A few skeletons in that closet. Okay, well then let's do something that we're better at, a bit of pop culture.
2: Absolutely.
0: Jennifer Lawrence has officially joined Instagram.
2: Oh, Sandra Sully with the late news. Wait, where have you been, Lawrence? Like, come on. Like, what's the point of joining now? It's pretty much over.
0: I thought
2: please.
0: You meant this story was really old. Her handle is JLaw, and her bio says, at Jennifer Lawrence was already taken. Are you a JLaw fan?
2: Yes, very pro.
0: See, like in my household, Jennifer Lawrence is beloved because Jack loves the Hunger Games trilogy whatever that is.
2: I love that she kept falling over at the Oscars. She was on the trip up the stairs, and that's a girl after my own heart.
0: Yeah, she does seem good fun, but I always have held a grudge against her because she beat my queen, Jessica Chastain, for the Oscar one year.
2: And, yeah, sure.
0: Yeah, but now they've both got one, so I've
2: yeah, it's okay.
0: Them.
2: Yeah. You've sewn up that feud. It's all over.
0: Yeah, I've built
2: that Jennifer Lawrence didn't know about. Yep, okay, great.
0: It's me with the @JenniferLawrence account. Jennifer, if you want it, $10,000, please.
2: We haven't heard from her for a while. She hasn't done a lot because she had a baby and everything, right?
0: Correct.
2: Yeah. So, I mean, Why now?
0: I know, yeah.
2: But the rest of us are trying to get off it, Jen.
0: Yes,
2: come on.
0: I know. I'm thinking about buying one of those brick things, you know, that you attach to the back of your phone.
2: And I know that, I know what you're talking about because the algorithm has been sending that to me for a while. It knows. It knows how long I'm spending. Way too long.
0: Okay, well, we obviously know heaps about Jennifer Lawrence. What we do know a lot about is Spice Girls, and we've already spoken about this today, Natalie. Mm. They shared a cryptic teaser on their socials. It was a recreation. Well, it was basically a newspaper headline on the staircase of, I've worked at the hotel, St. Pancras Hotel in London, where they filmed the wannabe video clip. It's sort of not really implying much, but looking for Spice fans.
2: Yeah, it's super fans is what that. But Spice Girls super fans, and they're like, okay, what qualifies you as a super fan? Mm. Are you a super fan? I reckon you probably are.
0: Yeah, I've already signed up.
2: Okay, right. And I don't know.
0: All it said is you had to have a vinyl. I know more than Jennifer Lawrence's Instagram account, but still not much. You either had to have a single or a vinyl. I'm like, we all have a single or an album of the Spice Girls. They only had two. And now everyone's guessing it could be a possible reunion tour to a re-release, perhaps, of the Spice World movie, which is such a good film.
2: Wow. Okay, yeah, one of the all-time classics. Can't believe it didn't win an Oscar.
0: I sent some sarcasm, Lord Mayor.
2: You know what? I'm sorry, Joel. Clutch your pearls. Mm-hmm. I've never seen the Spice World movie.
0: What?
2: I know, I'm so sorry.
0: Sorry, what?
2: And yet we're still friends.
0: Yeah,
2: I know.
0: Okay, your place or mine next time I'm in Perth. We're watching it. It's not that long. It's a good laugh and there's loads of stars in it.
2: Well, I love that the main feature of it, it's not that long.
0: I know what your attention span is like, hence why you need the brick. Tomorrow on the show, Broadway star Celine Dion from Titanic. Marla Mindell is joining me from backstage on Broadway, Nat. You know how much I froth for that.
2: Yes, this is a dream for you.
0: Yeah, it is a dream. Up next, the Creasy Swan Show. See ya.
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26: 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Good afternoon. A crash report at Hamilton Road, Chermside West at Webster Road at the roundabout there, and one Crosby Road, Albion at Dover Street. A breakdown on the Gateway Motorway, Eagle Farm, northbound before the Morton Drive off-ramp. Speed limit dropped to 80. A breakdown Logan Motorway, Kingston heading westbound. Traffic's moving well outbound on the Western Freeway. Mount Coot to Fig Tree Pocket. No hold-ups at this stage. stage through Oxley on Ipswich Motorway. 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A partly cloudy afternoon for Brisbane. Chance of some showers Friday, Saturday, Sunday as well. Right now, 22 degrees on Nova 106.9.
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0: Hello, I'm Heidi Tiltons with your 2pm headlines. The backlash against Pauline Hanson is growing over a One Nation cartoon labelling Liberal frontbencher Andrew Hastie a traitor. Jackie Lambie's now accused the One Nation leader of being a coward and says the video should be taken down immediately. The opposition says the federal government's digital duty of care legislation would provide a blank cheque for political censorship. It says it won't support the proposal as it stands. A major financial crime syndicate's now believed to have defrauded Australia's four major banks of more than $500 million. Police allege the Sydney-based Penthouse Syndicate bought luxury properties and cars with loans, returned some of the money to the seller before defaulting. Thousands of transport workers are taking part in a full day of strike action today in what unions say is a fight over safety and security. And Apple's revealed its new watch will have a live rewind feature, allowing users to pull up the last 15 seconds of a conversation. And you're up to date on Nova.
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2: The best day of the week is upon us, and joining me today in for Swanee is Sarah Arbo once again.
3: Hello, Jackie boy. Is this the best day of the week?
2: It is.
3: I didn't know that.
2: Friday's too predictable, man.
3: So let's go with Thursday. Yeah, all right, okay, I'm here for it.
2: How are you feeling? You and I actually spent last night together.
3: We did. I know, we couldn't get enough of each other.
2: We couldn't. I got to have some cuddles with Sonny.
3: You did, and he was mesmerised by you, Jackie boy. He just kept looking up into your beautiful blue eyes.
2: I think it was my beard, but I like that you
3: like,
2: go with
3: eyes. What's that thing on his face?
2: Yeah. Totally.
3: Am I going to get that one day?
2: Babies just love to stare at texture.
3: They do, yes. Yeah. Yes. Yeah, it was very sweet.
2: It was very nice to see him. Hey, after 3 o'clock, we're getting unpopular with sweeping statements. Mm. This is where we need to try and get ourselves cancelled. Especially given it's my last sweeping statements, I can really go all out.
3: This is going to be dangerous.
2: Yeah.
3: Oh my goodness, I can't wait.
2: Also, we've got another pair of Sennheiser Momentum 5 wireless headphones in Chrissy's Quizzy. But next, let's play a good old-fashioned game of Who Am I? Remember that game you used to find in the Fantail wrapper?
3: I used to love them.
2: Well, you can run it, okay?
3: Oh, okay.
2: There is $500 cash up for grabs. Jump on the line. Tempur City, self-aware on Nova.

0: course, we're pretty pumped. We'll be talking about the Lions. They're going to must win now, isn't it?
1: Yeah, against the Crows.
0: Against the Crows at the Gabba tomorrow night.
1: We'll have Zork on chat about
0: Saturday
1: that.
0: Night.
2: Come on.
1: Grinding your gears. We'll have that on tomorrow.
2: Oh, I've got a few things to put in that this week.
0: Have you?
2: Smarter Than Sue's back again.
1: Yeah, and $1,000 with Couple Connection. I mean, what a show.
0: Super Bowl Friday.
1: Oh, yeah.
2: Oh, hot dogs. Let's have some hot dogs and beer.
0: It's not even Super Bowl.
1: First game.
0: Super Bowl Friday. Let's just call it that.
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0: 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Swanee is still resting up, so my mate Sarah Arbo is in.
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2: Chrissy's Clickbait.
0: Where do you stand on Sydney Sweeney?
1: She's a controversial figure, isn't she?
0: Yeah.
1: I feel like I just put my foot in it by saying figure, because that is the reason she's controversial. I mean, she has got a banging body, right?
0: Yeah.
1: She's so fit. She looks amazing. But it's like, what is she more famous for, the way she looks or her acting prowess? Because she's technically an actress, right?
0: I love it when you go 60 minutes on me. I love it.
1: Is that what this is? 60 yeah. minutes? Tom's cupping out there. You reckon that's what this is? Well, because I mean, I deal in facts. And I just like to know.
0: That is your Real Housewives tagline.
1: Yeah,
0: if you ever
1: facts.
0: Are cast, I deal in facts. Tick, tick, tick, tick, tick.
1: Don't ever forget it. I'll get you down
0: okay,
1: with facts.
0: Go, oh, sorry. Down. Let me finish.
1: So look,
0: I'll
1: all for her, like power to her. And I just think she kind of keeps everyone guessing. And that's what I like about her. But yeah, I just don't know what she's better known for. It's like, but then again, I go, does she have to pick a lane? Can she just do a bit of everything? Like, why not? Why do we have to pigeonhole her into what she is, right?
0: Exactly.
1: Whether she's a model or an actor. Who cares?
0: I really loved her in Euphoria, and that's where I sort of became a fan of
1: right.
0: her. Her character's fantastic. I'd love you to watch Euphoria and like,
1: what kind
0: get
1: of,
0: a she's, hot take.
1: What kind of like character does she play?
0: Like,
1: the well, same kind of character she always plays?
0: Yeah.
1: Yeah, okay. So this is what I mean. It's a bit one note.
0: Like, in the most recent season, she's an OnlyFans star.
1: Yeah, well.
0: Yeah.
1: Okay.
0: So, she is in the news today because she has joined sports prediction market Novig as an equity partner, but she's also done this big ad and campaign for them.
1: Mm-hmm.
0: And I think people are sort of trying to throw a bit of shade on her because, again, she doesn't have a lot of clothes on and it's quite a saucy ad. Let me play it for you.
3: You can trade this for it and this for it. How about this? This sport too. Or this. Sports. Sports. Sports. Sports. Sports. Sports. Sports. Sports. Sports.
1: Okay, so the irony of playing that ad on radio is...
0: We don't see anything.
1: You don't see anything. And the script is about four letters from what I can gather long. Sports, sports, sport. How many times do we hear sport? But for those listening, there's a lot on show.
0: A lot.
1: A lot. I mean, there's very little that isn't seen.
0: But I would argue they know this, you know, sports prediction market, Novig. They know their target audience.
1: They know their target audience.
0: And it's young men.
1: So it's basically a sports betting agency, right?
0: I think
1: yeah,
0: so.
1: Yeah, exactly. So that's where the sport mention comes from. And she's in, like, she's switching between holding a football and a basketball and a whatever thing. Like, she's just doing sports stuff without actually playing the sport.
0: Yeah.
1: But it's sort of, yeah, right, trying to attract a target audience. And I think it would be a huge success because who's not going to watch that and go, hey, I might have a crack?
0: Exactly
1: Why
0: right.
1: Not?
0: And also, we'd never heard of Novig before that
1: never
0: ad.
1: Never heard of Novig. What is Novig?
0: And you know what's kind of impressive? That she has equity in it.
1: Yeah.
0: Like, she's not just being paid. So I guess, you know, in
1: she's
0: the long run, she's going to make
1: body
0: more
1: where
0: money.
1: Her mouth is.
0: Let's move on to, you've got some Taylor Swift news.
1: Yes, I couldn't believe this. So obviously Taylor Swift, the billionaire superstar that she is, I mean, as if she hasn't got enough on her plate writing songs and getting married and all that kind of rubbish.
0: Being a bogan.
1: marrying a bogan.
0: Yeah.
1: She now also has some insects named after her. Thanks
0: wow.
1: to some Australian, I know, just to, these are Australian insects.
0: Oh.
1: I'm not sure how we came to this conclusion, what Taylor Swift has anything, any relation to these insects, but there are four of them, Jackie boy.
0: Sounds like Chrissy Swan's been busy whilst in recovery.
1: Yes, because she's a massive
0: yeah.
1: Swiftie, right? Well, these are all called Swiftie something. So I'm gonna try. Should I try and pronounce
0: Yeah, can you try
1: them?
0: And pronounce okay, so these?
1: Swiftie Phyllis Taylor-ay is one of them.
0: Sounds like an STI.
1: It's so, oh, no one wants to catch that. Thank
0: no.
1: you very much. Swiftie Phyllis Amator. Swiftie Phyllis Intrepidus. Oh, my
0: yeah.
1: goodness. And Swiftie Phyllis Poetrum. Or something, Poetrum, whatever. But these are all, do you want to be named after an insect? I'm not sure that that's how I want to end my life,
0: no, I didn't
1: my legacy.
0: Quite think that would be my legacy.
1: No. And I think for her, I don't know whether she'll ever actually learn of this information because she's a bit busy.
0: Yeah, I would think so.
1: Writing song. Maybe this will make it to her next song.
0: I hope not.
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7: 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Morning showers Saturday, but Sunday's bathed in sun. 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
8: Good afternoon. A few breakdowns to watch out for on this wild and windy afternoon. A broken down truck on the gateway, southbound shoulder just before Nudgee Road at Nudgee. Breakdown on the Riverside Expressway, inbound in the right lane after the Margaret Street exit. Delays are back to about the Gabba. A breakdown on the gateway, northbound just before the Morton Drive off ramp at Eagle Farm. Speed drop down to 80Ks. Breakdown on the Logan Motorway westbound after Kingston Road through Kingston. No kitty cats, city cats or ferries all day today due to more strike action. The run on the gateway northbound still a bit slow from Nudgee to the Pine Rivers Bridge. 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It's going to be windy this afternoon, a shower or two tomorrow, 13 to 22 degrees. It's currently 20 on Nova 106.9.
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9: Good afternoon, I'm Heidi Tiltons. Barnaby Joyce says he's reached out to Andrew Hastie in a bid to defuse their escalating war of words. The Liberal MP is demanding One Nation remove a cartoon labelling him a traitor over his involvement in the Ben Robert Smith defamation case. Pauline Hanson insists it's satire, while the cartoon's been condemned across the political spectrum. Mr Joyce says his door is open to resolve the dispute.
10: I've reached out to Andrew last night. I've said, look, my door's open. If you want to talk about this, I don't know why. He thinks I'm a liar. I don't quite know what he believes a lie about. I'm disappointed. He thinks I'm a coward. I don't know how he came to that opinion, but that's up to him.
9: The federal opposition's confirmed it will block Labor's digital duty of care bill in its current form. The proposed crackdown would force tech giants to better protect users from harmful content, but the coalition argues the draft legislation gives the government a blank check for political censorship. Former Australian of the Year Grace Tame has apologised 6 months after appearing to dismiss reports of sexual violence against Israeli women during the October 7 Hamas attacks as propaganda. Tame now says she does believe Israeli survivors and regrets not clarifying her position sooner. And Harry Styles is extending his Together Together tour into 2027. The superstar will be in Melbourne and Sydney later this year. He's now teasing that the final cities will be revealed tomorrow. Now let's hear what's happening on Nine News tonight.
11: Thanks, Heidi. I'm Melissa Downs. Tonight, the Brisbane Dean, caught up in the filming approval of a racy reality TV show at his cathedral, resigns. The sunscreen chemical found in an alarming number of Queensland children. NFL fever takes hold as the LA Rams touch down ahead of tomorrow's big game, and how much iPhone's first folding phone will set you back. Nine News, your news on Nine, and Nine Now, live at 6.
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0: Rolling into your 3 o'clock hour this Thursday, and Sarah Arbo is in for Swanee.
13: Chatting with a mate on an afternoon, how good is that?
0: I know, life doesn't get much better. Who would quit that job?
13: No, exactly. Who would quit that job, Jack Charles, huh? Listen, you have, obviously, you've said bye to the listeners and to your incredible team who you work with every single day.
0: Are you walking me now? I thought I've got the next hour and
13: all right,
0: tomorrow's
13: desk has
0: show.
13: Been cleared. Well, out you go. I'm taking over. No, but it's like, thank you for asking me to be here as well for you the last few days, because it's such an honour. You know, one of my best friends, and I know this has been a really big deal for you. You haven't told us what's coming next, right? You know, so we don't know.
0: Checkout chick.
13: No, checkout chick. Hey, I was a checkout chick
0: That'd
13: once.
0: That'd be great.
13: It's just like sweep. You can just totally switch off, wipe, swipe, swipe. It's the best. But what would you do if you weren't doing this? It got me thinking yesterday.
0: If I wasn't in media?
13: Yeah.
0: Well, I mean, as a secondary school student, I went to an art school and thought I was going to be Pink's backup dancer.
13: Oh, yeah, can you dance, of course.
0: With Tom. But I think Tom can tell you that that was never going to really happen for me. So
13: you've got main character energy. You cannot be a backup dancer. No way, Jose.
0: I don't know what I would be doing. Probably like applying for extra roles on Star Now.
13: Stop it. Do you know what? I've always thought if I wasn't doing a journalist, if I wasn't doing this, I would probably be a florist.
0: Really?
13: Yeah, because I like flowers.
0: Yeah, I'm like, I would hope so, given that it would be your chosen
13: and
0: career.
13: And people have said to me, you got to get up really early to be a florist, right, to harvest the flowers and all, whatever they do.
0: Yeah.
13: And I was like, well, I do that already. So, hey.
0: That would work.
13: It's good training.
0: I could see you being an interior designer.
13: I love interiors.
0: And you're
13: and
0: very good at it.
13: And I studied architecture at uni. So it's one of those things that I could definitely do that.
0: Did you?
13: Yeah.
0: How did I not know that?
13: I know. It's one of the subjects I did in my degree.
0: Right.
13: Interior architecture. Yes, absolutely.
0: All right.
13: And,
0: well,
13: yeah, 20th century was my vibe.
0: Should we go start new careers
13: let's
0: together?
13: Let's do it. Yeah, why not?
0: Hey, coming up before 4 o'clock, let's get really unpopular in sweeping statements. Next, though, Chrissy's Quizzy. 132410 if you would like to win a pair of Sennheiser Momentum 5 wireless headphones.

0: Mars for your Thursday afternoon on Nova. It's the Chrissy Swan Show. My mate Sarah Arbo is in.
1: And we've renamed this Thirsty Thursday.
0: Just Thirsty Thursdays.
1: Yes, Thirsty Thursday.
0: Let's not get champagne. No. All right, let's get unpopular. Swan's sweeping statements. My sweeping statement is that in 2026, I think resumes are redundant. I think that's why people have LinkedIn. I think you should just be able to provide your name and your email if you're applying for a job and then sit down for an interview.
1: All right.
0: They can read your LinkedIn and they can talk to you.
1: Yes, if you have a LinkedIn, you don't.
0: So. No.
1: That doesn't work.
0: But I'm not talking about me.
1: No, of course not. Mine was salads without dressing.
0: Yeah, you think that's okay. Well, Cyrus, your husband does.
1: Yeah, he thinks it's okay. I don't.
0: Yes.
1: It's an unpopular opinion, isn't it?
0: That is.
1: Yeah, 100%.
0: Yeah.
1: Well, let's see what everyone else thinks.
0: All righty, let's go to Elise on 132410.
1: Hey, Elise.
2: Hi, guys. Hi, Sarah.
1: How are you?
2: Dad, how are you? I'm good. How are you?
1: Good, thank you. What is your unpopular opinion, Elise?
2: Milk ruins cereal. It is disgusting.
1: Wait, what do you mean? How else do you eat your cereal with yogurt or something?
2: Yeah, like who does cereal? No, not milk. It gets it all soggy and.
1: Oh, I love it when it's soggy. Like Nutri-Grain when I was growing up was my favourite. And Cocoa Pops, they get like chocolate milky.
0: Yes.
2: Oh yeah, but you have to eat it straight away if you have milk. But no, just put it with yogurt or nothing.
0: Yogurt?
1: That's unpopular. That's unpopular.
0: Yeah, that is. Yeah. Hey, we're going to send you a $350 beauty pack from Mecca, breaking beauty news this September.
2: Thank you so much.
1: Have a good day,
2: Enjoy
1: Elise.
2: Your cereal with yogurt.
0: She's broken.
1: She is broken. Maybe muesli, but not cereal.
0: No. Hey, Kelly, what's your sweeping statement?
3: Hi, Sarah and Jack.
1: Hello,
3: mine's a bit controversial. Oh, hi. Mine's a bit controversial, but I think if my sweeping statement is if you go to a resort pool or a cruise and you go put your towel on the deck and you walk away from the pool, that does not give you the result. To reserve the deck chair.
1: But then, Kelly, what happens when you leave the pool? Where do you go to sit to dry off?
3: No, I mean, like, if you come in and just put your towel down, reserve, walk away for an hour or so.
1: Yeah,
3: reserve
1: fair.
3: The deck chair. Yep, I'm taking it off that chair and using it myself.
0: But if I've gone to the effort, Kelly, of getting up early at the hotel, going and putting, like, I don't know, a bottle of, like, Caroton and my towel there, that means I can go to breakfast and come back. Like, that's just how it works.
1: Nah.
3: We all pay money to use the facility, so we should all be able to use it.
1: I'm with you, Kelly.
0: You know what, Kel? It's a great sweeping statement, and I'm going to send you a gift set of Azaro's The Most Wanted Puff Arm.
3: Thank you very much.
0: You are so welcome. All right, let's go to Ange Arbo.
1: Hey, Ange. How are you?
4: Calling from Brisbane today.
0: Hey, Ange.
4: Yeah, I'm going to miss you, Jack. I'm very sad, but good on you.
0: Oh, thank you, Ange. Thank you for listening and always calling up. It's nice to hear from you.
1: We're all going
0: to
1: miss him.
4: Yes, thank you. Now, my sweeping statement is filming yourself and eating and sharing it on social media or TikTok is out.
0: Yes.
1: I have a massive ick on that as well, Ange. Oh, my goodness. Oh. Especially, you know how those people film themselves and they leave food on their face? Like there's a little bit of like cheese or cream or whatever the hell they eat, mayonnaise. It's revolting.
4: It's disgusting.
1: Why?
4: Like it's a taste test, not a Broadway performance.
1: Oh,
4: like,
1: mate, I'm with you.
4: And the chewing noises, like put it away. Just tell us it's good or not.
1: I know.
4: Don't have to watch it.
1: And where to get it from. That's all I need
0: to know. Exactly. Spot on, Ange. You have a $350 beauty pack from Mecca. Breaking beauty news this September. Enjoy that.
1: Love it.
4: Thank you so much, guys. All the best, Jack.
0: Love you, Ange. Thank you for the kind words.
1: Thanks, Ange.
0: Hey, Julie.
5: Hi.
1: Hey, Julie.
5: How are you, Jack and Sarah?
1: Good. Hey, what do you think of all the unpopular opinions so far?
5: I think yours about the salad dressing has to be, you have to have salad dressing on salads.
1: Yep. All right.
5: Yeah, even if it's just vinegar or oil.
1: It's got to be something. All right. Well, Julie, what's yours today?
5: I think customer service staff should not talk to each other while they're serving you.
0: That's
5: my big ick.
0: So if you're at a retail store and like you're say at Zara and then the two girls behind the counter start yapping.
1: Yeah.
0: You don't like
1: helping
0: it.
1: You. Yeah.
5: Yes. Especially if they see you and they know you're standing there.
1: And just
5: there.
1: Ignore you. Yeah, I think that...
5: And ignore you.
1: My vote goes to you, Julie.
0: I think that's fair. And also, you know, that's a nice time for them to have a chat to you for 30 seconds.
1: Exactly.
5: Yeah, exactly.
0: Julie.
5: And I want to buy something.
1: Yes, that's what they're there for.
0: You're paying their hourly rate. Hey, Julie, we're going to send you a gift set of Azaro's The Most Wanted Puff Arm. All righty, let's take one more, Sarah.
1: All right. Rebecca, how are you?
6: Hi, good things. Hi, Sarah. Jack, how are you?
0: Yeah, good. Thank you, Rebecca. Bring us home. What's your sweeping statement?
1: What do you got for us?
7: People are disgusting who have tomato or barbecue sauce on pies and sausage roll. I just can't do it.
1: Okay, that is the most unpopular opinion I've heard today, Rebecca. How can you eat a pie without sauce?
7: Because it's juicy enough.
1: No.
0: Put that on a t-shirt. No. It's juicy enough. I love it. This is the Chrissy Swan Show on Nova.
8: Roxy and Nova's Susie O'Neill. Hey, big show tomorrow morning. It's Friday, baby.
9: Oh, love a Friday.
10: Yeah, well, of course, we're pretty pumped. We'll be talking about the Lions. They're going to must win now, isn't it?
8: Yeah, against the Crows.
10: Against the Crows at the Gabba tomorrow night.
8: We'll have Zork on. Yeah, chat about
10: Saturday
8: that.
10: Night.
9: Come on.
8: Grinding your gears. We'll have that on tomorrow.
9: Oh, I've got a few things to put in that this week.
10: Have you?
9: Smarter Than Sue's back again.
8: Yeah, and $1,000 with Couple Connection. I mean, what a show.
10: Yeah. Super Bowl Friday.
8: Oh, yeah.
9: Oh, hot dogs. Let's have some hot dogs.
10: It's not even Super Bowl.
8: First game.
10: Super Bowl Friday. Let's just call that.
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0: No city cats, kitty cats or ferries in the water this afternoon for the trip home. We've got a breakdown to watch out for on the Gateway northbound just before the Moreton Drive off-ramp at Eagle Farm. Speed drop down to 80. Breakdown on the Logan Motorway westbound after Kingston Road through Kingston. Broken down truck on the Gateway southbound shoulder just before Nudgee Road. A breakdown on the Riverside Expressway inbound in the right lane after Margaret Street in the city. Two-car crash on Webster Road. Southbound right turn lane at Hayward Street through Stafford. Delays back to about Stafford Road. And a breakdown two on the Bruce Highway northbound in the Help Bay after Station Road as you make your way through Burpengary. Score a win at Dan Murphy's. Get Peroni, NASA. 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Possibly a shower or two tomorrow, top of 24 degrees. It's currently 19 on Nova 106.9.
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0: bringing us to the end of the Chrissy Swan Show this Thursday. Thanks for being here again, Sarah Arbo.
1: Thank you for having me, Jackie Boy, in your last week.
0: I know, right? My second special. Last show. Before we hand over to Fitzy, Whipper and Kate, though, let's go clickers.
2: Chrissy's Clickbait.
0: Earlier in the show, we caught up with Kirby Bentley, who won the Traders last night.
1: She did. She's a proper player.
0: She is, man.
1: Yeah, she's good.
0: She is a smart lady, and she won herself $200,000. I really do think she was the, as much as I love Chrissy Marsh, I think Kirby deserved to win. If you missed that chat, catch up on the podcast. But

0: Last night, Arbo, the final two traders left were Reese Nicholson and Kirby. Now, Kirby had voted to banish Reese Nicholson. So, like, ooh, she'd gone against her own trader.
1: And they're tight.
0: They were tight. Yeah. And it was a really great moment when Reese went to her. Have a listen.
2: The way that you've set this up, there's no way that I'm surviving this. And I know that you wanted me out last night, and that didn't work out.
3: Mm.
2: And I'm still here.
3: Mm-hmm.
2: Actually, I think you didn't make it last night. I think you made it quite a while ago.
3: I made it when
2: and
3: I
2: you knew,
3: brought you in.
2: Yeah. And last night, it didn't work out because you decided that you were going to take it all. When I would have happily shared this with you.
3: Yes.
2: Happily.
0: Well, guess what, Reese? She won and she got the 200 grand.
1: Oh, mate, she iced you. Ooh.
0: She was a great chat, though. So if you missed it, grab it on the Nova Player app.
1: Yeah, okay. So, Jackie boy, you're always on your phone, right? I mean, who isn't on their phone these days? It's like glued to our palms. It's our device for everyday life.
0: Yes.
1: Apple, of course, has now unveiled, as it does every September, a new phone. But this time, Jackie boy, they've gone for a flip.
0: Mm.
1: How do you feel about a flip phone?
0: I just don't think we need to bring them back.
1: Like, it's not like a flip phone, I guess. Let me correct it. It's like a fold phone, right? So it's like the one that opens up and it's quite big. It's almost like a mini iPad.
0: Correct.
1: And it's not cheap. It's like $3,500 for the base model.
0: I'm just not spending that.
1: It's going to go up to $5,000 if you want like all the extra, you know, gigabytes, whatever they come in.
0: Yeah.
1: It's just, I don't know. Like, I don't know about a, like a foldy phone thing.
0: I don't like it. No. I think as like, let's leave the folding of the phones to Motorola in 2004 with the Razr.
1: Samsung can just, they've quartered that market. Let them have it.
0: Exactly right.
1: Apple can just do its traditional kind of slimline, what we all like and love.
0: I think so. Yeah. I think so. Speaking of Samsung though, as you bring them up, I really liked the work of Samsung's social media producer who sent out some tweets on X. Did you see this?
1: No, what's this?
0: Okay, so as the massive sort of unveiling was happening and the new CEO, John Ternus of Apple was doing his reveal, Samsung Mobile US started tweeting, was their range? No. Was it exciting? No. Did it happen? Yes. Hashtag, it's time to switch.
1: Ooh, burn.
0: Then they went on to say, let us know when you're done reheating our leftovers.
1: Wow.
0: It says, it's feeling very similar. Is this a Sims sequel? And then they also said, making us wait? Fine. We'll be over here folding three ways because their phones have been folded for years.
1: Stop it.
0: So I just kind of think Apple need to do their own thing and not try to follow in the footsteps of Samsung. Also, Apple already are the superior brand.
1: No, you know what? I want this to continue because this Samsung trolling, I am here for it.
0: Yeah, it's great. How good is a company social media team that know how to troll?
1: They know what they're doing, don't they? They get under their skin.
0: Yeah.
1: Love it.
0: Hey, Fitzy, Whipper and Kate are up next. Thank you again, Sarah. Tomorrow, you are here for my last day.
1: The final hour.
0: It's going to be lot of fun. Sam Pang is stopping by. And we're sending heaps of love to Chrissy Swan, who I know wishes she could be here, but is still resting up.
1: Get better, Chrissy. We love you.
0: Have a great Thursday night.
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27: A two-car nose is how crash on the Centenary Highway northbound on ramp as you come off the Ipswich motorway at Darra. There's a broken down car on the Gympie Arterial Road northbound left shoulder just after Lingfield Road coming into Bald Hills. Traffic lights on flash in Castledine on Beams Road outside the shopping centre. Got a broken down truck on the Gateway southbound shoulder just before Nudgee Road. A broken down car on the Logan Motorway westbound after Kingston Road through Kingston. No kitty cats, city cats or ferries in the water this afternoon for the trip home. And delays on the Centenary Highway southbound between Carroll Park and Springfield Lakes. Slow two on the Centenary Highway inbound from Sumner to Jindalee. Nissan's most fuel-efficient X-Trail is here. 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It's going to be a little wet tomorrow, a shower or two about, top of 23, 24 degrees. It's currently 19 on Nova 106.9.
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31: Good afternoon, I'm Heidi Tiltons. Victoria has cemented its unwanted reputation as the nation's car crime capital. New insurance data shows a car is stolen or broken into in the state every 43 minutes. Melbourne alone recording more stolen and broken into cars than every other Aussie capital combined. behind. Angus Taylor claims Labor's new social media laws would hand the government a blank cheque for political censorship. The coalition says it won't support the digital duty of care bill in its current form, the Liberal leader arguing it gives the government too much power to determine what constitutes harmful content.
0: They lied on electricity prices, they lied on cheaper mortgages. And to hand a blank cheque to the government, to this minister, on political censorship is absolutely unacceptable, and we cannot support it in that form.
31: There's no sign of a truce in the escalating war of words between Liberal MP Andrew Hastie and One Nation. Mr Hastie's demanding the party remove a cartoon from its social media accounts which repeatedly labels him a traitor. Pauline Hanson insists it's satire and says she doesn't personally believe the former SAS soldier is a traitor. Donald Trump has promised a $5,000 payment for every American if his party is successful in the midterm elections. And the weekend has wrapped the European and UK leg of his record-breaking After Hours Till Dawn tour. He's pulled in more than $345 million from 2.3 million fans. Now let's hear what's happening on Nine News tonight.
1: Thanks, Heidi. I'm Melissa Downs. Tonight, the Brisbane Dean, caught up in the filming approval of a racy reality TV show at his cathedral, resigns. The sunscreen chemical found in an alarming number of Queensland children. NFL fever takes hold as the LA Rams touch down ahead of tomorrow's big game. And how much Apple's first folding iPhone will set you back. Nine News, your news on Nine, and Nine Now, live at 6.
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6: Welcome to the show. It is your Thursday, one day to the weekend, and a very special day today, guys. Are you okay day? If you haven't had a chance to turn to somebody and just throw it out there, it's very simple. Are you okay?
39: Make a phone call, maybe.
6: It's a great question to ask. Just checking in. How are you, team? Are you guys good today?
40: It is interesting when you do ask a friend or someone you haven't seen for a while that simple question, how much it does actually mean to them. Oh, thanks for asking.
6: You don't realise.
40: That's the first response that you do have.
39: Well, they're usually caught off guard, especially amongst you fellas.
6: I'd say so.
39: You know, like, oh, it was so weird. Whipper was being weird. He asked me, was I okay?
6: He almost showed me as if he cared.
39: It wasn't about him for a minute.
6: It was really confusing.
40: Well, no, he was looking at the mirror when he asked the question.
39: Well, you know what? That is important too, Fitzy. Good point. Okay. Am I okay?
6: And because Tommy likes a theme, I can also tell you it's National TV Dinner Day, so make sure you pig out in front of the box.
40: Yeah, that's right. Yes, get your stable table out.
6: How cool!
39: I have a stable table. I get it out for Heather.
6: How old are you?
39: Because not for me. It's because my couches. Okay, I know we've got to hurry up. We want to get into the show.
6: This will be good. It's National Couch Day as well.
39: My coffee table is so far from the couches that you kind of can't sit on the couch and eat dinner, and sometimes we'll do that.
6: Yeah.
39: I know we shouldn't, guys. Yeah. That's awesome. So for Mum, she needs the stable table. That's, good chat.
40: Yeah, that's sad, and that leads into, are you okay?
6: Are you? We just found out without asking the direct question. No, you're not. Coming up next, you wouldn't believe how long it takes parents to leave the house. We spoke about this the other day. Finally, we have some data in. We have some stats. We're going to give it to you next. But before all that, Olivia Rodrigo dropped dead on Nova. I know.

0: Avicii, Wake Me Up. It is your Thursday afternoon on Nova. Thank you for tuning in, Australia.
1: Can we talk about bank robberies, please?
0: Never done one.
1: Oh, okay. Greatest bank robbery movies.
2: Two Hands
1: is good. Without a doubt, Heat has to be number one with De Niro and Pacino. That shootout, oh my God, is one of the greatest films of all time.
0: I don't think I've seen it. I would say The Town.
1: Oh, it's a town would be second.
0: Oh, it's good.
1: Mate, if you have not seen Heat, Heat 2's coming out, which is the most anticipated movie.
0: Is it an old film, Heat, the original?
1: Yeah, 1995 it
0: came out.
1: Right,
0: I'll get on to that.
1: It is unbelievable. Let me tell you, there's a scene between De Niro and Pacino that was done, Kate, at 2 a.m. in the morning, and they ad-libbed and just went at a table, right? And it's one of the most... Christopher Nolan actually interviewed them about that scene and said, it's my favourite scene of all time.
2: Well,
1: I've got to go see that movie.
2: The crew wouldn't have been happy.
0: Not at that time of the morning.
1: 2 a.m.
0: You'd need a lot of catering.
2: It's very indulgent.
0: Isn't it?
1: I've been reading up on a case, and there was a movie made about this. A South African policeman by the name of Andre Stander, right? So Andre Stander was a detective and a police captain in the late 70s, and he would go and investigate bank robberies. You know what the remarkable thing about this story is?
0: Mm-hmm.
1: He was the one that was robbing the banks.
0: Awesome. Awesome.
2: This is brilliant.
0: Yeah.
1: So he would rock up to his own robbery.
2: What, first say, on the scene and say, yeah, well, I'm going to have to ask you a few questions.
1: No, and say to his team, what evidence do you have? Show me what evidence you have. We've got to get this guy. This is ridiculous.
0: Can't believe he's still getting away with it. How can he be getting away with it?
1: Well,
0: you guys are hopeless.
1: How in control would you feel going, well, I don't think... Well, yeah. Hey, well, look, we've got sort of on vision here. We've got a tattoo on his back, knowing that you've got it yourself, and you go, no, we can't use that as evidence. Put that away. Well, Let's go find something else.
2: You can get rid of things. Things would just miraculously wouldn't they?
0: Yeah, but he'd need to be so cool about it if you're playing that role. I'd be a little bit like, oh, my God, no, it doesn't look like me. No, that doesn't look like me. He's a bit chubby, that guy.
1: No,
0: I'm not.
1: No. It says here, Chief, that he's about 6 foot two.
0: Yeah.
1: I reckon he's 6 foot.
0: Strangely, we found a note where it says, give me all your cash. It's spelt incorrectly. I'm a good speller. It wouldn't be me. I promise it's not me.
1: Hey, Chief, he sort of writes like you a little bit.
0: No, he doesn't. No, he doesn't. Who told you that?
1: So anyway, Andre Stander was caught, Kate. He ended up being caught and imprisoned, right? But then he escaped with two other inmates, Alan Heil and Patrick McCall, and they formed what was known as the Stander Gang, and they were on the run. This is an unbelievable. They carried out more bank robberies, stole cars, and lived extravagantly while being hunted by fellow policemen.
0: How is this not a movie?
1: It is a movie, but it was just a shit cast. No one watched it.
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5: 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Watch out for debris on the Logan Motorway eastbound around Wembley Road through Berrinbar. There's a breakdown on the M1 southbound on ramp coming off Murrumbina Drive through Pimpama. Breakdown on the Gympie Arterial Road northbound after Linkfield Road through Bald Hills. We've got city cats, kitty cats and ferries all out of the water this afternoon due to strike action once again. And delays on the Centenary Highway as you make your way from Darra to Jindalee and outbound from Carroll Park to Springfield Lakes. JB Hi-Fi's Footy Finals Frenzy is on now with crazy deals. 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It's going to be a little wet tomorrow with a shower or two, about 24 degrees. Chopper Day back soon on Nova 106.9.
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6: Hey, big show tomorrow morning. It's Friday, baby.
2: Oh, love a Friday.
7: Yeah, well, of course, we're pretty pumped. We'll be talking about the Lions. 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
7: Against the Crows at the Gabba tomorrow night.
6: We'll have Zork on.
7: Yeah,
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7: Have you?
2: Smarter Than Sue's back again.
6: Yeah, and $1,000 with Couple Connection. 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
6: Oh, yeah.
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6: First game.
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10: 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While Gavin blissfully sleeps, this vigilant bird, the ANZ Falcon, is on high alert. Yes, his ANZ Falcon watches for fraud 24/7. 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

0: Mississippi. 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
24: A breakdown on the Gateway southbound just around Old Cleveland Road through Belmont has speed dropped down to 40 k's an hour. A two-car crash on the Cunningham Highway at Ipswich Rosewood Road through Amberley. Ipswich Rosewood Road southbound is back to Haigsley-Amberley Road. Breakdown on the Gateway northbound shoulder after Miles Plating Road through Rochdale. Delays on the Gateway northbound from Nudgee all the way to the Pine Rivers Bridge. Southbound is slow from Tingalpa all the way to Rochdale. And delays on the Western Freeway Mount Coot out towards Victory Pocket. Slow on the Centenary Highway from Darra to Jindalee and also outbound from Kamira towards Springfield Central. And some slow going on the Ipswich motorway both directions between Darra and Oxley, and westbound from Wakehall to Goodenough. September to April is the Northern Territory's best kept season, with better value, bigger deals and so many reasons to visit. 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It's going to be a little wet tomorrow with a shower or two about, top of 24 degrees. Chopper Day back soon on Nova 106.9.
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26: This is Nova.
27: Good afternoon, I'm Heidi Tiltons. Labor claims the opposition is denying the public choice by rejecting its social media bill. The coalition argues Labor's laws would give the government power to remove any content it doesn't like, but Communications Minister Annika Wells has told Parliament that's not true.
28: They are opposing the protection of children from pornographic content online, the protection of children who are seeing content that encourages eating disorders and self-harm. They are opposing the rights of adults not to have illegal content beamed into their eyeballs against their will.
27: Andrew Hastie's accused Pauline Hanson of using satire as a cop-out as their feud escalates. The Liberal MPs demanding One Nation remove a cartoon describing him as a traitor. Senator Hanson insists the cartoon was just satire. The former SAS soldier says it's proof she's a weak leader. Victoria's controversial work-from-home laws have hit a major roadblock. The upper house voting to send the legislation to a parliamentary inquiry, delaying plans to give eligible workers the right to work from home 2 days a week. Victoria's car crime crisis is showing no signs of slowing, with a vehicle stolen or broken into every 43 minutes. New insurance figures reveal more than 12,000 claims were lodged last financial year. And the Spice Girls are teasing a major announcement, sending reunion rumours into overdrive. The group has posted a cryptic wannabe-themed video filmed on the famous staircase from their debut clip, telling fans to tune in late tonight. Now let's hear what's happening on Nine News tonight.
29: Thanks, Heidi. I'm Melissa Downs. Tonight, the Brisbane Dean, caught up in the filming approval of a racy reality TV show at his cathedral, resigns. The sunscreen chemical found in an alarming number of Queensland children. NFL fever takes hold as the LA Rams touch down ahead of tomorrow's big game. And how much Apple's first folding iPhone will set you back. Nine News, your news on Nine, and Nine Now, live at 6.
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0: Love that song, Beauty and the Beat. Justin Bieber, Nicki Minaj for your Thursday night.
1: Now, I don't think any of us are going to be getting married anytime soon.
0: You'll be next.
1: I don't think so.
0: Nope.
2: No. Okay. Would you go? You would, look, if you find love, I mean, love is such a powerful force, Kate. I mean, I think we could, whether it's going to be as lavish as your first one.
0: That was huge.
2: Don't know.
1: How would you know?
0: Over the top.
2: Well, if you,
1: it wasn't actually.
0: When you sell photos, mate, they need to be good.
1: I didn't sell them.
0: Make money, money, money.
1: I actually didn't. I said no.
2: I did. And can I?
0: How much did you get?
2: I did.
1: Oh, to your wedding or mine?
2: No, can I say this? And I'm so happy with this because the magazines have had a crack at me over the years. But I actually made money from my wedding. And I am so, God. I am so happy with that.
0: Do you know what makes me laugh? Though Fitz, Kate said no, you did, I tried. There's the rank right there.
1: Well, what did you have there? Because usually at a wedding, people like to do something a bit fun and they might have a photo booth or they'll have a big book that everyone has to sign or, you know, costumes.
2: Funny you should say that because we had a vintage photo booth that you would take a photo, then you would put it into a book and write a message next to your photo the vintage photo booth.
0: Have you ever looked at the book?
2: Never.
0: Do you know where it is?
2: I've got no idea I do not give a stuff.
1: Oh, well, that's not very nice. How about this, though? This is a bit more permanent. There is a new trend that you may be heading to a wedding very soon where they don't have a photo booth but they have a tattoo artist. And because
0: to remember the day.
1: Yeah, because, you know, a lot of tattoos these days, it's like someone's drawn on you with a pen.
0: Yeah.
1: And it's a tiny little thing. Outline. I'm going to get a little love heart or a star or a jellyfish or a scorpion or some of the things that we're looking at here on the screen.
2: So it's a tiny tattoo.
1: It doesn't take long and it's something to remember the day by. But do you want a tattoo to remind you of someone else's wedding?
0: Do you know, when I saw like this trend, because I'd heard about it, what about the ones where people get the tattoo and it's just a line but it continues like off your arm onto your partner's arm so it only completes the picture when you're standing next to them, like you're always connected if you want to see the real beauty?
1: Or trapped.
0: Or trapped is the other way you can look at it.
2: That's like the, you know how they get it on the finger? You get a little moustache or something. Put it there.
0: Yeah, that's funny.
2: And you have a laugh. It's a great party trick and gets you, there it is. There's the tattoo that goes from one to another.
1: I mean, how often are you going to be standing you make a point of it. That?
0: Yeah, that one. Look at that one linking from one arm to the other. It's one person. Do you know, I think, Kate, it would be weird. Like, if you're going to...
1: What is that?
0: It's gone up the guy's arm.
2: So he's got tattoos on his fingers. She's got tattoos on her shoulder and neck. When he puts his hand on her shoulder, they link up. Amazing.
1: This is a huge issue because what this is kind of proving is that people think that two halves make a whole. Yeah. And it's not. You should be whole on your own and one is two it's still two people.
0: Jess, have you got that? You can make
1: I know that's not really making sense, but it's all this like, we are one.
0: No, they found love and they're connected and they're enjoying that. That's all it is, mate. I mean, look into it how you want. You can be whole by yourself or they found love, big deal.
2: Yeah. It is... Like, you don't have to tell other people that it's from a wedding. I mean, if you got a tiny tattoo of a love heart, you just say, look, I love love. Yeah. Or, you know what I mean? Like, that's a lightning rod because I like ACDC.
0: You sure like ACDC? I think you got that at Tracy in Accounts wedding.
2: No, I don't. I didn't go to that wedding. I wasn't invited.
0: Everyone got a stupid tattoo because they were drunk. I would say, as a team, like, how long have we been together as a team with you in here, Kate?
1: Not long.
0: 3-4 years?
1: Yeah.
0: Mm. I would say it's time for team tat. Now, I'm in if you guys are in.
3: Yeah.
1: Why don't you go first?
0: Okay. Yeah. Will you pick the tat, Kate, and I'll go first?
1: I'll pick the tat. Yeah. We're all going to get it on our forehead.
0: Okay, great. And I'll go first, Tom, as long as you guys promise to follow.
2: Yeah, you bet. I reckon we should do a team branding.
0: Like Yellowstone.
2: We pick a symbol, drop our strides at the Christmas party and...
0: On the bum.
4: Oh, brand man. Here comes
0: the line. Branding
2: I
0: man.
2: Like that.
0: Yes, hit me with your hot rod.
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5: 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A multi-vehicle crash on the Riverside Expressway outbound left lane after Ann Street in the city. Delays back along Coronation Drive to Toowong, Hale Street and Countess Street inbound all the way back to Kelvin Grove. There's a breakdown on the Gateway southbound on-ramp coming from Logan Road through 8 Mile Plains. There's delays on the Western Freeway from Mount Coother out to Fig Tree Pocket. And no city cats, kitty cats or ferries in the water this afternoon due to ongoing strike action. 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Ends today at Harris Farm. We're in for a cloudy day tomorrow, maybe even a shower or two about, a temp range of 13 up to 22 degrees. Chopper day. More traffic coming up soon on Nova 106.9.
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6: Hey, big show tomorrow morning. It's Friday, baby.
1: Oh, love a Friday.
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1: Smarter Than Sue's back again.
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6: A multi-vehicle crash on the Riverside Expressway outbound in the left lane just after Ann Street in the city has delays back along Coronation Drive to Toowong, back up Hale Street and the inner city bypass to Hurston, Countess Street all the way back to Kelvin Grove. There's a breakdown on the Logan Motorway eastbound after Paradise Road heading through Larapinta, a breakdown on the Bruce Highway northbound shoulder before Ullman Road through Bervingary, broken down truck on the Gateway southbound before Nudgee Road at Nudgee, and a slow run on Ipswich Road outbound from the Gabba to Annerley, slow conditions on Logan Road at Kessels Road through Upper Mount Gravatt, mainly around Garden City. 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Call 1800 643 787. A shower or two possible tomorrow, mainly cloudy. A top expected of 23 degrees. It's currently 18 on Nova 106.9.
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11: In 7 News, no ifs, no buts. The Premier defiant on Olympic rowing in Rocky. The crushing crackdown on illegal fishing boats. And the shock probe into sunscreen. The chemical found in Queensland kids. 7 News at 6.
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3: Oh, this is great. We are so excited about this because obviously September, start of October, we talk about finals. Finals in football, whatever's going on. Junior sport, we love it. But all thanks to Coopers, we are celebrating the other grand finals.
4: Yeah. I love it.
3: And today we're talking to Hunter from Shoalhaven. Welcome, Hunter.
5: How you going, guys?
6: The huntsman, here he is.
4: Oh, a lovely part of the world, Hunter.
3: As we're preparing for footy grand finals and preliminary finals, Hunter, you're preparing for something else. What have you got for us?
5: Lawnmower racing.
3: So,
5: our season's nearly started, so...
4: Okay, yeah. And when you talk about lawnmower racing, are these push lawnmowers or the ride-ons?
5: Ride-ons.
3: Okay.
4: Oh, I'm looking at you here on the big screen. That's awesome.
3: What kind of donk can you drop into a lawnmower, Hunter?
5: They're all actually V-twin lawnmower motors. So,
3: right.
5: Yeah, just all lawnmower engines, actually, yeah.
0: If you did that on my lawn, I reckon I'd come at you with a shotgun. You're not really focused on mowing the lawns. You're doing a couple of donuts with the checkered flag.
5: No, not really worried about the lawn quality yet, yeah.
0: How fast can those things go?
5: The modified ones get up to about 80k's an hour.
0: Oh, my God.
3: Does it get ruthless out in the track, Hunter? Like, what are some of the dirty tactics that happen?
5: Oh, the odd bump and run and you know, bumping into each other, but it's all pretty friendly, sort of.
3: Yeah. And you get good crowds, Hunter?
5: Yeah, people love it. So, yeah, you end up getting a good crowd. So.
4: And what could you win? Like, if it happened to win the grand final or the big match or the race, what's on offer?
5: We actually have a championship season, so it goes over a 6-month period.
3: Wow.
5: And there's a big trophy at the end for the winner, so, and obviously bragging rights, so.
4: Yeah.
0: Well done, Hunter. I love
3: Hunter,
0: it, buddy.
3: I dare say that Coopers will be sending out some celebratory beers for you to celebrate the season. But, mate, we appreciate you going onto the Nova Player app and registering. And if there's anyone else out there, if you've got other grand finals, we would love to hear from you. Go onto the app or also go on to NovaFM.com and you can register there. Hunter, thanks for coming on, brother.
5: That's all right. No worries, guys.
0: Good on you, mate. We are out of here, guys. That is it for your Thursday. Ricky Lee and Tim, they are up next tomorrow. Riddle Time returns as we head into the weekend. We'll see you Friday. Bye.
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8: Hey, big show tomorrow morning. It's Friday, baby.
4: Oh, love a Friday.
9: Yeah, well, of course, we're pretty pumped. We'll be talking about the Lions. They're going to must win now, isn't it?
8: Yeah, against the Crows.
9: Against the Crows at the Gabba tomorrow night.
8: We'll have Zork on.
9: Yeah,
8: chat about
9: Saturday
8: that.
9: Night.
4: Come on.
8: Grinding your gears. We'll have that on tomorrow.
4: Oh, I've got a few things to put in that this week.
9: Have you?
4: Smarter than Suze back again.
8: Yeah, and $1,000 with couple connection. I mean, what a show.
9: Yeah. Super Bowl Friday.
8: Oh, yeah.
4: Oh, hot dogs. Let's have some hot dogs and beer.
9: It's not even Super Bowl.
8: First game.
9: Super Bowl Friday. Let's just call it that.
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26: A multi-vehicle prang on the Riverside Expressway heading out of town is in that left-hand lane just after Ann Street in the city. Delays have gone all the way back along Coronation Drive into Toowong. Hale Street and the inner city bypass has extended all the way back to Hurston. And Countess Street inbound, that's gone all the way back to Kelvin Grove. There's a breakdown on the Logan Motorway eastbound shoulder after Paradise Road, Larapinta. And we've got no city cats, kitty cats or ferries in the water with industrial action all day today. Ipswich Road outbound, a busy run from the Gabba out towards Annerley. Slow going too at the moment as you make your way along the Western Freeway from Mount Cutha out towards Victory Pocket. JB Hi-Fi's footy finals frenzy is on now with crazy deals. 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It's going to be a little wet tomorrow. Very cloudy though, which I'm expected of 23 degrees. It's Chopper Day. 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
1: Good evening, I'm Heidi Tiltons. The backlash against Pauline Hanson is growing over a One Nation cartoon labelling Liberal frontbencher Andrew Hastie a traitor. Speaking on News 24, an emotional Jackie Lambie's now accused the One Nation leader of being a coward and says the video should be taken down immediately.
2: She's finished. I'm on to you now. I told you, I warned you years ago to leave my bloody veterans alone. Well, now you've got Lambie and I'm fuming. Absolutely fuming.
1: The opposition says the federal government's digital duty of care legislation would provide a blank check for political censorship and it won't support the proposal as it stands. Labor claims its legislation's designed to give people greater control over their social media feeds. Victoria's work from home laws have been pushed into limbo after the upper house sent them to a parliamentary inquiry. The reforms would give eligible workers the right to work remotely 2 days a week but are now unlikely to pass before the November election. A dead whale which has washed up on a South Australian beach will be tested for bird flu. Currently, seven mammals have tested positive for the deadly virus, including two foxes, two dolphins, and three seals. And an aerial artwork in New York has recreated the Twin Towers ahead of the 25th anniversary of 9/11. It's used 2,977 drones, which is one for every person killed in the attacks. Now, let's hear what's happening on Nine News tonight.
5: Thanks, Heidi. I'm Melissa Downs. Tonight, the Brisbane Dean, caught up in the filming approval of a racy reality TV show at his cathedral, resigns. The sunscreen chemical found in an alarming number of Queensland children. NFL fever takes hold as the LA Rams touch down ahead of tomorrow's big game. And how much Apple's first folding iPhone will set you back. Nine News, your news on Nine and Nine Now, live at 6.
6: 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We're up against the Warriors for the first time since 2020. 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
31: Well, happy Thursday night. Welcome to Thursday night.
4: Happy Thursday, everybody.
31: The weekend's pretty much here. Just,
4: it's the weekend.
31: Just literally take that to the bank.
4: You know what I mean? Tomorrow's a write-off. Like, who even cares about Friday?
31: Tomorrow's a write-off. We'll be here tomorrow night.
4: It is, but like, you know, you kind of, we obviously don't, but you know, kind of ring it in on Friday. Like, whatever, who cares?
31: Well, people around here ring it in from home.
4: People don't even come.
31: They don't turn their teams on.
4: It's so good.
31: Friday's the day to stay at home and keep your camera and your microphone off.
4: Woo-hoo!
31: And pretend to attend meetings. We see you.
4: Thursday's the new Friday. It's the weekend. Let's go.
31: Maybe tonight, is tonight a lazy dinner night or is tonight takeaway night? Because sometimes, like, you just have to make yourself a lazy-ass dinner.
4: Yeah.
31: I'm going to talk about that in a sec.
4: Don't you have, it's like Friday night pizza night with the kids?
31: Friday night pizza night. Thursday night can be a little bit takeaway-y. I certainly cook Monday, Tuesday, Wednesday, although I didn't this Tuesday. Boring story, but who cares?
4: Boring story, but who cares? Whatever, you went to the Oasis premiere.
31: I just had a charcuterie board with Tash Sultana.
4: Whatever, who cares?
31: No big deal.
4: Whatever. I ordered fish and chips last night from my favourite fish and chip shop.
31: You can't order fish and chips to your house. No,
4: yes,
31: it's
4: you
31: too sloppy and
4: no. I thought the same thing, right? But it comes and it is piping hot. The chips are still hot and crispy.
31: Potato scallop?
4: No, I get a spring roll.
31: Oh, sorry if you're listening in Melbourne.
4: Potato cake.
31: And
4: no, I get the fish and chips shop spring roll.
31: Okay.
4: I'm obsessed with them.
31: But to, like coming in a
4: no,
31: delivery.
4: No, I promise. I know those eyes. I know that.
31: Because I'm the same
4: face.
31: With that. That and Chinese food does not travel.
4: Does not travel, right? And I'm with you.
31: I need
4: but
31: it straight
4: it
31: out of the pan into my
4: this
31: mouth.
4: This one does.
31: Okay,
4: for
31: right.
4: whatever reason, I don't know what kind of sorcery is happening, but it works.
31: Okay. I believe you because you get it.
4: I get it and I wouldn't lie about that stuff. I'm real serious about the whole food thing.
31: You throw down your snacks in here. Lazy dinners coming up very soon. We'll talk lazy dinners. But next, we want to know how much you may have accidentally spent on something. We'll do it after this. I love this song. It's Moving to the Sun.

0: Maroon 5, or in Germany, Maroon Fünf.
1: What?
2: It's true. Yeah.
1: Fünf is five.
0: Yeah, when the kids go to sleep, I do this little thing where I check on them in five.
1: Yeah.
0: And because my stepfather's from Germany, we always make a joke about it that five is Fünf. So my little one goes, check on me in Fünf. And I go, yeah, so that's Maroon Fünf.
1: Oh, that's
0: love.
1: Really cute. How did you just manage to make Fünf cute and not ridiculous?
0: Dust is Love by Maroon Fünf. Let's talk about accidentally spending coin on stuff.
1: I feel like it's really hard sometimes, or really easy sometimes, to accidentally spend too much when you're overseas because of the conversion rates.
0: But there's one rule when you're overseas. Don't look at the conversion rate.
1: I know, but some people,
0: if it's a dollar, it's a dollar.
1: Some people aren't so lucky where we can just be like, hey, just piss into the wind and not worry about it. You know what I'm saying?
0: I know, but you know, but like, Japan's a good place to go if you don't like conversion rates.
1: But like when you go to Bali, I always find it super confusing because $1 million, it's not $1 million, a million rupiah is like $80.
0: When you have so much cash in your wallet.
1: So much cash. Is $100,000 okay? Like it just feels, it's crazy. I can never get my head around it and I just always don't know if I have enough cash or too much cash.
0: When you're in parts of Asia, you feel like a high-vis tradie just got so much cash spilling out of your wallet.
1: Yeah, you feel like a dealer.
0: Yeah.
1: Anyway, so a Perth woman was holidaying in Bali with friends and she wanted to like organise something special for New Year's Eve, as you do. She got a luxury VIP day bed at this day club where a rapper Sway Lee was going to be performing. The little situation that she'd organised, it was right next to the stage. It had its own private pool. Like it was like a big extravagant thing, right? And she thought it was going to be around $1,600.
0: That sounds good.
1: Good, right? Good value.
0: Good value. Swaley.
1: Yep.
0: Or Swaley.
1: Swaley, your favourite.
0: Yep. I love all his or her tunes. He or she is a great rapper.
1: You love their song.
0: I love their songs. Yeah.
1: Anyway, so they were ordering a bunch of stuff. They were having vodka, like bottles, drinks, burgers, food. Like it was just on tap.
0: Perfect.
1: Like everything, right?
0: $1,600.
1: $1,600. Turns out, though, it wasn't. It was about $11,000. So it was about 10 times way more than what she thought.
0: Oh.
1: Way more than what she thought. When she was booking it, there were some warning signs. Her credit card declined. It wouldn't go through. Her friend tried to do it, said insufficient funds. There was a whole bunch of stuff going on. She had to call and pay for it over the phone. Anyway, they couldn't finish all of the stuff that kind of was included in the package, like all of the alcohol that's probably for hundreds of people, but there was maybe like six of them.
0: Yeah.
1: So they had about $7,000 worth of stuff left over in their package and they kind of just said, oh, you know, they were trying to give it as a tip to the wait staff.
0: Yeah.
1: But then the wait staff were trying to give them bottles to take with them and then they were having to give them to people on the street and it's just an absolute nightmare for these poor girls who thought they were just going to have a fun little day out.
0: But they got to see Sway Lee.
1: Did you get to see everyone's favourite Sway Lee?
0: He or she would have been amazing. All right, Chris. Spend.
3: Hey, guys.
0: What or how much did you accidentally spend?
3: I thought I was on the bargain of the year. Tom Brady, NFL, Patriots helmet, $2,500, great gift for the son, fully authenticated. Nah, what turns up is the old Temu version of Tom Brady helmet.
0: Oh, and how much was it?
1: $2,500.
0: For a fake.
3: Yeah, how good's life?
1: Oh, no.
0: Been cheaper to get one of those Tom Brady deflatable balls that you cheat with. One for the NFL fans. Deflategate. He's a cheat.
1: Deflategate.
0: He's a cheat. It's on record.
1: You would too.
0: He deflated the ball so he could catch it easier. Look it up.
1: Is that really what happened?
0: Yeah.
1: So that he could catch it easier?
0: Yeah, deflategate.
1: Got it.
0: Yeah.
1: What happened, Emma?
4: I've just spent over the years with my kids' birthday parties when you get, say, kids get interested in a special theme and you want to be like the best parent and you invest in the theme online. I spent over $500 on a Matilda's birthday cake.
0: Oh my God.
4: All the lolly bags and things that she invited her whole class. It was an amazing cake and lots of compliments, but it was one of those things afterwards and I thought, should I have spent that just on some cake? But luckily it was really nice.
0: And just no birthday parties for a few years after that, though.
4: Yeah,
0: you know the rule?
4: Yeah, we start to do sleepovers at home with just two or three friends.
0: Yes. Movie night. Call it movie night. Ahmed, how much did you accidentally spend?
5: Yeah, so a couple of years ago, I was sort of transferring money between accounts and I have a charity organisation saved in the account contact list, and yeah. I accidentally transferred $4,500 to this organisation rather than myself.
1: Oh my goodness! But I mean,
5: and then
1: did
5: I felt really bad trying to reclaim it because it was a charity organisation, but I had a lot of payments coming up, so I had to call them up and go, "Oh guys, I intended to transfer $45, You know, is there any chance we can get this back?" Yeah, it was a very awkward situation.
1: Oh, trying to do something good, and you accidentally gave them way too much. I just want to know, did you get the money back?
5: I decided to donate part of it, and I needed the rest to cover my mortgage repayments. So.
0: Okay, good.
1: Oh,
0: thanks
1: crazy.
0: For your calls, guys.
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8: 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That's worth pulling over for. Ends September 15 at participating stores, excludes IGA local grocer. Couple of breakdowns on the Pacific Motorway inbound before Stanley Street through the Gabba to watch out for. A breakdown on the Bruce Highway northbound before Ullman Road through Burpengary. Breakdown on the Logan Motorway westbound coming off the Gateway extension to Druvale. And still plenty of delays sorting themselves out on the Riverside Expressway after an earlier crash outbound around Ann Street. Still big delays up Coro Drive, Hale Street, the ICB and Countess Street as well. The MG4 EV Urban, winner of Wheels Best Electric Small Car, compact but with SUV-like space, great range and fast charging. 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A cloudy day tomorrow, 23 degrees. Shopper day. More traffic soon on Nova 106.9.
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24: 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While Gavin blissfully sleeps, this vigilant bird, the ANZ Falcon, is on high alert. Yes, his ANZ Falcon watches for fraud 24/7. So should a fraudster use Gavin's card details while he snores, his ANZ Falcon will swoop in. 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

0: That's Love Sensation, Madonna and the AFL's own Kylie Minogue.
1: Oh, I'm so excited for Kylie's show.
0: God, the MCG is rocking tomorrow. Oh. Tomorrow morning is the NFL.
2: I'm pumped. We should have, I know it's not Super Bowl, but we should have Super Bowl snacks.
0: Let's do it. But I just realised the MCG will be fine because there's no finals games played at the MCG this weekend.
2: Yeah, you've been bloody pissing and moaning about it for ages.
0: Not pissing and moaning, just worried.
2: How's the MCG going to be for the games?
0: Worried
2: it's
0: about how
2: they.
0: Well, I saw Ed Sheeran wrecked the MCG, so I'm assuming the Rams and 49ers
2: Australia's own Ed Sheeran.
0: He didn't wreck it, but he just did something to the grass. Like he had an issue with the grass.
2: He's so obsessed with the grass at the MCG.
0: The bloody MCG. The cathedral, the cauldron. Now, the cauldron's Suncorp.
2: Yeah.
0: Let's call it
2: Oh, my God. What a vibe. What a vibe at Suncorp Stadium. My God.
0: Oh, my God. I went there with Lutzy once. G'day, Lutzy, if you're listening, with your new 4X tins.
2: I'm surprised you got out of there alive, the two of you.
0: It was a three-week hangover.
2: was that the same night you got drive-by punched on the Gold Coast? Did you guys go down to the Gold Coast after that?
0: No, we did not. No? That's a different night.
2: Okay.
0: Macca's Cavalab, someone punched me in the face. And it was a terrible case of mistaken identity.
2: Good evening, Delta Goodrum.
0: It was after the Indy. Okay.
2: Indy was so fun.
0: I'm watching that on a skyscraper, just trying not to fall off. Let's try and send someone to New Zealand to see our little mate, Olivia Dean.
3: Are you not entertained?
4: This is a chopper!
3: Are you not entertained? It's so
0: easy. We are giving this trip away tomorrow. Is this your last chance to get in the draw, or there's another chance tomorrow? Okay, well, two chances left to get in the draw. So, Eleanor.
5: Oh, Tim and Ricky Lee, how are you?
2: Very good, thank you.
0: Ricky's That's got good. Three things here. One of them is from New Zealand. You tell us which one it is and we'll put you in the draw.
5: Yep, that's awesome.
2: I feel like this is a bit of a stitch up for me. There's a pronunciation here that I'm going to have to really give a red hot go to, but I feel like it's going to really stand out, the thing that's New Zealand.
0: This is great, though. Not only do you get tickets to Olivia Dean, it's flights, accommodation and experiences for two in Auckland.
2: Experiences.
5: That sounds amazing.
2: Okay. It's amazing. It's beautiful. I was born in Auckland and it's a beautiful place.
0: Kia ora.
2: You will love it.
0: Kia ora?
2: Kia ora.
0: Kia ora. Kia ora. Maori.
2: Kia ora.
0: Maori, kia ora.
2: Maori and kia ora.
0: Kia ora, Maori. Maori.
2: You're so Aussie.
0: What are the three things? Let's go. Come on. Let's go. Let's go.
2: Okay. The three things are Lord Howe Island, King Island, or Rangitoto Island.
0: Which one of those is from New Zealand?
2: You have to say it back to me. Rangitoto Island.
5: Rangitoto Island.
2: That's the one. That's the one.
0: Well done, Eleanor.
5: Thank you. That's awesome.
0: You are in tomorrow's draw. Keep your phone on, okay? Please keep your phone on. Don't miss this phone call if you win.
5: Absolutely will. Thank you so much.
2: Good luck.
0: We've got another chance tomorrow. One last chance tomorrow.
2: Your turn to say it, Tim.
0: Rangitoto Island.
2: Yes, Tim!
0: Kia ora, Maori.
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8: 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Delays tonight with a multi-vehicle crash. Pacific Motorway, Woolloongabba. It's blocking the right lane southbound after the Hawthorne Street overpass. Also a breakdown inbound sitting in the left shoulder before Stanley Street exit in Woolloongabba. A breakdown Logan Motorway westbound in the shoulder from the Gateway Extension in Druvale. A breakdown Brisbane Road, Wacol. That's westbound at the Ipswich Motorway off-ramp. How bad do you want good for dinner? Surely bad enough to pick up a large Hawaiian pepperoni or cheese lovers Pizza Hut pizza from $10. T's and C's apply, only at Pizza Hut. Brisbane tonight, we're going down to 13 degrees, then partly cloudy, maybe a shower or two. Top 22 tomorrow. It's 18 now on Nova 106.9.
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0: freshest hits right now. This is the Nova Nines. Nick, Lotsy, and Nova's Susie O'Neill.
1: Hey, big show tomorrow morning. It's Friday, baby.
2: Oh, love a Friday.
3: Yeah, well, of course, we're pretty pumped. We'll be talking about the Lions. They're going to must win now, isn't it?
1: Yeah, against the Crows.
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1: We'll have Zork on. To chat about Saturday night.
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3: Mm. Have you?
2: Smarter than Sue's back again.
1: Yeah, and $1,000 with Couple Connection. I mean, what a show.
3: Yeah. Super Bowl Friday.
1: Oh, yeah.
2: 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Let's have some hot dogs and beer.
3: It's not even Super Bowl.
1: First game.
3: Super Bowl Friday. Let's just call it that.
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0: idea how excited I am. Natalie Bassingthwaite and James from The Rogue Traders are on the show tonight to talk about their brand new collab with Miss Dani Minogue. The music video as well. Nat, you look iconic. You look amazing. The buzzies are out in the best kind of way.
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0: God, they look good. Iconic. 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It's on the show from 9 o'clock.
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8: Boating, camping, fishing is BCF and fun. Here's your weather forecast for the days to come. Morning showers Saturday, but Sunday's bathed in sun. Try the Brisbane mouth for Dewey's. 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Max of 24 degrees, 13 minimum. No matter what the weather, you'll still get plenty done. Cause boating, camping, fishing is BCFing fun. Hey!
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25: Thursday night. Hello, Australia. You are looking beautiful tonight. My name is Matty Rowe. This is the Matty Rowe Oz Music Show. I get to celebrate the very best in Australian music every weeknight from 9 p.m. I think I have the best gig in the world because the Aussie artists make it easy. They make some of the best music in the world. And tonight, yes, you get 2 whole hours of the good stuff. On the show tonight, the Rogue Traders are hanging out to talk about their brand new collab that came out today with Miss Dani Minogue.
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25: And it sounds exactly how you'd expect. Dirty, dancey, Mardi Gras ready. We're going to have Nat and James from the Rogue Traders on the show a little bit later on to talk about it. Plus, we're going to welcome the Jonas Brothers into the country. They're here performing at the NFL, like an NFL game tomorrow. Details coming up. Plus, Troy Sivan sent me a text message this morning, a voice memo. 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This is Rush.

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0: Weren't they so lovely? Full chat with the Rogue Traders up now on the Nova Player. This is the Maddie Rowe Oz Music Show. 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
0: 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It's Nova's Cash or the Cars.
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19: Let's go! All right, Australian music to the front. We do it every weeknight from 9 p.m. Coming up, there are so many gigs happening in your city this weekend. The Temper Trap are doing the rounds. Kid Alexander, Jack Gray, Vicar and Linda. There's something for everyone up next. In Maddie's gig guide, we do the rounds across Melbourne, Sydney, Brisbane, Adelaide and Perth. Plus, up next, I play a song on Nova for the very first time. It's one of the greatest Australian songs of the year. It's kind of French House meets The Cure. What is that all about? Find out next.

you can't beat the summer heat, then what you need is a Wardell's. Wardell Refrigerators, the cooler choice. The dieting revolution taking

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10: Hello, how are you? I hope you're really good tonight. My name is Maddie Rowe, playing fresh hits and throwbacks, as I always do, every single weeknight from 11 p.m. I'm up late, I'm playing the hits. We got something for everyone. Joe, Ariana Grande, Avicii coming up.

0: God, I love that song. Rihanna, Jay-Z, throwbacks into fresh hits. We play them all here at Nova. Hello, hope you're well tonight. My name is Maddie Rowe. He's still in the country. Alex Warren plays his final show in Perth at RAC Arena this weekend. He's brought out all the stops on this tour. He stacked it down a set of stairs. He also had Robert Irwin press the confetti gun. And of course, confetti went across the arena. Get Alex Warren's Fever Dream on the air next at Nova.
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6: 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While Gavin blissfully sleeps, this vigilant bird, the ANZ Falcon, is on high alert. Yes, his ANZ Falcon watches for fraud 24/7. 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

0: is Somba, Homewrecker on Nova. Fresh hits and throwbacks are on. My name is Maddie Rowe. I hope you have a fabulous rest of your Thursday night. We're doing throwback Britney Spears and a new one from Another with 54 Ultra coming up. It's a huge dance banger. That's on the air next.
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16: Ricky Lee and Tim.
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19: I love that.
16: Only

0: could ever say.
1: You are on Nova. This is Ricky Lee and Tim. Let's try and send someone to New Zealand to see our little mate, Olivia Dean.
2: Are you not entertained?
3: This is a chopper!
2: Are you not entertained? It's so
1: easy. We are giving this trip away tomorrow. Is this your last chance to get in the draw, or there's another chance tomorrow? Okay, well, two chances left to get in the draw. So, Eleanor.
4: Oh, Tim and Ricky Lee, how are you?
0: Very good, thank you.
1: Ricky's That's got good. Three things here. One of them is from New Zealand. You tell us which one it is, and we'll put you in the draw.
4: Yep, that's awesome.
0: I feel like this is a bit of a stitch up for me. There's a pronunciation here that I'm going to have to really give a red hot go. Too, but I feel like it's going to really stand out, the thing that's New Zealand.
1: This is great, though. Not only do you get tickets to Olivia Dean, it's flights, accommodation and experiences for two in Auckland.
0: Experiences.
4: That sounds amazing.
0: Okay. It's amazing. It's beautiful. I was born in Auckland and it's a beautiful place.
1: Kia
0: ora. You will love it.
1: Kia ora?
0: Kia ora.
1: Kia ora. Kia ora. Maori.
0: Kia ora.
1: Maori, kia ora.
0: Maori and kia ora.
1: Kia ora, Maori. Maori.
0: So Aussie. I love
1: what
0: it.
1: Are the three things? Let's go. Come on, let's go. Let's go.
0: Okay, the three things are Lord Howe Island, King Island, or Rangitoto Island.
1: Which one of those is from New Zealand?
0: You have to say it back to me. Rangitoto Island.
4: Rangitoto Island.
0: That's the one. That's the one.
4: Yay.
1: Well done, Eleanor.
4: Thank you. That's awesome.
1: You are in tomorrow's draw. Keep your phone on, okay? Please keep your phone on. Don't miss this phone call if you win.
4: Absolutely will. Thank you so much.
0: Good luck.
1: We've got another chance tomorrow. One last chance tomorrow.
0: Your turn to say it, Tim.
1: Rangitoto Island.
0: Yes, Tim!
1: Kia ora, Maori.
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18: 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This is Ricky Lee and Tim.

0: D.
1: Question three. Name something you find in a messy car starting with R.
2: Rubbish.
3: Yes.
1: Ricky, one to
0: on
1: Ricky,
0: the board.
1: Two to the guys.
0: Not in my car, obviously. No rubbish. No people are allowed in my car.
1: I used to work with someone who he opened his passenger door and a beef jerky wrapper fell out.
2: Yuck.
1: And I'm like, that's embarrassing.
2: That's disgusting.
1: Put your biltong away. Question four. It's an HR issue. Name something that gets better with age, starting with W.
2: Women.
3: Wine.
1: I think that was
0: wine.
1: Ricky.
3: And you said women?
1: Ricky said women.
0: I said women.
1: It's two apiece. It's two to both of you. That's all right.
3: Well,
1: question
0: don't
1: five.
0: You think women get better with age?
3: I think
2: hey,
3: wine.
2: Hey.
1: The correct answer, Manu, is yes.
3: Yes, darling.
0: Yes, darling is the yes. answer. Yes.
1: Question five. Name a movie character starting with S.
2: Superman.
1: Okay.
3: You've been playing this for too long, mate.
1: Yeah.
0: You guys just smoked me for the first two. I'm trying to catch up.
1: All right, Ricky, this is for the win. Guys, you need this to stay in the game. Name a supermarket item starting with B.
0: Bananas.
2: Yes, Ricky!
1: Okay, so Ricky's won.
3: Are you all right, love? You need some special medication or something?
0: I just need a hug. Can I have a hug?
1: Guys, so nice to see you. Congratulations on the book, Butter and Spice. It's out November 3. You can pre-order it right now. So good to see you.
3: Likewise, thank you.
0: Thank you.
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15: Jodie and Hazy. In the morning.
16: Can we talk the average duration of a phone call? And it varies vastly from family member to family member. Yeah. From friend to friend. Okay, so they've done the maths and from... let's start with the kids. From a boy to a boy, the average duration, they say, is 59 seconds. Young boys don't talk too much to each other on the phone. Okay, that's fair. That's fair. A young boy to mum, again, average about 50 seconds.
20: Yeah, straight to the point.
16: Young boy to a dad, even less, about 30 seconds. A boy to a girl, perhaps I'm suggesting one that he might have taken a fancy to, is a bit longer. It's an hour and 23 minutes and 59 seconds.
20: Okay, is that a young boy in an early relationship?
16: Yeah. and then a girl to a girl is about 5 hours and 29 seconds and 59 seconds. Now, as a girl mum of four, I can tell you that is absolutely true.
20: Okay, that's drastic.
16: Love a chat. Husband to wife, how long do you reckon?
20: I think husband to wife would be extremely to the point.
16: Yes.
20: Yeah.
16: 0.3 of a second. Mum to a married daughter. Now, you can only imagine that is significant longer. Let's talk about 10 hours, 50 minutes and 59 seconds.
20: What are you guys talking about?
16: Everything.
20: Well, feelings. I mean, is it salacious?
16: No.
21: That cannot be every day, though.
16: No one's
21: spending 10 hours and 50 minutes on the phone to their daughter.
16: No, but I spend a lot of time. At the average hour, I probably spend an hour to my mum.
20: Really?
21: Oh, that's fair.
16: Yeah.
21: Well, she lives interstate.
16: Yes,
21: I mean,
16: that's true.
21: Hazy, your mum lives interstate. How often would you spend on the phone to Deirdre?
20: I spend much more time speaking to my dad than my mum because dad just wants to chat.
16: Your dad loves to chat.
20: So if I speak to my dad, I'm locked in for at least an hour.
16: Mm-hmm.
20: Yeah.
21: Okay.
16: That's nice. That's lovely.
20: But then we don't sort of speak very often because sometimes when he does call, and it's almost like they've got an absolute knack for calling at the exact wrong time.
16: Mm.
20: So if it's on the weekend and doing a news story or something and it's due at 6:30 and it'll be like 10 past 6, and I'll be like, Dad.
16: Yeah.
20: Come on.
16: Yeah. Not now. Okay. Wife to husband. And it just says simply 14 missed calls.
20: 14 missed calls. That sounds about right.
16: We were talking about this yesterday and I thought just to prove a point, I'm going to ring my husband right now and see what happens. And I could have bet my house, my car and all of my children on the fact that he wouldn't pick up. And what do you know?
20: Yeah.
16: Hi, you've reached Greg. If I've heard that voicemail once, I've heard it 47,000 times in my duration of my relationship with my husband. It just doesn't pick up.
20: I think it's mum the most reliable. You know, you see things on Instagram. It was like, okay, who would you call if your life was on the line, they have to answer the phone.
16: Yes.
20: They have to answer. It's probably mum, I reckon.
16: Yeah, I reckon.
20: Yeah, mums are very reliable.
16: Although my mum does this thing and it does my head in where she tries to pick up with her Apple Watch and it never works.
20: Oh, it's like, hang on.
16: I
20: can't really hear you. And you're like, I would have copped the missed call and the clean call back.
16: And also my mum, Colleen, does this other thing where she always leaves me a voicemail. Like, mum, I can see the missed call.
20: I love a voicemail.
16: No, you don't.
20: Yeah, I'll leave a voicemail for sure.
16: Do you?
20: I love accepting a voicemail as well. I'm a caller, not a texter.
16: You are a caller.
20: Yeah, and I'm that guy, you text me, I'll call you back.
16: Yeah. But then late at night, if I just want to talk to you about something but not like have a conversation, I'll text you.
20: Yeah.
16: And then you'll go the next day, how do I miss that? And I'm like, I don't know.
20: I hear things, but I don't see things. Is it a bloke thing? But blokes, very much, you get in the zone.
16: Yep.
20: Isn't everyone think you get in the zone, you're like, I'm going to call some people.
16: Yes.
20: Particularly if you're in the car, you're like, I'm going to call some people, I'm going to do the rounds.
16: I don't reckon that's a bloke thing. I think that's an every human thing where you've got to be in the mood to have a chat.
20: Yeah.
16: And you'll throw it out there. You'll throw out five different phone calls and if you get nothing back and then they call you back later and you're like, no!
20: Perfect example, Max Price, he's a comedian on Instagram, just absolutely nails that situation.
22: I rang my friends on a drive and they didn't answer.
23: You mad dog, give us a call back when you can.
22: Now they're all calling back and I don't want to talk to them anymore. I'm a different man than the one I was an hour ago. A zest for life, a social butterfly, a good friend. But now I'm an introvert, no interest in friendship, a withdrawn loner. The talk window has closed. We now have to wait for a rare moment when both of us simultaneously feel like talking on the phone. It could be tomorrow, it could be 3 weeks from now. I may never talk to them again, who knows?
20: That is perfect. And I'll tell you what, we have evolved, Jodes.
16: Yeah. Yes.
20: We have evolved as men because now we get in that zone and we recognise that zone and we try and avoid a situation like that. So yesterday about 9 o'clock, I got a call from a mate, Lee Spur. You know Spur?
16: I know Spur.
20: And then he left a voicemail. You know how it transcribes the voicemail?
16: Yes.
20: He said, g'day mate, Spurry here. I just remembered a funny story and he says, blah, blah, blah. Nothing important. We'll chat soon. No need to call me back. See ya.
16: So he was
21: done. And what did you do? So, call him back.
20: Oh, no, I haven't called him back yet. I'm going to call him back today anyway. But he won't answer.
16: When you're in the mood.
20: Because he was just like, mate, I was just in the zone. I want to talk to you about something. It was in that moment,
16: yeah,
20: okay?
16: Yeah.
20: So, yeah, we're evolving.
16: Oh, my God. It's just anyone who calls around 6 o'clock at night, you're like, no!
20: Yeah.
16: For the love of God, not now. Jodie and Hazy on Nova.

0: Nova's Jodie and Hazy.
1: Are you okay day?
2: Yes.
1: I like this.
2: Do we ask you the question, are you okay?
1: Yes, that's the whole concept.
2: Mm-hmm.
1: So it is an organisation that reminds us that conversations can change lives and the best day to ask someone if they're okay is any day of the year. So that is a broader concept. Really concentrate on today, making an effort, but then turning it into a general conversation at any stage if you can see some signs. So I think it started with just that, hey, are you okay? Are you okay? To which, and I'm going to speak on behalf of blokes, I'd say 99% of blokes will say, yeah, good, thanks yourself.
2: Yeah.
1: And good, shift it back.
2: Good, thanks, and you.
1: So the evolution of today is starting conversation, but also learning the signs of someone who might be in trouble, someone who might be dealing with something who might be right down the road when it comes to poor mental health and broadly preventing suicide.
2: Can I ask this question? What's the follow-up question if you do say to just blokes having conversation with each other, are you okay? And they go, yeah, good, thanks, and shut it down. Is there like a follow-up?
1: This is where it's tricky, and this is where I think the evolution continues, particularly with blokes. It's a beautiful concept, and in an ideal world, a bloke would say, if they needed it, no, I'm not okay.
2: Yeah, I'm
1: what
2: struggling.
1: Can we do? And then we go down this path where obviously the best probably therapy, the first therapy is to talk. But I'd say majority of blokes aren't built like that.
2: Mm.
1: Gosh, it's such a positive from what I've seen with a large, would you call it a majority of women?
2: You guys
1: are so good at speaking in this space and being open and working through it.
2: It just takes a good walk for us, a good half an hour walk down by the Torrens and we'll open up and we're just naturally built that way. We need to dissect our emotions and we need to drill down.
1: Yeah.
2: And if something's bothering us, then we have to talk about it. Whereas I think for men, it's just completely the opposite.
1: It's not an awkwardness for men. I think it's more so not knowing what to do in a situation.
2: Yeah.
1: Because if there's some sort of slight change, I think blokes will notice that.
2: Yeah.
1: But then I don't know what to do to take the next step. So I think the other thing is being able to read a situation and what you do. And sometimes it is just being there and it's just being present and speaking, whether it's not particularly about this stuff. Because like I mentioned, if a bloke was like, yes, I do need help, you can go down the path. That's fantastic.
2: Yeah.
1: And who knows, you might be saving a life. But there will be blokes in particular that say, no, I'm fine. Leave me alone. When inside, probably screaming out.
2: So I know you're really passionate about this and you do a lot of work in this space with men's mental health. Does that come from a place where you've had a time in your life where you've kind of gone, I wish someone asked if I was okay?
1: Yeah, I think it's more so it's come from a time where I knew that there was a lot going on, but I didn't want to. It's probably a different, it was stigma attached and I didn't want to say anything. Also, you don't want to bother people with it. You feel like a burden. But then what you do learn is that when you speak about it, if it's not with a mate, then maybe it is with a professional, that speaking is incredible therapy.
2: Yeah.
1: Blokes don't realise that.
2: Yeah.
1: I mean, a lot of you ladies probably realise that it is incredibly therapeutic.
2: Oh, Dales, we don't shut up.
1: Yeah. And it works though, doesn't it?
2: It does.
1: It's almost like it's a release.
2: Mm-hmm.
1: So I've learned that probably in my 30s, that is something, because it was always like, no. Worst thing you can do is squash it and push it down, because then it just sort of builds and builds and festers.
2: Mm-hmm.
1: So I've learned that the long way, but not the worst way, because the worst way to learn is squashing it, and you get yourself into a mind space where, you know, there is only one option, and that is the most drastic measure. So that is what this day is all about.
2: Yeah.
1: But not just today, to turn it into a normal thing, like a daily routine. I think the stigma's gone.
2: Yeah.
1: Like for people reaching out or people struggling in this space?
2: Well, I had to, Hazy, because the fallout was so catastrophic. Like, you know, the rate of men's suicide is mind-blowing. So something had to shift and something had to change, but it's people like you doing work in this space and the John Mannions of the world who have made that change.
1: I did see something the other day which I thought was really powerful. Mm. It was a quote that said, asking for help isn't conceding, it's actually refusing to give up.
2: Yeah.
1: Which is really cool, because I think there's a stigma attached with, oh, look, I'm in this place and it's somewhat of a sign of weakness versus it's not. If you reach out for help because you know you're not right, and you know it's going to be better for you and your family in the future, it's extremely brave and it's not giving up. It is genuinely the opposite of weakness.
2: I am not okay are four of the most powerful words you'll ever say to someone, because it's like, it's having the courage to go, I can't do this on my own anymore and I need some help.
1: Mm.
2: So if you're feeling that way and you can say those words today and it's it's got to a place where you think something has to shift and something has to change. Today is a really good day to do it.
1: Absolutely. It is Are You Okay Day, and that is the goal. Ask a mate, a family member, and then make it a regular thing. Mm. It doesn't have to be a specific one day of the year type thing.
2: Yeah.
1: It can be a general conversation that's openly accepted and embraced.
0: Jody and Hazy. In
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3: Oh, yes. It's up for grabs this morning at $250. Thanks to our good friends at McGain. Everywhere you see, Jodes.
4: Yeah.
3: Sold again from again.
4: Oh, and you made that rhyme. I love that for you.
5: Yeah, well done to Mike and the team. They do an amazing job and they've jumped on board, obviously, the most hotly contested game show in South Australia.
4: Yeah.
3: Fitzy, you know Mike quite well. Any relation to Dave Dobbin and the Herds?
5: Oh, Mike, yes, there is. Let me just do a little bit of research. Yes, there is a slice of heaven in there.
3: Yeah, okay. That makes a lot of sense. Everyone's connected, right?
4: Well done, guys. Can I take over from here, if that's all right?
3: Yeah, go, Jess.
4: Yeah, thank you. Okay, Simon from Andrew's Farm playing this morning. Hello, Simon.
6: Yeah.
4: Hi.
6: Hello.
4: Yes.
6: How you going?
4: We're good. How are you?
6: I'm not bad.
4: Okay. Say well hello done. To Ryan Fitzgerald.
6: Oh, g'day, Ryan. Fitzy.
5: Simondo.
6: I by your legal name.
5: I know. Simon, did you have a nickname in high school? What was your nickname in high school, Simon?
6: I'm not allowed to say that on the radio.
3: Oh, no. Oh, go on. Say it, Simon. If it's real bad, we'll beep it out.
5: It's also my
6: nickname. You're going to want to keep your finger on the dump button, Hazy.
3: Mate, I am crowding around it like a small little mouse.
5: Simon says.
6: Yeah.
5: All right. Come on, Simon.
6: No,
5: you can do
6: my
5: this.
6: One.
3: No, go.
4: Okay. Wow. All right.
3: Here we go.
4: Simon, let's go.
3: You loose unit.
5: All right.
4: Okay, Simon, which fruit is known to keep the doctor away if eaten once a day?
6: That's an apple.
4: Yes. What is the occupation of Dr. Seuss?
6: A doctor?
4: No, he's an author. Okay, Fitz, what hobby does Forrest Gump take up?
5: Running.
4: Yes. The Aurora Borealis is known as the Northern what?
5: Lights?
4: Yes. Give the name of this famous TV show which has the following characters: Jerry, Elaine, George and Kramer.
5: Seinfeld.
4: Which Australian state is home to 4X beer?
5: Queensland.
4: Ambrose and Stableford are variations of which sport?
5: Golf.
4: According to the slogan, maybe she's born with it, maybe it's what?
5: Maybelline.
4: Yes. Happy Feet is a movie about which animals?
5: That would be penguins.
4: Yes. And what street is the Adelaide CBD Town Hall? Over to you, Simon.
6: Oh my God!
5: Whoa.
6: He has to know that.
5: I didn't want to have a crack. Do it. I think we need to go back and count the three there.
4: I don't think we need
6: to at all.
4: No, producer Lucy.
6: No. I can't believe I said doctor for Dr. Seuss. So come on, give me a redemption.
5: Do you know what? That was actually a great answer. I thought it's correct.
6: It just went over my bloody head. I didn't even think about the fact he was the author.
5: No, but Dr. Seuss in the books, you could say as a doctor.
3: Yeah.
5: I think that is correct.
3: That makes a lot of sense.
4: Also, can you zip it for 1 second? So we can establish who's won this
3: thing. Yeah, producer Lucy's just been madly listening to some stuff in the background.
5: I actually do think that Jodie did start speaking before the siren
4: You had
5: went.
4: Too much time on King William Street. Yeah. Too much time. Yeah. Yes, we are going to give it to Simon, but...
5: Yes, Simon!
6: Simon says thank you.
4: Yeah. Dr. Seuss is not a doctor at all. He's a children's author, illustrator, animator and cartoonist.
3: Oh, fake doctor,
6: and
3: great.
6: I was going to say also a con artist.
4: Yes, that's Simon.
3: Who's the bigger con artist, Dr. Seuss or Dr. Dre? It's your call.
6: I don't know who the second one is.
3: Dr. Dre is.
5: Well done, Simon. 2 fibby coming your way, buddy.
6: Oh, wish I got the jackpot, but that's all right. Thank you very much. Glad you failed on King William Street. I would have assumed that was it, but I probably wouldn't have given it a go either.
4: A lot of feedback and a lot of chirping from Simon.
3: Good work.
4: Well done.
3: Perfect.
4: Okay.
3: All right.
0: Jodie and Hazy.
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1: And Ricky Lee and Tim from 6. 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

0: Sean. Nova.
1: Now, I want to tell you a story from Scotland.
2: Okay, cool.
1: A girl called Christina took her dog for a walk and she decided she was going to climb Ben Nevis, which is the highest mountain in the UK.
2: Fantastic.
3: Okay.
1: It's quite a well-worn route. And her dog is a Labrador called Tokyo, who very athletic and fit dog.
3: So, but this was planned, they didn't just go out for, it's not something you can just do on an afternoon walk, let's go walk Ben Nevis.
1: You would plan to do it, but she was a regular hiker, so.
3: Right,
1: yeah,
3: okay.
1: Yeah, yeah. Oh, okay. It's not impossible. You could do it, Joel.
3: Oh, thanks, Nat. It wasn't fishing, but like what I caught.
2: Yeah, exactly.
1: The problem was that halfway up this mountain, the Labrador, Tokyo, lost the use of her legs and began drifting in and out of consciousness.
2: Whoa, what happened here?
1: And it's like, no, this is... And so the girl, she couldn't carry her because she's a Labrador.
2: Yeah.
1: They're hefty. Yeah. And so she called the mountain... Mountain Rescue. And they came and had to carry the dog down, like fully on a stretcher. Turns out that the dog had eaten discarded cannabis.
3: Oh, actually...
1: Yes.
2: On the walk.
1: Because obviously what some people like to do is go up there and enjoy the moment of being up the UK's highest mountain by smoking a doob. And the dog...
3: A bit of devil's lettuce.
1: And yes, because Labradors will eat literally anything, the dog was off her chops.
2: The legs went on the dog.
1: Yes.
2: A whole lot.
1: Here's a fact you probably didn't know, that dogs have way more cannabinoid receptors in their brains than humans. So it affects them way more severely.
3: I've heard of people wanting to go do these sort of things after, having one. I'm like, who wants to exercise? I'm told, I imagine, who would want to exercise after doing so?
1: I think you exercise
3: first. Hang out in a beanbag? Oh, right.
2: Yes. And you eat.
1: But imagine Labradors that are famously very hungry all the time. Yep, imagine what this Labrador was like the next day.
2: I'm moving that down. Oh, jeez.
1: Afterwards, Sean, afterwards.
3: My dog girlfriend once had a Valium of mine. It didn't touch the sides.
2: Didn't calm her down.
3: She's a very
2: highly
3: strung woman. No, when we have travelled with her, we need to give her something. She needs like a rhino tranquilizer.
1: Yeah, right.
3: Even just to go to the groomer. I've got to dart her from across the room. A sniper.
1: Many years ago, when my old dog Max, I got home. He was a border collie, but he loved his food.
2: Yeah.
1: And I got home, and he had somehow managed to knock down a container of chews that were for him, but they were for arthritis.
2: Okay.
1: So they had some medication in them. He ate the whole lot because I convinced him that they were a treat so that he would take it, right? And so I made him sit and do a couple of tricks, then I'd give it to him and he'd like, oh, a treat. So I think he just thought, oh, treats, ate the whole lot. So I had to take him to the vet and they had to basically pump his stomach, give him the stuff that makes him throw up, and then he really regretted it afterwards. But his joints went.
2: I know.
3: I was going to say, he'd be so limber.

0: across Brisbane. This is Nova.
1: Look, if you had one shot, or one opportunity to seize everything you ever wanted in one moment, would you capture it or just let it slip?

0: Sean.
1: Nova. We are talking about when your dog eats something they're not supposed to eat, officially called dietary indiscretion, the vet told me after Max had his episode. Inspired by Tokyo the Labrador, who went for a hike with her owner up Ben Nevis, the highest mountain in the UK, and which if you do the whole thing is about a 7 to 9 hour trip in total, but halfway up she found some discarded cannabis and ate it all.
2: So when you're stoned, it's 14.
1: And she was off her chops and had to be carried out. And the photo of her face as she's being stretched down the mountain is classic.
2: Oh, she was definitely Snoop Dogg's dog.
3: My dog goes to a daycare called Hoochie Poochie. I hope she's not getting up to no good there. Come to think of it.
2: I love the sound of that.
1: Jen's in Merriwa. Good morning, Jen.
4: Good morning. How are you?
2: Good,
1: great, Jen. What did your dog eat?
4: So my poor dog got hotspot a little while ago. So that's when they get scabs and their fur falls off.
2: Okay.
1: Yeah.
4: He decided he was a little bit hungry. So he started eating the scabs with the fur on it. And a couple of days later, my husband was outside cleaning up the garden and he noticed that his poos were furry.
2: Furry poos.
1: Well, the good news is the scabs went right through him.
2: That is gross. Joel is throwing
3: so
2: up.
3: Graphic.
1: You look at your dog a bit differently after that, don't you, Jen?
4: You're an
2: animal.
1: Yeah.
2: She literally eats.
1: Like, I'm not kissing you again.
3: I know, because I kiss girlfriend on the mouth, and my doctor always tells me off because I get like breakouts.
1: Mm, yeah.
2: Yeah, wonder why.
1: Macking on with your dog.
3: I know, but I love it. Not in a weird way, but.
1: No, that is a weird way. It is in a weird way, John.
3: She's my baby girl.
1: Mel's in Ellenbrook. Hi, Mel. Mel, you there?
5: Yeah, hi. How are you going?
1: Good, hi, Mel. What did your dog eat?
5: We had my daughter's 18th birthday party and we've got a big groodle, Denny, and she eats anything. Anyway, long party, doors are all open, lots of people falling all over the floor. Woke up the next morning, the cake that we had made, there was only probably a third of it gone, and it was one of those cakes where it has the drunk Barbie doll sitting on top of it.
1: Yes, yes.
3: Oh, yeah.
5: And she managed to get up and eat the whole thing.
2: Oh, fair
3: what
2: effort.
3: What flavour was it? It wasn't chocolate, wasn't it?
5: Yes, it was, and it had the Barbie dolls as well, and she managed to eat that as
2: All Barbie dolls.
5: So the next day we had Barbie doll hair coming out of her feces.
1: I mean,
3: people love taking to poo, don't they?
2: I know.
1: They're getting worse.
2: I know. Hairy poo.
1: No, stop it.
3: Hairy poo again.
1: Stop it. Thank you, Mel, I think. Sian is in Tapping. Hi, Sian.
5: Hi,
3: can someone just say homework, please?
1: Sian, what did your dog eat?
6: Oh, so I had a little English staffie who was only a few months old and he used to bite the feet of my children on the trampoline, and then we came home one day and he'd eaten the entire centre of the trampoline.
1: Is that a trip to the vet or does that go right through him as well?
6: No, 100% trip to the vet. He was very sorry for himself, couldn't eat or drink, and then went to the vet and they found out that it was in the lower intestine, so he just had to have a lot of laxative.
3: Oh, God, what does his poo look like after that? Come on, let's go 3 for 3.
1: Oh, it bounced all the way out.
6: Something out of a horror movie, that was for sure.
2: Wow.
1: Don't eat a trampoline. Come on, mate. What are you doing? That's
3: eat
1: crazy.
3: The center of the trampoline.
2: Don't eat a trampoline.
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0: is Nathan, Nat and Sean on Nova.
1: So there's a bit of a call about the opting in or out of the algorithm stuff.
2: Yes, I've heard about this.
3: Yes.
1: Yeah.
2: And I know the algo can be bad and, you know, make you do a lot of purchase buys. That's, you know, probably the least of the bad stuff. But I don't mind it.
1: I know. Well,
3: it's giving you what you want to look at a lot of times.
1: Sometimes what you think that, but the dark side is when that, like, they found out that, like, teenage girls, if they Googled one thing, it would then, or if they searched one thing, it would then feed them really sort of manipulative
3: stuff. And you go down a rabbit hole. Yeah, no, I totally get it.
1: And to do with body image and that kind of stuff, like preying on their vulnerabilities. But
2: no,
1: also,
2: you need to be adults like us who are currently, my algorithm is all just US Open and like mum's cooking really basic dinners.
1: Okay, well, that's you. Mine is, so when I look at mine, it's like baby Highland cows.
2: of course it is.
1: There's a bit of West Coast Eagles stuff, a lot of dogs. And capybaras do also feature heavily, which is, there's one. Look, this one's called cheesecake.
2: Oh my God. Adorable.
3: Cheesecake.
1: What's yours, Sean?
3: I'll show you mine this morning, Nat, and it's a lot of Asian.
1: Very muscly men.
3: Yeah, because there's a lot of back exercises that I'm always constantly look at.
2: Yeah.
3: Also sprinting techniques and a lot of Asian meals. Because they're really quick.
1: Hang on.
2: I was going to say, have you ever made a meal off the TikTok?
3: Oh, 100%. I'm doing it all the time.
1: Okay, follow-up question. Have you ever sprinted in the last 5 years?
3: No, but that's what I was
2: sprinting for.
3: They reckon the weight falls off you when you're doing it.
1: You're going to have to chop your legs off.
3: No, but I was thinking about this yesterday, Nat, because I've been watching a lot of this stuff on YouTube as well.
2: So, on YouTube too?
1: Wild.
3: No, because every time I run around East Fremantle Oval, after a certain amount of time, I do a calf or a hamstring. Yeah. And I figure that if I just break down the time by just sprinting, Joel, say 20 metres a few times, then I'm not doing the...
1: Famously, nobody ever did their hammy sprinting.
2: Yeah, I thought you were going to say, I figured if I watched enough, the weight would
3: drop. Yes.
1: That's also very, very effective. So maybe put the noodles down, mate. So what Asian meals have you made?
3: Oh, I make a basil beef.
1: Yeah,
3: chili
1: lovely.
3: Basil beef with rice.
1: Yes.
3: And there's a lot of noodle ones I look up because I'm always looking at the one with udon noodles. What I haven't mastered is the one with like a Thai curry sauce, if you like.
1: Yeah.
3: With coconut milk. I haven't been able to get the right consistency. You put the noodles in and then you put chicken on top.
1: Yeah, it almost becomes like a laksa kind of thing.
2: Yum.
1: Yeah.
3: No, I haven't mastered it, Joel. No, I can't serve that up to you until I've got my wings.
2: Okay, well, you can maybe follow some of the people I follow because anything that starts with, I'm a middle class mum of 18, come cook dinner with me, that's got me. What are you adding to this meal, babe? And it's just cream and butter.
3: Dead potato.
2: And a lot of potato. I love it.
1: I mean, that's nice. But look at this kitten that looks like it's got a moustache.
3: Oh, my God. That's pretty funny.
2: That's pretty good.
1: Yes.
2: Might have to train my algorithm that way. Because you can't. I do train the algorithm sometimes.
1: Yeah, of course you do. Yeah, if I start getting stuff I don't like, I then just Google something that I really, really like. Like baby sloths,
2: Click on two, it's your whole algorithm, yeah.
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0: Nathan, Nat and Sean on Nova.
1: We thought what a great time to catch up with our mate Greg Heyer. He, of course, is the founder of Stitch in Time, which is a fantastic charity that does a lot of work around resilience and suicide prevention. Good morning, Greg.
2: How are we?
1: Great. We're wonderful, to catch Greg. Up, thank Greg. You. And we know the importance of Are You OK Day, but the thing that we're all a little bit worried about, you know, people go around saying, Are you OK? And, pass out, there's cupcakes and the whole bit, and that's great to raise awareness. But the thing is, what if the person says no?
2: Yeah, it's an interesting one, Nat. Yeah.
3: You just walk away, Greg? Because that's what I thought.
2: Yeah. Well, look, I think the first one is understanding, one, to the point that you've just mentioned, that, we're at a bit of a risk currently with, I guess, mental health messaging is everywhere now. And we're being exposed to it more than we've ever done before, schools, workplaces, sports. And, you know, you've got that talk about saturation. But for me, I argue the fact that it's not really a bad thing. You can't have enough conversations around mental health.
1: Agree.
2: And then it's the other side of the side. Yes, absolutely, this day matters. The other 364 days matter more, or the 364 have an leap year. And I think then it's understanding what does that look like. You know, in terms of that, you're right. Like if someone asks, the research shows, I went through it, research shows 38% of people will show when people ask, are you okay? They're going to say they're okay when they generally aren't okay.
3: Of course.
2: I think it's the follow-up, right? Like don't accepting the first one, the human nature of it, of actually, it's not a bad thing to probe. You know, it doesn't take away from, you know, like asking. And naturally, if you feel like someone's not okay, I think those follow-up ones are the matters. The follow-up conversations really matter.
3: Greg, sometimes you ask somebody a question and you answer it for them. You're going all right, aren't you?
1: And
3: then...
1: That's not really giving them the opportunity to answer truthfully, is it? Yeah.
2: You're right. Sure. And I think this is the thing, so often, right? Like when you're looking at this, you don't need the perfect words. Like I think genuine concern delivered imperfectly is better than saying nothing, right? Most people aren't looking, if I've got a problem, I'm not looking for you to solve everything. But I want you to notice something or know that you care and make sure that maybe someone's just listening. And so, I agree. It's not helping someone doesn't need to be heroic. It's having another coffee. It's being in the car for a few more minutes. Sending a message the next day. Like those small moments of connection can carry far more weight than we realise. So, I think that's the integral part. I think when you talk and it's funny you mention that, Nat. It's cupcakes. It's yellow shirts. The tokenistic gesture. I think the authenticity is what is integral when you're talking about this. Any workplace can promote this, but it's like the connection that happens the next day or the next week
1: Follow-up, isn't it?
2: Absolutely, for sure. If you lead in a place that's non-judgmental, then that's the biggest part. And again, like creating a thing, I think we can't underestimate ordinary human connection.
1: Yeah.
2: You know, like you can still feel alone but be surrounded by people, if that makes sense. Like loneliness isn't always about being physically being by yourself. I think that's the key. It's being noticed. Mm. It's validation. I always mention on these days, there's a lot of proactivity and I love it, but it does stir up a lot of emotions and I want to acknowledge anyone in listening. I mean, the element of this is that people will have, unfortunately, the statistics will show that they've lost someone to suicide. So these emotions stir up a lot of emotions. Mm. And so I think that's the part is when you ask, that's awesome. But more importantly, remember to ask again next week. And as you mentioned, a good conversation can open the door. But ongoing connection is what tells someone that you genuinely meant it. We're not all trained psychologists and we're not all counsellors. You don't need to be, though. Mm. I think it's, again, the importance of being a great mate and creating those spaces. And you don't need to solve the problem. It could be as simple as going, hey, I'll sit in the mud, go back to that analogy, Joel, and go, I'll be on the phone, we'll call someone or I'll link you in, or hey, I'm actually maybe not the best person in this space right now to help you deal with the situation, and accepting that, that's okay.
1: Yes.
2: Like if my wife asked me, hey, can we fix the car? I'm not just going to open the engine and try and do it. I'm no expert, right?
3: Yeah.
2: So I'm going to get someone that I know is going to help me.
1: Yeah.
2: And then cost me an arm and leg. But that's the thing. You're okay to accept that you're maybe not the best person in that moment right now to help. So then what you can do then is get someone. And yeah. I think that's the action that's really pivotal.
1: Thank you so much for taking the time to talk to us, Greg. We love your
4: work. Thanks, Greg.
2: I appreciate it as always, Greg. Really
3: see
2: appreciate
3: much.
2: It.
3: Nathan, Matt and
0: Sean. Nova. The original. The first. And now, the biggest game is back. It's Nova's Cash or the Cars.
5: 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So you've got to make a decision to take the cash or the two Geely cars.
6: 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Like,
5: 80,000.
6: No, I'm not allowed to answer any questions.
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0: Marrying into a person with a long name, do you go,
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0: 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Hindsight. 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
10: 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While Gavin blissfully sleeps, this vigilant bird, the ANZ Falcon, is on high alert. Yes, his ANZ Falcon watches for fraud 24/7. So should a fraudster use Gavin's card details while he snores, his ANZ Falcon will swoop in. 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
16: Now, this is I think it's a monumental day for public transport in our state.
17: It popped up in my algorithm and I couldn't believe that I actually sat through the whole video.
16: What about the scenes?
15: Oh, the Victorian government, well, they've done something right. They've invested $1.5 billion in 50 state-of-the-art extrapolis. 2.0 trains. Sorry to get it wrong for the nerds.
17: Oh, not the Extrapolis 2.0 train.
15: It's the Extrapolis
16: 2.0. It's finally here, Lauren, the Extrapolis 2.0.
15: And yesterday, it went through Flinders.
18: Once again, for your safety, please step back. Very excited. Here is your new service and your new train at Flinders Street Station.
16: Now, guys.
17: the train fans went mad.
16: Guys.
17: You could have seen them. They were getting closer and closer to the train and that lady just kept going, please step back behind the line, and they all had their iPhones
16: out. This isn't
17: just
16: any ordinary train, though.
17: It's an Extrapolis
16: 2.0. Can I tell you about it? It's got space for more than 1,200 people.
15: Wider doors.
16: Like, that makes it so much easier. The air suspension system enables a much smoother ride.
15: You can feel it.
16: Can you?
15: I don't know.
16: And also,
17: where's it going, this train?
16: There's passenger info signs which show the journey in real time. Seriously.
15: Was our mate there?
16: Oh my God! Oh my God! was in my mouth. Got soot in his mouth.
17: Oh, yes, that's...
16: that's Francis Bourgeois.
15: Francis Bourgeois
17: is the train enthusiast from England. He wears GoPros on his head. Socials.
15: Can we get another grab of him? He's too good. Yeah, he's got soot in his mouth.
17: Go and have a look because it's worth watching.
15: He wears the GoPro on his, like, hat.
17: It's on, looking, like, a fisheye, though.
15: Yeah, it's looking back at his face and it's right there.
17: Yeah.
15: It's like he's filming on Who Dares Wins.
17: Yeah, I've never seen a person with a GoPro on their head looking back on them look good.
15: Guys, Archie, my four-year-old, he's a big train geek.
16: Is he what if you're an AV geek, what are you? I guess you're a train geek. Yeah.
15: Into the rails.
17: Have you taken him to Puffing Billy?
15: No, not yet.
16: Oh, that'd be great.
17: He's a kid who loves trains. You haven't taken him on Puffing Billy?
15: We tried.
16: Can you imagine Jason Archie with their legs dangling out of Puffing Billy?
17: Especially if Archie loves trains.
15: No, I try. Shut up, Clint.
16: Get me out. I'm stuck.
15: I try. Well, no. Not in the Exopolis. Extrapolis, damn it. I tried to buy tickets for Puffing Billy at night, you know, where they glow it up and it goes around, but it was sold out. So
17: you just didn't ever do it again?
15: Well, I just thought I'll wait for next winter.
16: Why do they do it at night?
15: Because they put all glow sticks over it. It's really cool.
16: Harry Potter.
15: Yeah, it is.
17: That'll probably frighten him because he's four, but that's good for you.
15: I tried. But we do a lot of YouTubing of train videos.
16: Oh, yeah.
15: He just loves watching.
16: The Extrapolis?
15: Mate, people just post 3 hours of, they set their camera up at a train crossing and then put it on YouTube and it's got millions of views.
17: Now, I couldn't think of anything.
16: There is
17: more
16: a steam train which comes through Melbourne like once every so often, and it's, you actually hear a.
15: That's cool.
16: It comes through like Richmond Station. Have you ever heard that, Lauren?
17: No.
15: Now, here's the go.
17: I'm not that interested in trains, to be honest. It's just
15: more
17: not,
15: of a bus girl?
17: No, it's just not my thing.
16: I walked under a bus.
17: Well, I hope I don't get hit by a train.
15: Now,
17: but I'm just not much of it. Like, I will catch a train sometimes, but I just don't get excited by it.
15: I want to take you to 2000.
17: I don't stand there and go, what model trains?
15: 2023. Look at this.
16: Oh, yeah.
15: So this is the station closing down. Normal commuters just coming home.
16: Oh.
15: From their...
16: We're taking the dog there.
17: And they're all applauding.
15: Yep.
16: And oh, it's the end of an era, that's why.
15: All the locals turned out to clap.
17: Oh, they're waving to the train driver.
16: That's sad.
15: Oh, you know what? Just on that.
17: Okay. Lose the aggression.
15: No.
16: That's what I do when my favourite pub closes.
15: I'd like to do a shout-out.
17: Pubs I'm interested in. Trains not so much.
15: I'd like to do a shout-out to train drivers.
16: Oh, yeah.
15: Because I've sat down there at the station with Archie before and he waves to the driver. Yeah.
16: Does he give you a boop?
15: Just give us a wave back.
16: Oh, nothing.
17: Oh, like, their arm would fall off miss. If they it's waved at miss. Everyone that waved at them.
15: We're at the station.
17: They're driving the train.
15: Oh, please. That's a one-button job.
17: Train drivers of Melbourne, come at him.
15: It's not like you're steering.
17: I think they have more than hitting one button.
15: Oh, it'd be a little handle. Accelerate,
16: but
15: stop.
16: But you've got to also, make sure that your passengers are safe in the carriage.
15: What do you mean? Just a little wave.
16: No, I think you're...
17: They probably can't see. Where were you standing?
15: Like we're right near the platform and he's waving. I'm like, just...
17: No, what do you mean right near? Where were you standing? I don't know. Where were you, really?
15: So, like...
17: When you say right near the platform, so you're on the road?
16: In your fluorescent pink
15: hoodie.
17: So full of it. He would have been in the car with his darker-than-legal tint and there's no way on planet Earth the train driver would be able to see Archie in the back seat in his car seat waving.

0: This is Nova. You got Chase, Lauren and Clint.
1: Yeah, apologies for my late start this morning. Yeah, it's very befitting of my mood this morning when I woke up with a thumping, I thought it was a thumping headache, but no, it was a migraine. Mm. Now, the Stanaway family are known to get migraines from time to time.
0: Awful. Oh, it run through the whole family?
1: My mum, brother, I think my sister gets them as well.
0: Johnny?
1: Johnny doesn't get
2: them. Came from mum's side.
1: Yeah,
2: thanks
1: must
2: a lot,
1: be.
2: Tones.
1: Anyway, about 2:45, 3 a.m. I woke up and I was like seeing stars and just, ugh. I'm like, oh no, I've got the dreaded migraine.
2: Horrible. I feel terrible for people who get migraines. Mm. You just got to lock yourself in a dark room.
1: And my mind went to what I did yesterday, and we went to a beautiful, great day, a Ford day, which was high octane, exhilarating drive day.
0: Yep.
1: But also I thought about my diet.
2: Which I think I might have done you in.
1: I was on the juice cleanse. Now, that consists of 8 gut-replenishing juices, which were very, very tasty.
2: Which we thought was going to be a great idea to
0: give up. Oh, great idea. Yeah. Great idea.
1: I finished the day with the pumpkin soup, which was, I mean, you guess you could call it a meal.
2: Oh, did you do the milk after?
1: And the milk after, yeah, which makes you go to the toilet rather rapidly. But anyway, that's an aside.
0: First 24 hours juice cleanse. Rough. I don't know how you did
2: it. At 3 o'clock, I was curled up in a ball too with an absolute
1: thumper. So you had a thumper as well.
2: Yeah.
0: See, I'm surprised.
2: I think it's because we didn't have coffee, no sugar, no.
1: Mm. Nothing.
0: Yeah, I'm surprised.
1: Nil by mouth, except for liquid.
0: Clint?
2: We really dedicated ourselves for 2 days. But
0: is there something you would like to tell Lauren?
1: No, I don't know.
2: Did you cheat?
1: Well, did you cheat?
2: Cleaned.
0: Roll the video.
1: Well, no, hang on. It's just that
0: this was filmed
1: was
0: at the Ford day yesterday.
2: He's eating a bagel.
1: No, actually.
2: Are you eating a bagel?
1: It was a half of a half of a focaccia.
0: Got him!
2: So what time was that? What time did you last do it? Because
0: that was as soon as we arrived.
1: It was like 1 p.m. Now, can I tell you?
0: As soon as we arrived. So, he ate before me and he's on the juice clip.
2: Because he didn't
1: hungry.
2: Have
1: I was hungry. So focaccias in full size. This is a half of a half.
0: Oh,
2: okay,
0: please.
2: So you lasted until 1.
0: Hang on.
1: Yeah, I had a chocolate ball as well.
0: I was about to say, did you go back to the buffet?
1: No, I had a chocolate ball.
2: The problem is once you start eating, you got to keep eating.
1: Well, no, I didn't. Then I got back on the juice cleanse, and I think that's what triggered the migraine.
2: Well, I got to about 1:30.
1: So you ate as well?
0: You cheated too.
2: No, I had almonds. I had almonds.
1: Oh, that's okay.
2: And you're allowed to.
1: Because we had almond milk.
2: And then I had some crackers because I was like, I can't. Oh, I need.
1: So you snacked.
2: I need a crunch. I can't just only drink. I need a crunch. Okay. And then I went back on the juices and I was like, it was just a little crunch. Yeah.
0: Can I?
2: It was just a little
1: crunch.
2: So
1: you got out, you saw out the day?
2: Yeah. Well, no, nah, then I had dinner. I couldn't handle it. I was like, I can't do this. I am
0: what'd
2: not
0: you have?
2: Made
0: just
2: for
0: a little degustation.
2: I had chicken and salad.
1: Oh.
2: I was like, I can't. I can't possibly handle it.
0: Can I peel back? I'm going to a little peek behind the curtain here.
1: We are famished.
0: I want to play you some audio
2: now
0: of these two.
1: What?
0: This is behind the scenes audio. I think we're in an ad break, and this is you two sad little people earlier this morning talking about your juice cleanse. Take a listen to this.
3: No, it happened about 3. I sat bolt upright and I was a bit giddy, and then I just had this sort of. All I could see was like stars and this.
4: I had exactly the same thing. It's the juices. It does say, it literally says in there, you can get really bad headaches, tension headaches. I think we don't do that again.
2: I think we don't do the juice cleanse again.
1: We are coffee and carbs from now on in.
2: Oh my God, what a dumb idea.
1: But you know what? It makes
2: it's meant
1: appreciate
2: to be really
1: food.
2: Good for you. But I think also you're supposed to like have a few days of like living clean beforehand.
0: Chase, Lauren and Clint, coffee and carbs for breakfast.
1: Oh, by the way, I've got a surprise for you too.
2: Is it going to ruin the juice?
1: It's American themed, and you know what?
2: Is
1: we
2: it
1: can.
2: Food?
0: It's a chili fries.
2: It's a hot dog.
1: It's all American.
0: Yes.
2: Put the juice cleanse in the bin. What were we thinking? Idiots.
0: Coffee and carbs for breakfast.
1: Cheesy goodness.
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0: Thanks for joining us. You're listening to Nova. It is Jace, Lauren and Clint with you.
1: 13 24 10, we're asking, do you have a naughty child? Are you a naughty child? Were you a naughty child? Because they're saying that Australian school kids are the naughtiest.
0: Oh, no. We've
1: the naughtiest.
0: Guys, we've got a naughty child on the phone.
2: Oh, really?
0: Charlotte, good morning.
3: Morning.
0: How old are you?
3: I'm 14.
1: And are you a self-confessed naughty child, naughty student?
3: I'd say I'm pretty good, but there was just one time. In summer, there were some sparklers from a leftover birthday. I bring them outside and I was just playing around with them and I didn't know what to do when they were finished, so I put them on the floor. There was a fire everywhere.
1: Lit the grass on fire?
3: Yeah. I went to go get water bottles from the fridge.
1: Yep.
3: And try and get it out with water bottles, but it didn't work.
1: Oh, so it was quite a big fire.
2: So a bushfire.
1: He had a bonfire.
3: It was really hot and,
1: oopsies.
3: And then I went to go get my dad. He obviously didn't believe me because I make up stuff like that.
1: So what did you say? Dad, I've set the backyard on fire.
3: Yeah, and he was like, yeah, right.
0: Sure, Charlotte.
2: Yep. Now, Charlotte, is Dad in the car with you now?
3: Yeah.
0: Can he hear us?
2: Dad?
3: Yeah.
2: Hello?
4: Morning, guys.
0: You must be so proud. Yeah.
4: I certainly am. My son actually came to be the saviour. He actually got the garden hose.
1: Well done.
4: So we learned a lesson that day.
2: It's sort of like backburning. You know how the fireys do backburning?
0: Yeah.
2: It's very important work.
1: In Charlotte's defence, Dad, she took the sparklers outside to light them, and I would have thought that was the responsible thing
0: to
1: do.
0: I think just go back a step, maybe not playing with lighters and the sparklers.
1: You set your curtains on fire from smoking cigarettes.
2: Yeah.
1: She just lit a sparkler outside.
2: She was being joyous.
1: You know
2: were just
1: Charlotte?
2: Being a darter.
1: That's an accident. Yeah. That's not even naughty. That's just an accident.
0: Oh.
1: I'm with you, Charlotte. I'm Team Charlotte.
0: Erin, good morning.
5: Hi, how you going?
0: We're good. Were you a naughty child?
1: Naughty student.
5: I was in high school. I left class and dyed my hair green.
2: Oh, sick.
1: Did you come back after lunch with green hair?
5: I came back and I got suspended until I had a natural colour hair. So because I'm blonde, I had to go black to go over the top of it. My mum was not impressed and... that was just one of many things that I did before I got asked.
1: So what, you just took off at recess and came back at lunchtime with green hair?
5: Yeah.
1: How did you make it green? Did you go to a salon?
5: Do you remember fudge? No, we had fudge.
0: Oh, fudge.
1: Yes. I remember fudge.
5: Yeah.
1: It was in a purple bottle.
0: Yes.
5: It was. You could get all different colours. I also did a pink at one point as well.
2: Now, Erin,
0: their styling product was solid too.
1: What happened to fudge?
0: Can you still get it?
2: Well, I assume so.
0: It had a great smell.
2: What about karma? Is karma a thing with you?
5: Yeah, so I'm now a school principal.
0: No way.
2: Please tell me you're a principal with green hair.
5: I am not, but I do have a soft spot for those kids now.
2: Yeah.
5: So,
1: but that's just a bit of fun. There's naughty, harmless naughty when you're not harming anyone else.
2: Well, it's self-discovery, right? You're just trying to find your way.
1: But Erin, is there anything like a bit naughty that a kid's done that you're like, oh, I should be mad, but I'm sort of giggling inside?
5: Lots. It's really hard to keep a straight face, especially when the little ones are just losing their minds. And we had a kid the other day crying because one of the staff drew a cat wrong. She didn't like the cat that she'd drawn, and she was having a meltdown because she'd drawn a bad cat.
0: Oh, geez.
5: Yeah. And you just can't help but laugh.
1: Because if you don't laugh, you'll cry.
0: She's a year 11 student.
2: Yeah, exactly. She's actually a high school teacher.
1: She's 17. She just didn't like the cat.
2: Morning, Dion.
6: Morning.
2: Now,
6: how are you?
2: I hate to say this, but Dion sounds like a naughty name, doesn't it? Were you naughty?
6: Definitely a naughty name. I was definitely naughty on many occasions.
2: Tell us.
1: Okay, what did you do as a naughty student?
6: This one occasion, school camp at Fraser Island, we decided to put a whole packet of laxatives in the teacher's urn.
1: A whole packet of laxatives? Like laxatives?
6: Laxatives.
1: In what?
6: In the teacher's urn.
2: Like
6: water
2: the coffee urn. Or what? Yeah,
6: the coffee urn.
1: Dion.
6: And we all stood back and watched the game.
2: And what happened, dare I ask?
6: Well, they all lined up and they all took turns of going to the toilet until one of the teachers had an allergic reaction and had to get taken to the hospital.
1: Oh, my God. And did they know it was you, Dion?
6: Well, they knew something was going on and they sat us all down and told us all that if someone didn't fess up to it, that we're all going home.
1: Oh. Did you go home?
7: No, I had a really good friend at the time that took the blame for it. He was on the way out of school anyway.
0: Oh, I love that.
2: They expelled him.
7: Yeah,
1: you can't do that.
0: He threw himself on the grenade.
2: They would have had a bad, you know.
1: I reckon until someone went to the hospital. Mm. It was like, you can't be doing that.
0: Guys, I got some good news.
2: Anymore.
0: Not only is Fudge hair product still available, it's half price.
2: You're kidding.
1: Because no one's bought it since 1997.
0: It could be the reason.
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0: The opposition, Greens and Independents joined forces to thwart the government's move. Labor had been hoping to save more than $700 million from the measure. Michaela Cash from the federal opposition says the government needs to abandon the issue.
1: These are men and women who served Australia. Some have come back to our great country carrying injuries. And what does Anthony Albanese do? He looked at them, he looked at their treatment, and he saw them nothing but as a budget saving. That is a morally bankrupt Prime Minister.
0: The Albanese government claims the opposition is depriving the public of choice by rejecting Labor's social media bill. The proposal would allow users to opt out of algorithms which drive content on social media feeds. But the coalition argues the legislation would also give the government the power to remove content they don't like. Today marks 25 years since the September 11 terror attacks in the US. Former Prime Minister John Howard has warned the war on terror will probably never end. He was on an official visit in Washington on this day 25 years ago when the horrors unfolded. More than 3,000 people were killed, including 10 Australians. Nova Sport is next. Nova Sport. Wayne Bennett is expecting another point-scoring shootout when his Rabbitohs take on the Knights tonight. In their two meetings so far this season, the average score has been 33-32. It's an elimination final in the NRL. While in the AFL, Geelong's named an unchanged side to take on Fremantle in tonight's semi-final in Perth. And NFL fever is building in Melbourne ahead of the historic clash between the LA Rams and San Francisco 49ers at the MCG. And you're up to date on Nova. Nova!
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3: Nick Lutzy and Susie O'Neill.
4: Oh, can you feel it in the air?
5: I can smell it.
4: Yes. Friday.
5: It smells like a Friday.
4: I love the smell of Fridays in the morning.
5: Gets my plums going.
4: Feeling in my plums.
5: Oh, God.
4: Yeah, we're in a mood today. It's going to be a good
5: delirious.
4: One. Yeah, me too. Which
5: delirious.
4: It's a good way to start a Friday. It's almost like hungover, but you're not. You don't feel sick, but you've got that mindset.
5: Speaking of hungover, it's the NFL as well today.
4: Yep, the Aussie game.
5: Let's prep for that.
4: I'm looking forward to that. I'm hoping we can get some like American food, like wings, hot dogs and
5: stuff.
4: A couple of Budweisers if you may.
5: Yeah.
4: That'd be fun.
5: Let's do that.
4: The Rams versus the 49ers in Melbourne. And the Rams only landing, Sue's, like, I believe they landed yesterday morning. Sorry, you're yawning.
5: I get that.
4: What a start, guys.
5: I'm trying to answer you, but it's hard when I'm yawning.
4: Yeah.
5: Yeah, I don't mind that. I don't mind that. Just because you're excited as soon as you land, even if you're tired, I think you can get through just on excitement and then chuff off home again.
4: But Niners have been here for a week. They've seen the MCG. They've trained there. They've acclimatised.
5: I reckon that might affect their season more because then they're going to go back and have some problems.
4: That's what everyone's saying.
5: Yeah.
4: And they go back.
5: I didn't read
4: issues.
5: That. That's just what I thought as an ex-athlete.
4: Mm.
5: I thought, that's problematic.
4: The only thing that annoys me about the Rams doing is they're meant to be Australia's team that we're marketing. And they've just been, you know, pricks about it all.
5: Slack.
4: Yeah.
5: And also, I reckon the players are like a bit of a chance to look around. If you're flying all the way to Australia, you think you'd want to have a bit of a look around.
4: Majority of Americans don't leave America.
5: Mind you, they're going to Melbourne, aren't they?
4: Yeah.
5: Gross.
4: Yuck. Come on, North. Anyway, we have a big show for you coming up as well. A couple connection worth $1,000 for a Friday. Grinding your gears, Dane Zorko. And after G Flip, I'll give you the One Note Wonder on Nova 106.9.

0: Mr. Ed Sheeran, Bad Habits on Nova 106.9. It's Nick and Sue's with you for the main show, the half fivers.
1: the big ticket item.
2: It's really hard for me at the moment. I'm just doing it because it's the half five group.
0: Yeah, you're doing some admin. What are you doing? What have you got in front of you there?
2: I had to.
0: She's taking photos of a document.
2: I'm scanning document. I had to sign a Modern Slavery Act.
0: Yeah.
2: For something I'm doing. Don't make any jokes.
0: For her housemaids.
2: No, it's something I'm doing. And for some reason, I have to sign that I've followed the slavery rules.
0: Well, do you though? Like, how does it work in your place?
2: I don't have any help. I actually do everything myself. I'm trying to ask for some help. I said to Cliff, my husband, can I pay some people to help me?
0: Yeah, you've got them. You're signing the Slavery Act for them.
2: It's for me. For a job I'm doing. It's not funny.
0: You're quite defensive about this.
2: Because it's not funny. Because you know why? I can barely stand at the moment because of my mopping.
0: It's because you did a cartwheel yesterday.
2: Cartwheel.
0: Oh, hey, I better give them the one note wonder. You want to do that? Oh,
2: no,
0: I haven't lost
2: you. Do it. I'm done. Go do it yourself. You moron. Can I call you a moron?
0: Yeah, sure. I said you have slaves, so why not? Here it is. Here it is. That's it.
2: I'm dreaming of this.
0: We'll see you more next. Nick, Lutzy, and Susie O'Neill.
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27: 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A crash is being tidied up at Carina on Old Cleveland Road, the eastbound direction around Jones Road. Crews are looking after a fire through Yarrabilba on Wongawollen Drive. The Bruce Highway just starting to slow southbound past that North Lakes exit. We've also got the M1 slowing northbound into Slacks Creek, and it's building on the Mount Lindsay Highway northbound around Green Road through Boronia Heights. Whether you're moving, decluttering your home or office, or heading overseas, let Storage King help you start your new chapter. Stuff it, live more, search Storage King today. A shower or two and 23 the top today, currently 14 degrees. 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
1: Hi, Half Fivers.
0: Hi, Half Fivers. A few texts rolling in.
1: Oh, yeah? What do they say? What is it?
2: 0457611069.
0: Sophia said you moron, ha ha ha ha, which is off what you said.
1: Oh, that's right. Did I call you a moron, Nick?
0: I think it was Cliff.
1: That's because, no, I was calling you one.
0: I like to think it was Cliff.
1: No, because you're giving me, what's the word when you can't say shit? You're giving me,
0: Well, you just said it.
1: You're giving me.
0: Yeah, a bit of grief.
1: Grief.
0: Bit of crap, yep.
1: About all my help, and I don't have any hired help.
0: You hired help at home.
1: I don't have any hired help.
0: When you were signing the slavery agreement, whatever you were signing.
1: That was for me. I had to sign a slavery agreement. I can't believe it. From 2018. There's a slavery agreement around since 2018.
0: How you run things at your household is just beyond me, Susan O'Neill.
1: No.
0: Craziness. Anyway, there was that, and there was another one. Someone said, good luck to those running the bridge to Brisbane this weekend.
1: Jeez, I forgot all about that. How's your daddy run club going, or whatever it was
0: the
1: called?
0: The Daddy Dashes.
1: Daddy Dashes.
0: We're good. We're set to take off on Sunday.
1: Well, have I not heard about it all week?
0: We found our dads.
1: And you just thought you would just keep it quiet then?
0: Well, yeah, actually, maybe we should bring it up again somewhere today.
1: Mention it.
0: Yeah, we should mention it. Doing it for the Queensland Children's Hospital as well, mm-hmm. Raising our funds. We've got our...
1: You're going to just take off.
0: Yeah.
1: I saw you when you raced those, when you raced the backpackers. And you just took off and you're going to say, everyone, we don't leave any daddies behind. Blah, blah, blah. And I bet you the gun goes off and Nick's like...
0: See ya.
1: See ya, losers.
0: See the finish. Take the pram. No, there's no Iron Team, Suze. I will be there with them until the finish.
1: But there is me.
0: Yeah, yes, there is. The hardest part is getting to the start line.
1: Logistics around sporting events.
0: Oh, yeah. Annoying. Anyway.
1: That's why our kids never did sporting events. Those kids' tries and stuff you can do.
0: Oh, it's too hard.
1: Oh, it's a nightmare.
0: Couldn't you?
1: How do you get there?
0: We've got to get a train. We've got to get a train to Maruka, I think, or something. And then
1: where does it start?
0: Across the gateway. I think we're going to get a train somewhere. To be honest, back of house, Ben's organising it, and I'm just following suit. And we're going to get... So I've got to meet him, get a train, and then we've got to walk a K.
1: Okay.
0: Anyway, you'll be there with me at the start line, won't you?
1: No way.
0: The 101 to come next. Anything else you want to add, Suze?
1: No.
0: I'll see you next.
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11: 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A crash is being tidied up at Carina on Old Cleveland Road, the eastbound direction around Jones Road. Crews are looking after a fire through Yarrabilba on Wongawallan Drive. The Bruce Highway just starting to slow southbound past that North Lakes exit. We've also got the M1 slowing northbound into Slacks Creek, and it's building on the Mount Lindsay Highway northbound around Green Road through Boronia Heights. Whether you're moving, decluttering your home or office, or heading overseas, let Storage King help you start your new chapter. Stuff it, live more, search Storage King today. A shower or two and 23 the top today, currently 14 degrees. It's Mark on Nova 106.9.
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13: Right here, right now, right here.
14: Good morning, it's Mike Humphrey with you. The Albanese government says the opposition is denying Australians choice by rejecting its social media bill. It would let users opt out of algorithms that shape their feeds, but the coalition says it would also give the government power to remove content it doesn't like. Medicare rebates are awarding GPs for shorter appointments and underserving women, according to a fresh report. Doctors arguing the current setup incentivises GPs to churn through patients and are calling for longer consultations to receive a bigger rebate. The NFL makes its Australian debut today. The San Francisco 49ers and the LA Rams going head-to-head in Melbourne. Overseas, an unusual election pledge from Donald Trump ahead of November's midterm elections.
15: If the Republicans win the House of Representatives and the United States Senate, you win with us and you get $5,000.
14: The White House yet to explain how it will fund the $1.3 trillion policy. And stop right now, the Spice Girls are back. The group has announced a new singles compilation to celebrate the 30th anniversary of their debut album. It goes on sale in November on CD and vinyl. Nova Sport is up next.
12: Something fancy is coming in hot at 7-Eleven. Gourmet pies. 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
14: The Sydney Roosters have wrapped up this year's NRLW Minor Premiership with a 42-12 point win over Canterbury. Finals kicking off tonight.

0: The NRL men's comp with Newcastle up against South Sydney at Allianz Stadium. Dallas Duncan returns for the Rabbitohs while the Knights have Phoenix Crossland back from injury, Dom Young and Tyson Frezzell returning from suspension. And former Bronco Tevita Pangai Jr. is returning to Australia, the 30-year-old quitting the English Super League after 2 years with Hull. And now you're up to date on Nova.
1: Did you hear? Yeah. One of the biggest artists on the planet is back with new music.
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2: Oh, welcome to Friday.
3: It's Friday already?
4: Damn it. Damn it.
3: Good morning, everyone.
2: Good morning.
3: Thanks for being here.
2: Yeah.
3: You can always join the show on 0457 611 069. Ah, I got it out before you did the jingle.
5: 0457 611
2: 069. You're getting better. You're getting quicker.
6: I saw the Oasis documentary last night at Event Cinemas.
3: You actually watched it? I saw the an advertisement for it.
6: Yes.
3: What was it like?
6: I loved it. Oh, it's really great. Really nice.
3: Are they
6: nice? Is a weird word, but
3: as the brothers,
6: it's unapologetically upbeat.
2: Oh yeah.
3: Really?
6: Yeah.
3: What it is? It's like now till it's the latest concerts.
6: It's just
3: past?
6: A doco about their. Well, I mean, it touches on their past, obviously, but it's mostly a documentary on their world tour.
3: Really?
6: From when it was
2: just recently, last year.
6: Yeah.
3: Okay. Worth a view.
6: Yeah, well, if you're an Oasis fan, it's a must.
2: Yeah.
3: Okay.
6: Some great vision, yeah.
3: You had an interesting day yesterday, actually. I want to get in.
2: We want to get next.
6: Oh, yeah.
3: Your medical appointment?
2: Yeah.
3: Medical appointment.
6: Medical guy.
2: Salvaging your career is what we called yesterday.
6: Adding years to my career.
2: Yes, exactly, which we need to unpack for sure.
3: So 1 out of 10 at the moment. How do you feel, Lutzy?
6: Oh, I think I'm about a 7.
2: That's flying, baby. Just,
3: oh, my God.
6: A lot more than I have been.
2: Let's go.
3: He's ready for game day.
6: Oh, yeah, game day too.
2: Yeah.
3: NFL.
6: Super Bowl.
2: So we got the Super Bowl. The Aussie Super Bowl.
6: I just call it that.
2: Yeah, Niners-Rams today in Melbourne. And then, of course, a big week of finals footy.
3: Yeah.
2: The Dolphins playing in New Zealand against the Warriors for the NRL. The Lions playing the Crows.
6: Ooh. Yeah, that's Saturday.
2: Yep.
3: When are the Finns playing?
2: I think tomorrow is...
6: We'll run through it all.
2: Yeah. We got Zorko on the show as well.
6: Yeah, Zork's on.
2: He's just signed another one-year deal.
6: Oh, did he?
3: One-year deal.
6: He's 38 or something.
2: Well,
6: he's a phenomena.
2: And you and him have something similar.
6: We
2: we'll touch
6: something
2: on next.
6: Very similar. About,
3: you
6: know, extending our careers.
3: You might sign another one-year deal too, if you're lucky.
6: Maybe I will.
2: Plus, we get $1,000 with Couples Connection. We got Smarter Than Sue's. Oh, I believe our producer's gone to the shops to get us some American food.
6: That's pretty cool.
2: Yeah, which we will eat, no matter how it tastes.
3: Some little boys?
2: Yeah, some little boys. Maybe some big boys as well.
6: Oh, yeah, the sausages.
2: Sam Fender now kicking us off.

0: Swades, Nova 106.9. It's Nick Lutzy and Susie O'Neill, 10 minutes past 6. $1,000 up for grabs with Couple Connection from 7 o'clock this morning.
1: Can we needle into Lutzy's needling?
2: Yes. Yes. I went to the needle guy yesterday off the recommendation of a few athletes I know, including Zork, who'll be joining us from the Brisbane Lions next hour out of their big game. Again, who are they playing?
0: Crows.
2: They're playing the Crows Saturday.
0: Yeah, Gabba.
2: At the Gabba.
1: You're doing a me, leaving out the joining words.
0: You're rubbing off on me.
2: Well, it's a time sensitive, you know, show. So I went and saw Jim Bostock is his name. Mm-hmm. He's the needle guy.
1: He's meant to be this guru to make your body work again.
2: I can't tell you how many people I've heard referring him. I don't even know how, like, this, you know, like I said, it's kind of, I'm not really just plugging him for this. And I think he needs it because he squeezed me in because of a cancellation yesterday. And it's just that I know that he works with a lot of athletes, but I was jammed in between two other appointments, essentially, and they were both athletes that
1: really?
2: I knew.
1: Oh, can you say what sport?
2: I don't want to say who they are.
1: No, obviously you don't want to say.
2: You know, whatever.
1: It's private.
2: But it was someone I knew from from the Winter Olympics.
1: Okay.
2: Quite well known. And then the back end was a rugby union player.
1: Okay.
0: Oh, there you go.
1: Sorry.
0: So everyone's going in.
1: Well, there's not many Winter Olympians in Brisbane. That's why I'm laughing.
2: Yeah,
0: okay. Yeah. You really niched it down there. You could have just said an Olympian.
2: Yeah. Okay, well, whatever.
1: Yeah.
0: Did you feel like an athlete being around the athletes, or was there imposter syndrome?
2: No, you did. Yeah. Oh, there was a little bit of imposter syndrome, obviously. I did say, I know you seem predominantly athletes, but, you know, thank you for getting me in, whatever.
0: We're trying to revive your career, get more time on your career here.
2: And it's early stages, because what I feel today is like I've done the greatest 4-hour gym session on my glutes in history.
1: We should say that the reason you went is because your lower back.
2: My back is
1: like
2: bad.
1: You can't really bend over and put your shoes on.
2: To the point where I'm contemplating surgery.
1: Yeah, it's like really bad.
2: Yeah, so which is not, you know, it's back surgery. So it's not something to take lightly. It's pretty serious.
1: Okay, so your glutes are really, like, they tensed? Is that why they feel...
2: Well, I mean, I don't want to paraphrase too much what he does, because I don't really know. It's not actually dry needling, but he does actually stick needles into your nerves in certain areas and resets them. So it's the best way to put them.
0: Okay. So it's not dry needling. I always thought
2: apparently
0: it was.
2: It's not specifically dry needling.
1: Is it painful?
2: If you Google him, you can see exactly what it is. I don't want to get into medical too much. You know what? No, it's not painful.
1: Isn't
2: but
1: it?
0: Dry needling does hurt.
2: Even if it was, and occasionally I felt a bit, but like he's digging into areas that honestly you could put an axe through them and I'd get relief from them. You know what I mean? Like the pain I'm getting in whatever he's doing is so worth it in the areas that you know are just locked up, and it's just releasing areas. And so today I feel. Oh, you know, putting my socks on already.
1: Oh, you can do that.
2: I put my socks on today.
1: Standing up?
2: Yeah.
1: Oh, okay, good on you.
2: Which is like something I haven't done in... It sounds ridiculous.
1: No, I'm hearing you.
2: And he also... I was almost like in tears. Like as he was explaining, like, you know, we work out what's wrong with you. And then if you do need surgery, like, you know, surgeons will go, okay, Jim has said you need surgery. You definitely need surgery. As opposed to what I was doing, going in with a blindfold, going, oh, you just do surgery on my back. You know what I mean? I don't know what I'm doing.
1: So he's saying you maybe
2: need... So he doesn't know. He doesn't know yet.
1: Not yet. Okay.
2: But he looks over the next couple of days. We'll look at it and see what's going on and everything.
0: And you go back and do a follow-up?
2: Yeah, you do a follow-up.
1: How soon? Yeah. Like, is it every 2 days, every week?
2: No, I've got to do some stretches and things for the next couple of days, and then at some point I'll do another, like, a session with him.
1: How long does it go for, the session?
2: Oh, it's only like half an hour, because we were talking a lot, because it was a consultation. I showed him my MRI and everything.
1: Oh, really?
2: And then eventually, you know, you lie on the table and he starts...
0: Prodding and poking.
2: Prodding and poking, essentially.
1: Well, hopefully it works for you.
0: Yeah, because I just thought it was dry needling. That's what I thought it was.
2: But no, it's a whole thing. I don't want to...
0: Yeah, you don't want to speak out of turn.
2: Yeah, but like if you, it's the needle guy, you can find him very easily and have a look. But so I think I feel pretty good today, to be honest.
0: Good. We're up and about
1: news.
0: For
2: I've got
0: a Friday.
2: Some confidence about myself, you know.
1: Yeah, your posture.
2: But more than that, though, it's just, I don't know, when you've got a bad back, it kind of smashes you in all areas. Mm. You kind of don't feel comfortable playing sport and things like that. I'm dodging. I couldn't even do a fun run. So, you know, immediately I feel a bit better about my running.
0: Yeah.
1: I'd love to, if you get better and get back to it the back half of the year, to put you on a training program, get your summer fit.
2: Well, exactly. I feel
0: shred
2: like getting
0: up.
2: Fit again.
0: Shred. Yeah.
2: So anyway, watch this space.
0: Okay.
2: But yeah. One note
0: wonder. Family Pass Aussie Worlds up for grabs. Today's song.
2: Yep.
0: You got it?
1: No, but that's normal.
2: Well, I think I do. I don't know.
0: Unless it's Kylie or Madonna. Susie's just, what?
1: From the 80s?
2: I think it's a collab with two artists.
0: No.
2: It's not?
0: No. Not what it says on my screen. I don't believe
2: okay,
0: so.
2: Well, if that's not it, can I say what I think it is then? Are you sure it's not two people singing it? One person sang it and another person added to it?
0: Go mics off.
2: I thought it was Jay-Z and Alicia Keys.
0: Empire State of Mind.
2: Empire State of Mind.
0: It's not that.
1: That would make sense for today. It's 9/11.
2: 9/11, yeah.
0: Oh, yes, the anniversary.
2: Yeah.
1: Although that would be a weird song to put on.
2: Oh, no, it's not. Oh, well, yeah, a little bit, I guess, but not.
1: 25 years.
2: You know, you start going down that track, you can't play any bloody song for anything.
0: We'll touch on that later in the show as well. The 25 years, we'll touch on that. But it's not. Here's the song, 13, 24, 10. Tell us what you think it is.
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7: Crews are looking after a crash on Coronation Drive in the city. The outbound right lane after the William Jolly Bridge. Traffic is back around Woolloongabba for the inbound run. We've got the Ipswich motorway slowing up eastbound through Darra. A bit of traffic around Gympie Road inbound at Beams Road, Castledine. The Bruce Highway is flowing at speed past Northlake. So the M1 on the brakes northbound through Tanimura and Slacks Creek. A bit of traffic on the Mount Lindsay Highway northbound from Crest Road to Green Road, Boronia Heights. And then Beaudesert Road northbound is picking up through Parkinson as well. The Logan motorway westbound through Parkinson and Carroll Park. 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
19: Nick Latsy and Susie O'Neill's One Note Wonder.
0: It's fantastic. You can experience Aussie World, the Sunshine Coast theme park with unlimited rides and unreal fun for all ages. You and your family could be there. Just tell us this tune.
1: Good morning, Kelly from Moray Field.
20: Hey, how you doing?
1: Hey. Kelly. Good for Friday. Happy Friday.
20: Happy Friday.
0: What's Kelly up to this weekend?
20: Absolutely nothing. I'm the one that called in before with the sore shoulder, with the crossing super bike.
0: Oh. How was the shoulder?
20: Yeah, it's getting better, which is great, but yeah, not as good as I want it to be.
0: Could be another person for the needle guy. You never know, hey, Lutzy?
2: Indeed.
1: Rotator cuff exercises.
20: Yep. Hydrotherapy is great.
1: Hydrotherapy.
0: All the good stuff.
1: Bit of pressure points with a ball.
0: Trigger ball.
1: With
0: yeah.
1: a ball.
0: Oh, yeah, roll in on that thing.
1: Or a dog chew.
0: Yeah. Yes.
20: Dog chew. Yeah.
0: But anyway, Kelly, let's get down to business. What's this song?
20: Is it Ricky Lee, Can't Touch It?
2: Jeez, is it?
0: Ricky Lee, she's on our network. It's not. Sorry, Kelly.
1: The only song I know called that is that CNC Music Factory one. Can't touch it. Oh, no, MC Hammer.
2: Can't touch this. Can't touch this.
1: Yeah.
2: By the way, I just wanted Kelly there for a sec. Isn't it amazing when you've got an injury how everyone feels like, every single person in the world feels like that they are equipped to tell you what's wrong with it and how to fix it.
0: Yeah, what to do.
2: Every single person.
1: Yeah.
2: Got a bad back? Oh, you probably need to do Pilates.
0: What? Or it's like...
2: How would you know?
1: That's true,
0: my
1: isn't
0: mate's
1: it?
0: Brother's dad had a bad back and what he did.
2: Yeah. You got the same thing. Their backs, same thing. Yeah. Same as shoulders.
1: Yeah, we just want to help.
2: Rotator cuff injuries.
1: As humans, I think we just want to help.
2: I know. It's a nice thing.
0: But we want to outdo each other. That's what it is.
1: Like, what if you said, sucked in?
2: Yeah. Yeah, you're dead. You're dead soon.
0: Trish, do you have any injuries that we need to know about?
21: No. I'm feeling good.
0: Okay.
2: Your manto, that's the healthy living out there, mate.
21: Yep.
2: See?
0: Yes, it is.
1: What song do you think it is?
21: I think it's Single Ladies by Beyonce.
0: I can hear that. I can definitely hear that, but...
2: It's not it.
0: Not it.
2: No, Trish.
0: Sorry, Trish.
21: That's okay.
2: Enjoy your weekend.
0: What about Ella? Ella from Highgate Hill, you might have an injury.
21: No, I'm all good.
2: She's all good too.
0: Flying.
2: She's turning 22, having a yacht party, if you don't mind. Whee! How good's life?
4: so excited.
2: When is it?
4: It worked out. Like, it's my birthday on Sunday, and then I've got a uni party on Saturday. So I'm like, this is my birthday party. What is that?
2: September 6th. Yeah, I did a similar thing with a boat party, to be honest with you. I stumbled across one myself. Mine cost a bit more than yours.
0: Stumbled across it?
2: Yeah.
1: It's Nick's birthday Sunday too,
2: oh,
1: Ella.
2: Yeah, that's right.
0: And Bridge to Brisbane. So I'll be running the Bridge to Brisbane with my daddy dashes.
2: God, what a weekend.
0: On my birthday.
2: Forgot about that.
0: Yeah. So we share the same birthday, Ella. Couple of Virgos going at it.
4: Yes, birthday twins.
2: Twinning.
0: What do you think this is?
4: I think it might be Ponder Replay by Rihanna.
0: Ponder Replay. You know what? You're correct.
2: God, that's a get.
0: Very good get.
4: Thank you.
0: Happy birthday. Enjoy Aussie World.
4: Yes, I'll do. Thank you so much.
1: What are you doing up as a 22-year-old now? You off to the gym?
4: No, I just finished the night shift and I'm going home for a sleep.
0: Are you a nurse?
4: No, I'm a disability support worker.
2: It's the same genre.
1: Well done.
2: Helping people, amazing stuff.
0: Well done.
2: Good on you, Ella.
1: I'm glad. Have a nice sleep.
4: Thanks, guys. Have a lovely day.
0: You too. Enjoy your birthday. Enjoy Aussie World. Here it is right now, Rihanna. Ponder Replay, Nova 106.9. Happy Friday.

0: Rihanna. It's our Wonder Wonder Ponder replay. Nova 106.9, Nick Lutzy and Susie O'Neill, 6:29. You are 31 minutes away from winning $1,000 with Couples Connection.
1: Oh, yeah. It's been going well, actually.
0: Very good. We've already given away $1,000 this week.
2: Yeah, to the ladies?
1: Well,
2: yes.
1: More than that. All up.
0: All up, yeah.
1: Over $2,000 this week.
0: Easily. But you might have seen it yesterday. There was a fin floating down the Brisbane River for the Dolphins game.
1: I did not see that. What?
0: Yeah, fins up for the Dolphins game. So it was like a bit of advertising stuff.
1: Mm-hmm. What a giant fin.
0: Giant fin floating down the river.
1: Pretty cool.
0: Yeah, very cool. And we know there's a lot of sport on this weekend. We got the Lions versus the Crows. We got the Finns versus the Warriors.
2: It's NFL today.
0: NFL kicking off. So next, we want to do our best pump-up songs.
2: Oh, good. Can I do one from back in the day? What I used to listen to?
1: Presumed you'd have one from back in the day.
2: Yeah. I can't do it as one of the songs. So we're each going to have a song each, aren't we?
0: Yes.
2: Because there's no way they would play this on Nova. Not a chance.
1: But I mean, it's for you, it makes sense that it's a pump-up song that was pumping you up back in the day when you were beating the world in the pool.
0: Yes.
1: You know,
0: I'm interested to see what that is.
1: I actually want to hear it as well.
0: Yeah. So we're going to get those on, plus we'll get some of yours. We'll do it next.
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7: 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We've got that multi-vehicle crash being tidied up on Coronation Drive, the outbound right lane after the William Jolly Bridge in the city. Traffic's been banking back from that. Lights on flash at Darra Harcourt Road and Acanthus Street. A couple of breakdowns on the Gateway Motorway, one southbound before Southern Cross way at Eagle Farm, the other one northbound after the Logan Motorway through Stretton, but it's on the shoulder. 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A shower or two, the forecast for today with 23 degrees, the top currently 14. It's Mark on Nova 106.9.
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9: Right here, right now, right here, right now.
10: Good morning, it's Mike Humphrey with you. The federal government says new illicit tobacco laws will give authorities stronger powers to crack down on organised crime. The proposed legislation will expand the powers of Border Force, federal police and state and territory agencies and make it easier to seize criminal assets. The RSL has accused Pauline Hanson of offending veterans amid her ongoing feud with Liberal MP and veteran Andrew Hastie. The veterans group rejecting Hanson's claim that labelling Hastie a traitor online was political satire. One of Australia's most prominent Anglican leaders has resigned. Dean Peter Catt is stepping down after allowing Stan's Dirty Sexy Money to film an episode inside the historic St John's Cathedral in Brisbane. Overseas, Donald Trump has declared today Patriot Day as America prepares to mourn the 25th anniversary of the 9/11 terror attacks in New York. The US president attending a ceremony at the Pentagon while his predecessors will visit Ground Zero later. And Harry Styles is extending next year's Together tour, adding 25 more shows. Kylie Minogue to join him as supporting act when he performs in LA. Nova Sport is up next.
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10: The Sydney Roosters have tied up this year's NRLW Minor Premiership thanks to last night's 42-12 point win over Canterbury. Tonight, the West Tigers host the Canberra Raiders at Leichhardt Oval. Finals kicking off in the men's competition with the Rabbitohs clashing with the Knights at Allianz Stadium tonight. And F1 drivers hit Spain's brand new racetrack for practice one today. The race moved from Barcelona to Madrid with the new Madring Circuit making its F1 debut on Sunday. And now you're up to date on Nova.

0: Made You Love Me, Nova 106.9. Nick, Lutzy and Susie O'Neill, 6:42 Friday morning, top at 22 today. And geez, NFL mania is here, guys.
1: Oh, you're going to turn the telly over. Is it on something?
0: It's on. I don't know what free-to-air channel it will be on. 7, I believe.
2: When does it start?
0: 10:15 or 10:30 is when kickoff is.
2: 4 hours, doesn't it?
0: Should be about 3 and a half. There's halftime entertainment, so it may be 4.
2: Who's the halftime entertainment?
0: The Jonas Brothers.
1: Jonas Brothers. Oh. I mean, who else?
0: Yeah, come on. You're excited about seeing them.
1: And, I'll tell you what, like, Melbourne's going nuts. I reckon if you can't get a hotel room.
0: Everything's like, so expensive.
1: It's like just fun. Like, it's a lot of stuff going on. Every street's out of control. It's going to go all day into the night, they reckon. They're going, oh, yeah, well, Brisbane needs one for the Olympic Stadium. I was like, well, if you started building it 2 years ago, we could have had a test event before the Olympics.
0: Totally.
1: But there's no way in the world anything happens at that Olympic Stadium now before
2: the
1: Olympics.
2: No, it's going to be tricky,
1: it's
2: isn't
1: 5 years
2: it?
1: Away. We have to build the stadium in 4 years.
2: I don't want to think about the stadiums.
1: I know.
2: It makes me anxious.
0: I mean, it looks like a vibe down there, though. They're doing tailgates right now. Mm. You know, they're all
2: fun.
0: having drinks, getting
2: loose.
0: A
2: bit of FOMO, I've got to say.
0: And then don't forget, I mean, our Lions take on the Crows, 7:30 tomorrow at the Gabba. The Finns take on the Waz in Auckland as well
2: sport,
0: tomorrow.
2: By the way.
0: How good is it?
2: Bringing people together.
0: Thank you, Sue.
2: Like when there's bad stuff happening, you can all just band together and watch sport.
0: So what we wanted to do is get the best pump-up song. So 13, 24, 10, do you have a pump-up song that gets you going every time?
2: Even can you use it driving to work or, you know, going bay every day?
0: Yeah,
2: if you've got to mop the floors, can you put it on?
0: Yes.
2: Yeah, I'll do that.
0: You've got one. Do you want to start with yours?
2: Well, mine's from back in the day.
0: Yep.
2: And the reason it's quite mellow is because I'm a very nervous person, mostly. And when I was competing, I was extremely nervous. So I actually wanted something that calmed me down a bit. So back in the day, I mean, it was a long time ago. It was in the 90s. This is what I listened to.
1: When did you listen to it? When?
2: Probably 90s.
1: No, like when? Like before the race.
2: Oh, no, just in the bus on the way out to the pool.
1: Yeah, that's what I mean.
2: Yeah, not directly before my race, more on the way to the warm-up. I couldn't have any music in my ears, just really close.
1: So on the bus you'd have your eyes shut and you'd be listening to Bob Marley.
2: I'd have my Walkman. I'd have my Discman, actually.
0: Discman,
2: and I'd have my headphones.
1: Just looking out, looking around?
2: Yeah,
1: what are you doing?
2: Looking out the window.
0: It just chills
2: talking.
0: You out.
2: Yeah, not talking.
1: It's interesting, and people knew that. Leave Susie alone. She's listening.
2: Well, I always knew that, yeah.
0: Don't come
1: near her. That's very interesting insight. I've never realised
2: really?
1: That's what you did.
0: Yeah.
2: Yeah.
0: Calm down.
2: That or Billy Joel.
1: What song?
2: I liked The Piano Man, and also there was that one New York State of Mind.
1: Oh, yeah. Beautiful song.
0: Yeah.
1: Very interesting.
0: Yeah,
1: Susan.
0: That is interesting.
1: I love that. Now, ours are less interesting because we've never had to psych up for anything.
0: Wow, come on.
1: Yeah, no. GPS cross country. As far as I go.
0: Open third 15.
1: Fifth, mate.
0: Do you want to do yours, Lutz?
1: This for no apparent reason other than I reckon this would be a good pump-up song if I ever competed in anything worth pumping up for. Bridge to Brisbane, maybe.
0: Yes.
1: Fooey's. I love this, because it's the... slow build, the music, what do we call it? Not the film clip, the music video.
2: Yeah.
1: Is this great, like a bunch of like the cops in a big lineup, like at a riot, and then everyone runs at them, and it's just an explosion of noise. And I think the speakers actually push back against the rioters or something like that. It takes forever. Now I'm realizing it takes a lot longer than I thought of.
0: But still, it's a good build.
1: But eventually, when it
2: good
1: builds
2: build.
1: In.
0: Yeah.
2: I like this part.
1: Yeah.
2: Come on, Lutzy, you can do it.
0: Yeah.
2: Go out
0: this
2: hard.
0: This is a good pump up. This will get me going.
1: Yeah, and eventually it's just Grohl screaming.
0: Yeah.
1: Like screaming. But check out the music video if you can. It's one of my favourite music videos of all time.
2: It's a good one.
1: The Pretender.
0: I've got more of a dance track. Surprise, surprise.
2: Oh, yeah?
0: Yeah.
1: Well, you're a dancey guy.
0: Thanks, mate. I've got so much energy. So this one starts.
2: Oh, I like this.
0: When this part, not this part just yet. Avicii levels. This will take me to a place.
2: Was that his OG?
1: Oh, it's iconic.
0: Oh, come on!
1: Yeah.
0: Oh, that just puts some lead in the pencil.
1: That'd be a nice run around.
2: Fill it in your palms.
0: Fill it in your palms. Yeah, this would be good. This is mine.
2: That's a good one.
1: They're all good.
0: They're all good. So 13, 24, 10, what have you got for us? What's your pump-up song? We'll get it on. And then maybe we can play our favourite out of all of them.
2: That's a good idea.
0: Yeah, let's do that. We'll get you on the other side of this.
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8: We've still got those traffic lights on flash at Darra at Harcourt Road and Acanthus Street intersection. A breakdown to watch for on the M1 southbound on the shoulder after the Yowalpa Road on ramp through Pimpamar. Northbound that is slowing around Logan Home into Slacks Creek. We've got slowing traffic on the Centenary Highway inbound from Sumner to Jindalee. The Ipswich Motorway is also on the brakes eastbound Darra to Oxley. And the Bruce Highway is flowing at speed past North Lakes. Gympie Road inbound, adding some traffic around that Beams Road intersection through Castledine. And also the Gateway Motorway slowing northbound 8 Mile Plains to Mackenzie. Nissan's most fuel-efficient X-Trail is here. 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A shower or two at 23, currently 15. It's Mark on Nova 106.9.
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0: Kings of Leon, You Somebody, Nova 106.9. It's Nick Lutzy and Susie O'Neill, 6:56 up next. Hopefully giving away $1,000 with Couples Connection. But right now, big weekend of sport.
1: So we're talking the pump-up songs. What's your best pump-up song to get to... You can use it going to work. Mm-hmm. Actually, one of the songs coming up that I can see, I actually listened to on the way to work this morning to
0: did you?
2: Really?
1: Kind of pump me up because I need
2: you
1: a morning.
2: You gave the ABC a miss, did you?
1: Yeah, I wasn't feeling it today.
0: I wasn't vibing.
1: I haven't listened to them all week.
2: Oh, okay.
1: To be honest, I'm a bit...
0: She was loose in the half-fivers this week too. I think it's better when you don't listen to them.
1: So do I.
0: Yeah.
1: So do I. What was I thinking? Listen to EDM on the way in now.
0: Yes. Susie's going through her EDM era and I'm all about it.
1: Nice. That's electric dance music.
2: Yeah, I was going to say, what's that? wouldn't even know.
0: So we gave ours. Susie, yours was a bit of... Bobby.
1: I just love this, but anyway, it's not really
2: good. It's your pump-up song.
0: Yeah, it's good.
1: Yeah.
0: It's good. Gets you going. Lutzy had the Foo Fighters.
2: Yeah, it's you know, it's the...
0: Let it be.
2: Don't worry about it.
0: And then I had a bit of Avicii. Bit of Levels, which we, they were our pump-up songs, but we're asking for yours on 13, 24, 10.
1: Trent from Deebing Heights. Where's Deebing Heights?
3: Oh, out in the sticks. Yeah. Out in the ribs. Out near Ipswich.
1: Oh, nice. Oh, great. What's your pump-up song?
3: I've got a bit of Don't You Worry Child, Swedish Cows Mafia.
0: Oh, yeah. Do you want the chorus or do you want it to build?
3: I put my kids through absolute hell with that in the morning.
1: On the way to school or the...
3: Oh, yeah, mostly school, yeah.
1: Pump them up.
3: Don't worry, I have windows down, I pull ball.
1: In school drop-off with everyone can hear?
3: Yeah. Yeah, not embarrassing at all, kids, is it?
0: That's a good song.
2: Hey, we don't have the actual main parts of the songs, or you just play the main bit.
1: Yeah.
3: Bring it on.
2: Yeah, that's still the test of time, on. Hasn't it?
0: Great dance track. I don't make them like that anymore.
1: Don't you worry, child.
0: You'll be right. Stephanie out of Redland Bay, what's your pump-up song?
4: It has to be Roxette, The Look.
2: Yeah, this is a great track. And built well. They all sort of build, don't they, these great songs?
1: Yeah.
0: This is a good one. I wouldn't have thought of this.
1: Yeah, I heard a good story actually on the ABC the other day.
0: Oh, jeez.

0: his band nearly didn't make it, and they sent a CD to this, to like a DJ, and at the last minute he played it. It was like the last roll of the dice.
1: Is that right? What, are they Swedish? Something like that, were they? Where were Roxette from, Steph? Do you remember?
2: Oh, I have no idea.
3: I don't care. I just want to play the pump-up song.
1: Well, one of those ones that when you, they could speak English in their songs, but then when you heard them speak, they sound like the doop-de-doop-de-doop, yeah. like the Muppets.
0: Was that Stephanie's laugh in the background
3: I think
0: there?
3: So,
0: oh,
3: yeah.
0: So funny.
3: Tim out of Cleveland, what's your pump-up song?
4: My pump-up song, Silence by Delirium.
3: That's a really good one, actually.
0: This is what I listened to this morning, Tim.
1: Oh, this is the one?
0: Yeah.
1: Yeah, Roxette was Swedish.
3: Mm. Oh, I like this. That takes you to a place.
0: Does this remind you of something, Tim?
4: Yeah, it's a little bit old school. Takes me back to my rave days.
0: Yeah. I went to a house party years ago and they played that song heaps.
3: Oh, really?
1: This is the only house party you ever went to.
0: Yeah.
3: talk about it.
0: It was the only one I went to. It was so fun. We were so naughty.
3: Oh, God.
0: Me and my two girlfriends had to... Oh, I don't know.
3: Stop it.
1: You can't say, me and my two girlfriends had to... And then stop, Tim. Oh, she's got to tell something now.
0: Go to the toilet on the way home in the street.
3: Oh, that's so naughty.
1: Oh, my God.
0: Is that illegal?
3: Did you hear that, Tim?
1: You be careful. The cops are going to come get you. You can't do that. There's no... When was it? They can get you. Even if it was 30 years ago, they can still get you.
0: It was 1998.
3: Cops. Oh.
0: I know, because it was the only house party I've ever been to.
1: Yeah.
3: Did you regret that heaps the next day? Like, what have I done?
0: No.
3: Oh, yeah.
0: Of course.
3: We've got to get to new stuff, but text the text line. Which song do you want to hear? Text us.
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11: 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And every day, Optus is helping Aussies make things happen. Because with a little help, there's always a way. We've got those lights on flash at Darra Harcourt Road and Acanthus Street intersection. The M1 is slowing up northbound through Slacks Creek. The Bruce Highway pretty much at speed past North Lakes. Although Gympie Road inbound is banking back through Beams Road, Castledine. And the Ipswich Motorway slowing eastbound from Darra through to Oxley. A busy run by Desert Road northbound through Parkinson and Acacia Ridge. And also the Mount Lindsay Highway northbound through Boronia Heights. 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
12: Good morning, it's Mike Humphrey with you. Insiders suggest Labor's long-awaited migration policy will struggle to pass through the Senate. Anthony Albanese and Angus Taylor locking horns over the number of yearly arrivals. Reports the Coalition are demanding a cap at 170,000 a year, 70k less than Labor's proposal. One Nation's Barnaby Joyce has apologised over an online cartoon targeting Liberal MP Andrew Hastie. It labels the former SAS soldier a traitor. The RSL demanding Pauline Hanson follow Joyce's lead, calling the cartoon an attack on all veterans. Aussies living with a rare form of MND will soon have access to life-changing treatment for a fraction of the cost. A script for Cowcity will cost just $25, slashed from nearly $29,000 under a new listing to the Pharmaceutical Benefits Scheme. Donald Trump has promised Americans a 5K dividend should it deliver a Republican majority in November's midterm election. The White House yet to explain how it will fund the $1.3 trillion promise. And Snoop Dogg to host this year's VMAs in Los Angeles. the Music Awards, going down later this month. Nova Sport is up next.
9: Something fancy is coming in hot at 7-Eleven. Gourmet pies. 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
12: Former Bronco Tevita Pangai Jr. is eyeing a new club. The 30-year-old quitting the English Super League and is said to be in good shape for a final stint in the NRL. Some big names in for the Cowboys ahead of Saturday night's elimination final against the Sharks. Prop Griffin Neem, back rower Jeremiah Nanai and winger Zach Laybutt all returning from injury. Tonight, finals kicking off with the Rabbitohs hosting the Knights at Allianz Stadium. And reports injured Broncos star Reece Walsh could be in Australia's extended World Cup squad. And now you're up to date on Nova.
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14: Doing it for Shell Ready Express. Happy Friday. Big weekend of sport. NFL mania hits Melbourne today. The Lions tomorrow. We have the Finns as well.
15: It's all happening. DJ Peter on the text line says, have a great day. Awesome weekend. Go Lions. Go Dolphins. He's pumped up for all of that. Plenty of people requesting different songs. We've had requests for Enter Sandman by Metallica. Ooh. An old one, Transvision Vamp. That was from Kelly, by the way, Enter Sandman. One of my pump-up songs from an unknown... Oh, DJ Pete it was, again. Baby, I Don't Care by Transvision Vamp. That's going way back, Nick. You wouldn't even bloody...
16: How does that go?
15: Baby, I don't care. Remember, that was like an old 90s song.
16: Oh, these are pump-up songs, aren't they, for the sport?
14: Yes, for the weekend ahead. We're going to get one on. So what's the most requested?
16: Yep.
15: I'll tell you what, after I mentioned the Foo Fighters, I've had a lot of people on the text line and ringing up for The Pretender for the Fooies.
14: Let's go. Yeah.
15: So we're going to get this on. Kicks in.
14: Yeah, let's do
15: it. Let's go. Whoever you support this weekend, let's have a listen to this and rip in.
14: Couple Connection next. Give us a call.

0: Foo Fighters. The Pretender, Pump Up Friday, going out to the Lions, going out to the Finns, and going out to...
1: whoever's playing in the NFL.
0: Super Bowl day.
2: Going out to you doing the last day of work.
0: Yes!
1: Yeah.
3: 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Nick, Lutzi and Susie O'Neill's Couples Connection.
1: Slight change of pace, Susan.
2: Yeah, a little change of pace there.
0: Light and shade, hey, Brekkie Radio. Yeah. Well, this is fun because you can win up to $1,000 if you know your partner very well.
2: Yeah, it's been great this week. Get you on, ask you 5 questions, and then you ask your partner 5 questions, and everyone, you get the same, you get $200.
0: Easy,
2: it's a real insight to relationships, I think.
0: Isn't it just?
2: Do you reckon if you get less than 3 out of 5, your relationship's going to fail?
4: Yeah.
0: I think this is the litmus test.
4: It is, definitely.
0: If you get less than 3, it's divorce or separation is imminent.
2: Yeah, just jokes.
0: Cara out of Wakeley, good morning.
5: Morning, how are you going?
1: Pretty good.
2: Good.
1: Cara.
0: Now, I believe, Cara, have you nominated or have you roped in Alan?
5: I roped in Alan.
0: Good morning, Alan.
6: Good morning.
1: Oh, you sound awake. Yeah.
6: Oh, I'm a little bit nervous now about these 3 questions.
1: Well, 5 questions. Yeah, you've got to get at least 3.
2: Where'd you guys meet?
1: Is that one of the questions? No,
5: it's not.
6: Riverside. We were down at Riverside. The pig whistle down at Riverside.
0: Okay.
1: Well, this is fun. You would have got that one.
0: They're in sync there.
2: Yeah. You're just testing
1: them. That doesn't count, though, unfortunately.
0: No. So, Alan, I'm going to pop you on hold, mate. You're going to go chat to our producers so you cannot hear anything that's going on. And then, Cara, we've got you. Good morning. Let's go.
1: Okay. So, Cara, I've got 5 questions here. The first one's a good one. We haven't had this one yet. Who said I love you first?
5: I did.
1: Locking in Cara. Okay, she thought about it. Okay. Not that this is part of it, but do you remember where it was or anything? Or...
5: Well, no, I don't, actually.
2: Okay. I was thinking the same myself. I can't remember, Cara, either. If you think about yourself, who could remember that?
1: God, such a tough thing to say first, isn't it?
0: It is hard to say first. Mm.
1: That's ridiculous, really.
0: I love you.
1: I love you.
0: Love you.
1: I love you. Cinema, I love you.
0: I love you. Love, love, love.
1: Had a great night at dinner, thank you. I love you. You what? You what?
0: is that dessert?
1: Oh, dear. Question 2. What is something that Alan does that makes you laugh the most? Ooh. Tricky one.
2: These are hard.
5: Jokes around and tell stories, I think.
1: Okay, just jokes and stories. Right, I will see what we come up with there. Question 3, what would Alan say is their best physical feature? What would Alan say is his best physical feature?
5: these are hard.
2: They are hard today. Yeah, I feel sorry for you, Cara. They're really
1: interesting. Has he got nice
2: difficult.
1: Eyes or something? Unless you think he's going to go to Dirty Town.
5: Nice eyes, I think.
1: Has he got nice eyes?
5: Yeah, he does. Nice blue eyes.
2: Can I retract the thing saying if you don't get 3 out of 5, you're gonna end up in divorce? Because this is hard.
1: Here's an easy Jack. Not an easy one. Jack and Jill. Who would be more likely to win a game of Monopoly?
5: Alan.
1: Okay, we go Alan there. And what is the best meal that Alan can cook?
5: Roast pork and vegetables.
1: Roast pork. I'll take roast.
0: Yep.
1: But if he says roast pork, that's all. Okay, we give you answers. Let's get Alan back on the line.
0: Alan, you got us.
6: Hello.
0: Alan.
1: Right, here we go, mate. Some of them are pretty tough. Let's see, here you go. Who said I love you first?
6: I did.
1: You did?
6: Yeah.
1: Cara said she did.
6: Oh, really?
1: Where do you reckon you said it?
6: When? Oh, I reckon I said it pretty early on the
2: piece,
6: actually.
1: Yeah. I love you.
2: I love you. Hard to remember that.
1: Okay, mm-hmm. So no dollars at the moment.
0: Okay.
1: So what's the thing that you do that makes her laugh the most? Do you just tell
6: probably
1: them?
6: Probably just make some stupid impressions.
1: Stupid impressions and jokes and okay. Well, I'm going to give you that one, mate. That was
2: enough.
1: A tough one. That's pretty good. That's a joke. A joke is an impression.
2: Yeah.
1: Okay, so $200 right there. You're on the board. Well done. What do you reckon your best physical feature is? You know, your best thing that that Cara goes, oh my God, they're beautiful, or something like that.
6: My face.
1: Anything specifically on your face that you think you've got a nice?
6: My nose.
2: Your nose?
1: Your nose?
2: Said no one ever.
0: The sexy nose.
1: Oh my God, it's very, he had a beautiful nose. I just had to be with him for the rest of my life.
0: Look at that honker.
1: Look at the honker on it. Old snorkeller. No, it was eyes, so I can't give you that one. We tried. Who'd be more likely to win a game of Monopoly, Alan? Would it be Cara or you?
6: That'll be me.
1: Yeah, okay. Yeah. $400 right there.
2: Come on.
1: And one more. Come on, make it 600.
0: But also, what's, this is the third. If you get this one right,
2: you're going to stay together.
1: You're going to stay together forever. What's the best meal that you can cook?
6: Roast pork.
1: Yes! $600. Congratulations. And a lifetime of happiness.
2: Yay.
1: Total connection.
0: Well done, Alan. Well done, Kyle.
2: Well, we go together.
5: Thank
2: like
5: you.
2: A horse and carriage.
0: Anastasia, the hit Broadway musical inspired by the beloved film, arrives at the Lyric Theatre QPAC next week. 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
1: Yeah, you can enjoy a double pass to that as well, guys. Well done.
0: All yours. That comes back as well next week.
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7: Watch out for a broken down truck on the Gympie Arterial Road northbound. It's on the left shoulder just before the Pine Rivers Bridge at Bald Hills. A mechanic will be attempting to look after that one. Southbound, the Bruce Highway, pretty much at speed past North Lakes. We've still got those lights on flash at Darra Harcourt Road and Acanthus Street intersection. The Ipswich Road area inbound through Anlea's building for the morning run, as is the Riverside Expressway to the CBD, and the M1 slowing northbound through Slacks Creek. It's a busy run on the Ipswich Motorway eastbound from Darra to Oxley, and also on the Centenary Highway way into the Jindalee Bridge. Care Expo Brisbane is on today and tomorrow. 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

0: Sienna Spyro on Nova 106.9. It's Nick Lutzy and Susie O'Neill, 7:27 Friday morning. Dane Zorko joining us inside 10 minutes to discuss the Lions do or die tomorrow night.
1: Hard to believe it's 25 years since 9/11.
0: Yeah,
1: tonight, crazy, our time. Right? I saw a documentary actually on SBS last night called One Day in America with a lot of unseen...
2: I didn't see that.
1: ...unseen footage. It blows my mind. I actually forgot everything. Not forgot, but, you know. And when you see the footage from Unseen, that look right from the base of the World Trade Centers, running away when it collapsed. And
0: the smoke.
1: And the...
0: Or the dust coming
1: out.
0: Yeah.
1: Remember two planes into the World Trade Center, one into the Pentagon, and then one was meant to go to the Capitol Center.
2: Yes.
1: And the... they said four men on the plane, four passengers, overpowered the hijackers and crashed it.
2: Just into a field,
1: in a
2: right?
1: field, yeah, and saved, right. like, was like a hero act.
2: Who knows how many people that saved.
1: And they interviewed the mum of one of the guys. I don't know how they knew that. They must have heard the footage on phone footage or maybe black box.
2: Yeah, I think it was a black
0: stuff.
2: Box.
0: The black box stuff.
2: People were calling.
1: Yeah.
2: And stuff like that as
1: and,
2: well.
1: And like a hero's act. Imagine doing that. Anyway.
2: Quite surreal given what's there now, but like I remember, I think I was there a month before. I've got this weird photo of that. There was a bulb sort of statue in between them. I took a photo of on August. I think it was August 11.
1: Wow. Did you go up the top?
2: 2001. I didn't go into the World Trade Centers at all. But then afterwards was, I guess I must have been back there a year after, or because it took several years for that Ground Zero to clear it out essentially. But there was, I remember there was a church right across from one of the World Trade Centers where you could walk into, and they still had, at that stage, they still had the photos up of the missing. Where people had put their photos there. There was literally walls where people, so it must have been about a year later. And just incredibly, it was just an extraordinary thing to even see from that perspective, obviously, let alone experience it firsthand. Then we had that, we did a trip to New York with the show once where we went to a Brooklyn fire station that were the first responders, and they've still got the the fireys have their sorry, I know we're running out of time here, but we have their stations where they have their jackets and everything, much like a football change room the firefighters have their things, and the guys that died on 9/11 still. Their lockers are still there. Well, at that stage, they were still there, untouched with their belongings, their wallets, their phones still in there.
1: The unseen footage shows the firemen about to go up into the World Trade Center.
2: Yeah.
1: Like, they would have lost their lives.
0: And that's how that changed everything, hey? Like, airport security was so much tighter. The world simply changed after that completely.
1: And it's one of those events that you know exactly where you were.
0: Yeah, where were you?
1: Isn't it? Well, I woke up in the morning. I didn't see it that night, and I was meant to be flying somewhere. Do they shut planes in Australia as well?
0: I thought so.
2: I think there was something immediately, yeah.
1: Yeah, so I was...
2: Yeah, I was just a boondle at home. You know? I think I was having a fight with a girlfriend on the phone. Then we said, probably pause this.
0: Yeah.
1: Put things in perspective.
0: The world's ending, yeah.
2: Yeah. Because you dead set thought the world could be ending, like, honestly.
1: Oh, yeah.
0: Never seen anything like it. I mean, I was actually in school. I was in grade four. But I remember our principal addressing the school and crying on assembly. And that was when I was sort of like, whoa, the magnitude of the entire situation. Seeing the principal cry on a full school assembly.
1: Yeah.
0: Yeah. Anyway.
2: 25 years.
0: 25 years. Up next, we'll have Dane Zorko coming in to chat for the Lions game.
2: Oh, it's coming in.
0: Well, coming on, I should say. Didn't really need to stop down
2: Don't
0: on that,
2: tease
0: mate.
2: Me like that.
0: That's Nova.
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4: 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We've got that broken down truck on the Gympie Arterial Road northbound left shoulder just before the Pine Rivers Bridge at Bald Hills. Speeds are reduced through there. There's wildlife to watch out for on the Mountainty Highway northbound before Frederick Street through Boronia Heights. And we've still got those lights on flash at Darra, Harcourt Road and Acanthus Street. We've got the Ipswich motorway slowing up eastbound through that Darra and Oxley stretch. And it's getting busy on the Centenary Highway into Jindalee. If a new Volkswagen's been sitting on your wish list for a while, now might be your time. 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
7: Good morning, it's Mike Humphrey with you. Anthony Albanese has marked 25 years since the September 11 terror attacks in the US. 10 Australians were among nearly 3,000 people killed in the 2001 attacks in New York, Washington, D.C. and Pennsylvania. The PM says the anniversary is an opportunity to reflect on resilience in the face of profound loss. The federal government says the opposition is denying Australians choice by rejecting its social media bill. It would let users opt out of online algorithms that shape their feeds, but the coalition says it would also give the government power to remove content it doesn't like. Medicare rebates are awarding GPs for shorter appointments and underserving women, according to a fresh report. Doctors arguing the current setup incentivises GPs to churn through patients and are calling for longer consultations to receive a bigger rebate. An unusual election pledge from US President Donald Trump ahead of November's midterm elections.
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7: Finals kicking off tonight in the NRL men's comp with Newcastle up against South Sydney at Allianz Stadium. The Sydney Roosters have wrapped up this year's NRLW minor premiership with a 42-12 point win over Canterbury overnight. In the F1, drivers have hit Spain's brand new racetrack for practice one today. The race was moved from Barcelona to Madrid, with the new Madryn circuit making its F1 debut on Sunday. And the Opals have bowed out of the Women's Basketball World Cup in the quarterfinals, going down to Spain 89-66. And now you're up to date on Nova.
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0: on my soul. Nova 106.9, Nick Lutzy and Susie O'Neill. Lions take on the Crows tomorrow night. Do or die at the Gabba. 7:30. Hey, say it with me. One more year.
1: I thought
2: it was
1: bad karma.
0: Zorko, I'm just helping you out.
2: Sorry, re-signing Zorko. Yes.
1: On you, Zorko.
3: Thank you.
2: Sorry.
3: Thank you, Jake.
2: Fully blown argument there.
1: We really blew up.
2: I thought he was.
0: No, for the Zorko.
2: Going the early crow, and crow being the operative word because we've got the Adelaide Crows, of course. Tomorrow night, mate, do or die, semi-final, 7:35 is when it all starts. You can watch it on 7, Fox Footy and KO. But, well, this is it now, mate. You've got to win from here on in.
3: Yeah, exactly right. Seems to be the space where we do our best work, so... Yeah. Hopefully we can continue that trend tomorrow night. But, yeah, going to be a tough opposition. They got the monkey off their back from their finals drought. I think it was over 20 years or something like that since their last finals win. So, yeah, it's going to be difficult. But, yeah, we just need to play better than last week. There's no ifs or buts about it. We were pathetic last week. And we got our little review meeting and our bake, and hopefully on to this week and a better result.
1: I always get nervous talking to athletes this close to a competition because I really want to know stuff that then might take you out of your headspace. For example, when do you start getting nervous for the game? Like, can you hold it off until you get to the actual ground, or do you get spates of it, you know, from now?
3: Nah, I'm all right today. Tomorrow morning, waking up, the butterflies kick in a little bit. And I think it's still good at my ripe old age of 37. I still get them, which is nice. So, yeah, it just sort of locks you in a little bit more. And you start thinking about, you know, more so what you need to do for the game. But at the same time, you don't want to overthink it. So it's a real challenge, especially playing so late at night, 7:35. It is a long day with a young family. It gets you up at about 5:45. It does turn into a long day. So I'll have to have a nap tomorrow at some point. But, yeah, the nerves are still there, which is great.
0: And you've probably already had 3 coffees by 9 a.m. So okay.
3: Yeah, then I have one before the game, a couple of Red Bulls, and we're up till 4 a.m. the next day. So, yeah, that's great.
1: Does the family go out and leave you in peace at home?
3: Yeah, my wife's really good at making sure that our 4-year-old is not... Oh, she can be a troublemaker, but, yeah, she doesn't annoy us too much, which is good. But it's also nice getting out with them and taking your mind off it and going to the park or going to the shops or whatever. You try and keep as similar a routine as you possibly can, but also understand you don't want to burn too much energy, and that balance is tricky at times.
2: So, particularly off the back of last week, Zorks, what were the key messages? What are you taking in, or the key buzzwords or phrases you're taking into this week or tomorrow?
3: Well, probably important we show up.
1: Simplicity.
3: Didn't show up last week.
2: Yeah, just the intensity wasn't there early, was it? It's like the Swans
3: and reflected. Yeah. Very disappointing on that. I mean, it's a big final. We knew what was at stake. Mentioned it on the show, like a home prelim final.
2: Yeah.
3: Yeah, it's such a carrot to dangle in front of you, but we just probably expected it to happen, and there was a lot of noise around the game, and we just bought into it, I think, subconsciously, whether anyone meant to do it or not.
2: Yeah, right,
3: we'll never know, but our intensity wasn't there from the very first bounce. So there's got to be a massive shift in that department tomorrow night.
2: Yep.
3: We've worked really hard on a couple of key areas defensively throughout the week that we need to clean up, especially against a side like Adelaide. We've got a lot of big key forwards that can put a score on us as well. So, yeah, there was a few things there that we needed to tidy up. But if our energy and our intent isn't there to tackle and defend and pressure... it's going to be a long night for us again. So we're aware of what we need to bring. But talking's over. We're just going to bring those actions now.
0: Love it. Can't wait.
2: Any changes, mate, to personnel?
3: Yeah, so poor Noah Answorth, he's got some really bad bone bruising on his heel. So Ty Gallup will come back in for him down in the back line, which will bolster the back line up a little bit. But, disappointing for Noah because he's had another terrific year. He plays on the best small forwards every single week for us, does a really good job. And they've got some really dangerous small forwards as well, which hurts a little bit. But Ty's a really good player. He's young, he's energetic, brings a lot of enthusiasm, and
2: that's
3: what you need in finals.
2: And you'll be happy to know, I went to I saw the needle guy yesterday. He got me in miraculously. Zork, and I've gone from a 4 out of 10 to a 7 out of 10 overnight. I'm kidding you.
3: Yep.
2: Not kidding you not.
3: Yep.
2: like crazy, crazy. Like I'm so sore today. I feel like I've done a big workout at the gym, but it's already taken the pressure off my back. So thank you.
3: Yeah. Oh, mate, it's, it does wonders, and that'll only keep improving. I'm surprised, you do feel like a truck hit you the first couple of days. That'll continue on in tomorrow for you as well. but then after that, it'll ease and you'll be right.
2: Yep, they reckon it's put 5 years on my career, mate.
0: Yeah, that's what I'm trying to do.
3: Same with me.
1: I've still got some family logistic questions. I'm curious. Like, do you take your whole family and your parents come and do you get a set number of tickets or is it like really annoying for you or your family goes to, you know, speaking from experience here, can you get me, and your friends, you know, can you get me X number of tickets to the to the game tomorrow night? Come on, I want it. Is it like that?
3: Nah, not really. My family's really good in that sense. There is... Like we only get a certain amount of tickets. AFL controls all the tickets for finals.
2: Yeah.
3: Throughout the home and away games, the club controls it, and you can sort of get however many you want, or you can talk to your teammates and say, "Hey, if you're not using your spare tickets, I have them?" Right. But the finals, I think we only got given as a club 250 tickets, so that's not a lot, and that doesn't really go into how many orders were actually put forward to our staff. So it's a tricky little combination throughout the finals. You got to cull a few. Unfortunately, the ones that haven't been there to support you throughout the year, they miss out.
0: The bandwagon,
2: isn't
0: it?
2: Yeah, exactly.
3: But you tend to get all your family in, which is the most important thing.
0: Yeah, I love it. Well, good luck tomorrow night, mate. We can't wait. 7:30.
2: Come on, let's go, Lions.
0: Let's do it. Enjoy it, Zorks. Hopefully, be chatting to you next week as well.
2: Good luck, brother.
3: That's the plan. Thanks, guys. Cheers.
2: Cheers, mate.
0: Bye. Thanks, mate. Spud and Sue's coming up inside 15.
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8: We've still got that broken down truck being attended to on Gympie Arterial Road northbound on the left shoulder just before the Pine Rippers Bridge at Bald Hills, and speeds reduced through there. We've also got signals playing up at Darra Harcourt Road and Acanthus Street intersection. A breakdown to watch for on the Gateway Motorway northbound before Macrobat Capalabar Road, Rochdale. Minor delays with that one. Also some debris on the Gateway northbound after Miles Platting Road through Rochdale. Reduced speed limit through there. Ipswich Road inbound, a busy run through Anley and the Riverside Expressway inbound to the CBD as well. 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
21: 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Right now. This is Nick, Lutzy and Susie O'Neill on

0: Alex Warren. Fever Dream. Nova 106.9, Nick Lutzy and Susie O'Neill, 7:54. Smiler and Sue's next. And Bridge to Brisbane this Sunday, guys.
1: Oh, yeah, it's going to be such a great weekend, hey.
0: Can't wait for it. I'm running with a bunch of dads. We're at the Daddy Dashes.
1: Oh, nice. Got your group together?
0: We're doing it for the Queensland Children's Hospital. We'll get our group together. We have a pram. There's been a slight issue with one of the plans we wanted. You know how we're going to have a pram full of beer?
1: I've been against that the whole time.
0: No, you have, Mum.
2: What happened?
1: You're not allowed to.
0: Apparently, the good people at Bridge to Brisbane are also sort of against it too.
1: Thank you, Bridge to Brisbane.
0: Unhealthy, unsafe.
1: Totally, it's the wrong message.
2: Why didn't you just have an empty carton because it's funny?
0: That's what I said. Let's do the empty carton. But apparently it's even just the look of it.
1: It's not 1986 anymore, guys.
0: I know.
1: It's 2026.
0: Because we're doing it as a team on behalf of Nova, Backer House Ben was saying, mate, I think we have to pull the card. I was fighting it all week. You know, we're doing it for a great cause with the Queensland Children's Hospital.
1: You're better than that, Nick. You don't need that gimmick.
0: We do have another gimmick.
1: What?
0: We're going to put a little baby doll in there.
1: Yeah.
0: With a picture of Lutzy's face. We're pushing
2: That's
0: baby
2: not too
0: Lutzy.
2: Bad.
1: That's
0: little,
1: funny.
0: Little baby Lutzy. I've asked for a ginger doll specifically. We'll see what we can get.
2: Lovely. I see here that the Bridge to Brisbane's officially sold out. This is AI telling me. More than 40,000 entries. The record, I believe, as reported by your mob, the ABC, was 45,265 back in 2009. So we're getting close to those numbers again.
1: Is there going to be
2: about 38,000 last year? So more than that, it's growing. It's growing again.
1: Is there going to be road closures?
2: Oh yeah,
0: heaps.
2: No, they leave the roads open.
0: Just dodge the cars.
2: It's quite dangerous, but yeah.
0: There's a few fatalities. That's so there's literally going to be
2: Kings
0: road closures.
2: Drive.
0: Yeah, till midday, I believe.
1: Okay, it's only 10K.
0: One side of the gateway, obviously. So yeah, you start and go up it.
1: I hope it goes well.
0: Yeah, getting to the start lines. We get a few trains. Apparently, it's quite chaotic getting to the start line.
1: Okay. I'm not going to be here to cheer you on. I'm up at Gari.
0: I thought you were at the finish line. I thought you were going to be like holding a sign and everything.
1: No, sorry, I can't. I would if I was in town, but I've got
2: She's
1: to go.
2: Swimming in Gari.
1: Yeah, that's I've got to swim right. up there in a swim tour.
0: That's fair.
2: Kigari.
1: It's Kigari with the silent K.
2: Again, I don't want to get into it. But
1: Gari.
2: When did the silent K thing start? Because that's an ancient name.
1: I don't know.
0: I don't know.
1: And I don't
2: mean,
1: want
2: to it's
1: know.
2: A genuine question. I'm just wondering.
1: Well, someone might know.
2: Is it, it Kigari or Gari? If anyone, we have anyone out there that it's knows?
1: The new name for Fraser, it's a K with a dash and then Gari.
2: G-A-R-I.
0: People are calling in.
2: I'm just interested to know that
0: Sue's, but we
2: if it is an ancient name, when was the silent K?
1: I don't know.
0: When was that introduced? When was that shut down?
2: When is silent K's? I'm asking AI.
1: Or text in if you want
2: this
1: as well.
2: This is how you're supposed to use AI.
0: Yeah, you can text in if you need to for that one. But yes, I'm looking forward to the Bridge to Brisbane.
1: Yes.
0: Can't wait for that one. I'll let you know on Monday how the Daddy Dashes go. I will not be leaving the dads behind, Sue's. Yeah.
1: I've said that, Lutzy, I said that Nick will take off, when the gun goes off. He'll take off and leave the other Daddy Dashes behind because he's so competitive.
2: He probably will.
0: We're going for sub-40, yeah. Did you find anything on there? No,
2: it took me back to the Bridge to Brisbane.
0: Oh, okay.
2: A team called the Silent Case.
0: Well, that's a sign. Smiler than Sue's coming up next.
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8: 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We've got a breakdown to watch for on the Logan Motorway eastbound at the Gateway Motorway through Drewvale. No delays. Some debris on the Gateway Motorway northbound after Miles Planning Road through Rochdale. Then a breakdown on the Gateway northbound before Mackerback Capalaba Road, Rochdale. Minor delays from that one. We've got a broken down truck on the north side on the Gympie Arterial Road northbound direction, left shoulder before the Pine Rivers Bridge through Ball Hills. 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A shower or two today, 23. The top currently 16. 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
11: Good morning, it's Mike Humphrey with you. The Returned Services League has accused Pauline Hanson of deeply offending veterans amid her ongoing feud with Liberal MP and veteran Andrew Hastie. The group rejecting Hanson's claim that labelling Hastie a traitor online was political satire. One Nation MP Barnaby Joyce breaking ranks, issuing his own apology for the slur. The federal government's new illicit tobacco laws will give authorities stronger powers to crack down on organised crime. The proposed legislation will expand powers for Border Force, Federal Police and state and territory agencies and make it easier to seize illegal tobacco and vapes. One of Australia's most prominent Anglican leaders has resigned. Dean Peter Catt is stepping down after allowing Stan's Dirty Sexy Money to film an episode of its show inside the historic St John's Cathedral in Brisbane. Thousands of sports fans have flocked to Melbourne for today's NFL Australian debut. The San Francisco 49ers and the LA Rams to play in front of a sellout crowd at the MCG. And Harry Styles is extending next year's Together tour, adding 25 shows. Our very own Kylie Minogue to join him as supporting act when he performs in LA. Nova Sport is up next.
9: Something fancy is coming in hot at 7-Eleven. Gourmet pies. Grab a new smoky Texan barbecue pork or chunky beef and mushroom pie for lunch today.
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11: Footy finals kicking off tonight in the NRL with Newcastle up against South Sydney at Allianz Stadium. Talas Duncan returns for the Rabbitohs, while the Knights have Phoenix Crossland back from injury, Dom Young and Tyson Frezzell returning from suspension. AFL finals continue later this evening with Fremantle hosting Geelong in Perth. The Brisbane Lions take on Adelaide at the Gabba tomorrow. And the Opals are out of the Women's Basketball World Cup after a 66-89 point quarterfinal loss to Spain. And now you're up to date on Nova.
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16: Yeah, giddy up. Welcome to Friday. Doing it for Shell Ready Express. It is that time of the morning again.
17: Oh, it's great that it's Friday. And look, it's still kind of sunny today. I'm hanging on that it's going to be a fine weekend.
16: How cold did it feel yesterday?
17: Cold.
16: Just in parallel to the weekend.
17: I know.
18: I got a message saying warmer times ahead the next 5 days.
17: Okay.
18: You know, popped up on my I've got the fancy iPhone.
17: The new one?
18: No, just an iPhone.
16: Did you see the iPhone, the Fold iPhone release yesterday?
18: Yeah, I saw a picture of mine yesterday.
16: Looks weird.
18: Mm. Yeah, I don't know whether I want to get around that.
16: Mm.
18: I'm used to this iPhone in my pocket. You know what I mean?
16: Yes.
18: Different shape. It could fold.
16: Like, it'd still fit in your pocket, but even just unfolding it and being on the phone would feel odd.
17: Mm.
18: Yeah, it just feels a bit, why am I having to do an extra thing with my hands? You know?
17: I just need one hand for your phone.
18: My hands are busy enough.
16: You famously can't send voice memos or audio messages.
18: It took me 10 minutes yesterday to work out what you idiots were doing.
17: We're sending audio messages to each other for fun.
18: I kept pressing the other microphone and then it'd like write out.
16: Yeah, audio
18: to
16: text.
18: No. I'm like, oh, no, shit. And then they'd write that and then I'd have to delete that. And then I'd have another go. Oh, it's a disaster. Bloody disaster. The cave's stacked.
16: Yes.
18: And this is a good song.
16: Smarter Than Sue's 13, 24, 10. Let's go. If you want to play, back to 100, but the cave is stacked. As he said, we'll get you on after Olivia Rodrigo on Nova.

0: Olivia Rodrigo, Drop Dead, Nova 106.9, Nick Lutzy and Susie O'Neill. On air, guys.
1: guys, the mics are on, just so you know.
0: Just producer Ash and Susie's having a giggle.
1: Having a little chin wag.
0: Yeah, you all right?
2: No, I'm just checking about my preparation for this. 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
2: 30 seconds, 5 questions. But no, I'm just trying to work out the best way for me to get a better result.
0: I see.
2: Because I used to be in here chatting to the beautiful contestants, and I was losing all the time. So I thought, no, maybe I shouldn't be talking to my competitors. Maybe I need to go out straight away. Mm. And I'm still losing, but I'm just checking to see what should I do? I don't know how to win.
0: We got you eye of the tiger.
2: I'm just going to keep doing this. I feel it in my waters that this is going to be fine.
0: Okay, she's out of here. After that roundabout explanation, Susan's leaving.
1: I wasn't listening.
0: Enter Claire from Parkinson. Good morning, Claire.
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0: 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Okay.
1: All right, I've got the questions here. The caves, absolutely stacked, so I'm going to look after you here. Today, Claire, win, lose or draw, and good luck, that's all I can say.
4: Thank you.
1: Okay. 30 seconds on the clock. Your time starts now. You Can See Everything is the upcoming documentary about Elizabeth who?
4: Holmes.
1: Beginning with L for lemon, what weapon is used during a jousting match?
4: Pass. Don't know.
1: Which country is known as the Emerald Isle?
4: Ireland.
1: According to Snickers, you're not you when you're what?
4: Hungry.
1: What is 12 times 7?
4: Pass. Don't know.
1: Stop it.
0: How good's the pass? Don't know.
1: Pass, don't know.
0: Pass, don't know.
1: Okay. Well, I mean, it's going to be a tight one, and I think your answer to question one, which I've never bloody heard of, might help you greatly. So let's release the beast.

0: Okay, I'm in the mood. I'm ready.
1: I'm in the mood for loving.
0: Not really, no. Yeah, yeah. I'm in the mood for answering questions.
1: And a beverage.
2: Yeah.
0: I feel like having a bit of a night.
1: Me too.
2: Okay. Yeah, that'd be good.
1: I'll ring you after the wedding, see what's going on. I got a wedding today.
0: I'm in Gari.
1: Yeah. Oh, you're in Gari.
2: The K is silent.
1: I'm going over there.
2: Okay, good chats.
1: We never got the bottom of the...
0: Come on! Yeah.
1: Good luck, Susan. Your time starts now. You Can See Everything is the upcoming documentary about Elizabeth Who?
0: Holmes.
1: Beginning with L for Lemon, what weapon is used during a jousting match?
0: Leaderboard.
1: Which country is known as the Emerald Isle?
0: Ireland.
1: According to Snickers, you're not you when you're what?
0: Hungry.
1: What is 12 times 7?
0: 84.
1: Stop it. Damn, sometimes with those maths ones, you just get them.
2: Yeah.
0: I know most of my times tables.
1: Yeah.
0: But what was the jousting stick one? L.
1: I'll tell you in a sec.
0: Yeah.
2: Let's bring Claire back.
0: Hi, Claire.
1: Some water into me.
3: Hi.
2: We didn't really get to know Claire too much because you got out and we just had to get straight into
0: no
2: it.
0: Worries.
2: But, you know.
0: It's fine.
1: She's layered, though. She's got a lot going on.
2: So much.
1: Oh, she's going to be hanging out with a brother who has been in Ireland for the past year. That's pretty cool. What was you doing over in Ireland, Claire?
3: I'm just working. We're half Irish, so hanging out with family as well.
1: That explains your name. Very Irish. Yeah. It's a long, long way from Claire to here.
0: Same
1: spelling. It's a long, long way. It gets further day by day.
0: Can we just
1: get on
0: with the
1: answers? It's a long, long way from Claire to here.
0: Come on!
2: Singing.
1: It's a beautiful song, Claire. You're probably named after it.
3: I think so, actually.
1: Yeah, there you go.
0: Oh, my God.
1: See,
0: really?
1: Idiots.
0: Okay.
1: I have no idea who Elizabeth Holmes is, but apparently you two. You Can See Everything is the upcoming documentary about Elizabeth Holmes. Who's Elizabeth Holmes?
0: I'm not sure I just remember the name of the documentary.
2: Mm. Yeah, I didn't even know that existed, so well done.
4: She's the disgraced former CEO of Theranos, like a blood testing company. She's in prison now, so it's a doco about her.
2: Oh, okay.
1: Yeah, I've heard about the
0: doco. That's Back of House Ben, everyone.
2: There he is.
1: Thank God Back of House Ben's here.
2: Yeah. I'm wearing a Batman t-shirt and a Waz cap.
1: He looks like an idiot. I haven't seen you yet today. Look at you.
4: This is New Zealand formal attire.
1: Batman shirt. I don't think they're claiming that, buddy. Anyway, one all. You both got it. Beginning with L for Lemon, what weapon is used during a jousting match? I challenge you to jousting and I'll use my lance.
0: Lance.
1: Yeah.
0: Did Claire get it?
3: No, I couldn't. I blinked.
1: Yeah. No. We once did that on Nova, jousting with...
2: Don't say that.
1: Can't say
0: No. Don't say it.
1: Why not? It was fun.
2: No, I remember.
0: In 1986.
1: Are you around when we did that, Ben? You probably weren't.
2: No.
1: Say your word if you were anyway, buddy. Too controversial. We use little people and pilkies, all right? And Shetland ponies. All right, it happened. It's part of our history.
0: Can we just get on with the answers, please?
1: Okay, it happened and it was hilarious.
0: It's 8:18.
1: I don't even care. It was hilarious.
0: I'm turning to mum.
1: Which country... And we had really hot girls wearing wench outfits. I mean, imagine doing that today.
2: You couldn't.
1: Imagine that today.
2: It'd be so quickly pulled off air.
1: I'm distancing
2: myself.
1: Which country is known as the Emerald Isle? Of course, Claire knows. Her brother's coming back. It is Ireland. Susan, you're Irish, so two all there.
0: I'm not even here.
1: I was never here.
0: I've gone.
1: According to Snickers... You're not what when you're what? Something like that. Hungry is the answer. You both got that. Three all. It came down to the last question. What is 12 times 7? Our fantastic challenger, Claire, said pass, then I don't know, to get a bit of time. Susan, you said 84. 84 is correct. It's a 4-3 victory to Susan O'Neill. So, Claire, you are not smarter than Sue, but...
3: Oh, well done, Sue.
1: Head to the cave for you.
0: Good game, Claire.
3: Good game. Well done.
0: Good game, yeah. It's good that you get to go in the cave. It's probably better.
1: I'm going into the cave and I push back and Susan's put the hot dogs behind me. So now my LSKD jumper's got all tomato sauce on it.
2: Oh, that's the new jumper
1: I knew that would happen.
2: What can you do to clean that?
1: Why would you put it at the doorway to the cave?
2: Well, yeah.
0: Let me just put my winches outfit on.
2: Well, Seamus
0: won't
2: eat it. There he is.
1: Yeah, Claire, no. What's your favourite Irish song, Claire? Have you got one or you don't know what I'm talking about?
3: I have too many to name.
1: Well, go on, give us one. Give us one after I give you your first prize. You've got a double pass to Jason Derulo. It's the last chance world tour. He'll be at the Entertainment Centre. It's almost sold out. You can book through Ticket Tech, but you got a double pass. What's your favourite song?
3: By Jason Derulo?
1: No, the Irish thing. God.
3: The Irish? It's going to be like Slow Hands by Niall Horan or something, right?
1: Oh, okay. So what, contemporary Irish.
3: Yeah.
1: Wasn't expecting that, was I?
2: No.
1: Okay. And I've also got a 3-hour Lunar Haven package at the new Land Bath House. It opens on the 20. It's opened on the 27th of August, so it's well running now. Plus a double in-season pass to see Spa Weekend, that great new movie. So you're going to love the Lunar Haven package at Land Bath House. So well done, Claire.
3: Thank you. Thank you so much, guys.
0: Have a great day. It was good talking to you.
3: Thank you. To be sure.
1: There you go. She's playing along, finally.
0: To be sure.
2: Up next, Ronnie, your gears. 13, 24, 10 if you have a gear grind.
0: Lupsy.
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7: We've got a broken down truck, a cement truck on the Logan Motorway westbound left lane after Drew's Road through Tanimura. That's sending traffic back to the M1. We've also got a breakdown on the Logan Motorway eastbound at the Gateway Motorway through Druvale, but no delays there. A breakdown on the Gateway Motorway northbound before the Mount Gravatt Palabar Road stretch through Rochdale, and also some wildlife on the Mount Lindsay Highway northbound before Frederick Street through Boronia Heights. On the north side, another broken down truck. It's on the Gympie Arterial Road northbound left shoulder before the Pine Rivers Bridge at Bald Hills. The Bruce Highway southbound past North Lakes at speed. JB Hi-Fi's footy finals frenzy is on now with crazy deals, plus spend $2,000 or more on TVs and get $500 off with code TV500. 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

0: 106.9. Nick Lutzy and one Susie O'Neill. Time for this.
1: What's been grinding your gears?
2: Nothing.
0: You can turn your headphone volume down.
2: Oh,
3: turn your headphones off.
2: That's fine. Yeah. Don't worry.
0: Grinding your gears. What have you got for us?
2: Oh, I'm pretty happy. Nothing really is grinding my gears too much, except for that guy. You're going round a roundabout and people look like they're going to run into you, like, wait till I've gone around. Do you know what I mean?
0: Yep. Like if you're going around trying to exit and they come in before.
2: Yeah, they come in right on you. They're waiting for you, but they sort of, they do this funny thing where they try and ram you. Look, feel like they're going to ram you. I don't know. It's hard to explain.
0: Roundabouts are a weirdly dangerous thing, aren't they? Like, they shouldn't be, but they kind of... Do you know what I mean?
2: When were they invented? In Brisbane, I feel like.
3: It just relies on everyone knowing what they're doing.
0: Yes, and paying attention.
3: The chances of that happening are pretty low when you think about
0: and
3: it.
0: And trust, so much trust.
2: The one at the bottom of Mount, the one at the bottom of Mount Cootha.
0: That's hectic.
2: Is hectic.
0: It scares me going around that one.
2: I actively avoid that
0: double
2: roundabout.
0: Lane if you're trying to exit around it too.
3: Or getting across to go to Mount Cootha.
0: Yeah.
3: That's
2: a lot of drop.
3: There's a bloody ramp that you've got to get across.
2: Oh,
3: almost.
2: Impossible.
3: That's actually impossible.
2: A lot of driving tests go through that to test you. Just warning out of there.
0: They do,
2: people learning to drive.
0: And I think learner driver test was like questioning you on who gives way when you're on a roundabout. I'm pretty sure there was a diagram.
2: Who knows?
3: And I'll go to a cooler than I've got one.
0: Spencer from Alex Hills. What's grinding your gears?
4: Morning, everyone. Morning. When we're having dinner and say to the wife, do you want a drink with the dinner? And she goes, no, I'm all right, darling. And then she reaches across and drinks all your drink.
3: Yeah.
4: That grinds my gears down.
3: Yeah. Anyone who does any of that where they just like that, no, I don't want that. I don't want a Hawaiian pizza. And then you get a Hawaiian pizza and they have four bits of it.
0: Yeah.
3: I wanted the entire pizza.
2: Especially the drink thing. I get that.
0: That's annoying.
2: Cliff. My husband does that all the time.
3: Does he really?
2: Yeah.
3: That's annoying.
2: Come
3: on, Cliff, you're better than that.
0: Ashley out of Greenbank. What's grinding your gears?
5: What's grinding my gears is people that state the obvious. As a mum of four boys at 25 years old, always being told that I've got my hands full like I don't already know that.
0: That's hilarious because that's something I actually would say, Ashley. So that's good to know.
3: Yeah, you got your hands full there, haven't you?
0: Yeah. Oh, four boys. Oh.
5: Yeah.
2: What should we say, I wonder?
0: Yeah.
2: I would definitely say that.
3: Just nothing?
5: Yeah.
0: I salute you.
3: Just a salute.
0: Yeah. Okay. No, that is a good tonight's PSA.
2: You must be really busy.
5: Always.
0: So much driving. Kelly out of Ferny Grove, go for it.
6: Hi, guys. What grinds my gears is when you go on holidays to a resort or a cruise and people reserve the deck chairs with no intention of using it for hours.
2: Yep. Yep.
3: Germans, I feel, are pretty bad at that when you're overseas. German families.
6: Yeah, it's so selfish, and we pay good money too to use the resort facilities. And
3: yes.
6: Yeah.
2: Do you ever take the towels off their stuff off their chair?
6: I have before, when I've been there for a while and I've seen them walk out, definitely.
0: Yeah.
3: That's ridiculous, actually.
0: Pool politics on a holiday is a real thing, isn't it?
2: That grinds my gears. I'm getting really angry about that.
3: Mm-hmm.
2: Kelly?
3: Can I just slide one in? Like if you're driving your car at 5 a.m. in the morning or 5:30 in the morning, like it's not a Sunday drive. Like I was stuck behind someone all the way to work today, going 30 k's an hour. What are you doing?
0: It's almost
3: if
0: more
3: you're
0: dangerous.
3: Up that, why are you just cruising along at that hour?
2: I cruise.
3: How are you that happy in your life?
2: I cruise to work.
0: That's because the Jiminy can't go faster than 30. It's 35's maxing out. Ben out of Logan Reserve, what have you got?
7: What's grinding my gears, guys, is getting woken up at 2 a.m. in the morning by human bin chickens going through my wheelie bins.
0: Oh.
7: Setting the dogs off, setting everything off.
3: Human bin chickens?
7: I call them the human bin chickens at recycling.
3: So people?
0: people trying to get the cans.
2: Yeah, bottles and cans.
7: Yeah.
2: Really?
3: Is that a thing?
7: Cans and bottles and making noise and they set everything off.
0: And they go like early so no one sees them.
7: Dogs.
3: So are they on your property or have you got them out?
7: Nah, out on the street.
3: The bin's out the street, yeah, okay.
7: It's every bin night, every bin week or whatever you call it.
3: Yeah, no, I wasn't aware that happened.
0: Yeah, for 10 cents a can, they need a fair few and they just go to everyone's.
7: Damn straight, yeah. They're always noisy, always sort of putting it in the back of wagons and, yeah, it's really annoying.
2: Don't mind them doing that, but do it at a reasonable hour maybe.
0: Yeah.
2: I don't know.
0: That's a good one, Ben. Thank you. And we got one exclusively here. It says from San Francisco. We go to Joe. Hello,
3: what?
0: Joe.
8: Yeah, hey, what really grinds my gears is when you're trying to get your connecting flight from Dubai to make it to the NFL in Melbourne, but you miss your flight, and you leave all your Aussie fans really disappointed.
3: Ah, it's Joe Jonas.
0: Joe Jonas.
8: Hey, Australia.
3: Yeah, we've heard you. You're stuck in Dubai. Or are you? We've got to try and get to the bottom of this.
0: He's doing the halftime show today for the NFL
3: season. You can't have two of the three Jonases.
0: And he's missed his flight, apparently.
3: In Dubai.
2: Just one of them?
0: Just one. Just Joe.
3: From Dubai to Melbourne.
2: So still two of them. They can probably still do
3: this. Oh, sorry, just one flight. Sorry, thank you. Yes. No, apparently Joe Jonas, for some reason, was not travelling with his brothers.
2: Ah, okay, they're trying to ditch him.
0: Oh.
3: Maybe they
0: Kevin
3: are.
0: Kevin and Nick are the brothers, by the way.
3: Kevin, the old one.
8: I'll actually give you an exclusive here. We actually travel separately, like the British royal family, in case one of us dies.
3: Too dangerous. If a plane was to go down, mate, you can't have three Jonas brothers going at once.
0: No, you don't want that.
3: What would happen to the world?
0: Protect them.
3: Well, stay safe, Joe. We'll try and get to the bottom of that.
8: Thanks, Lutzy.
0: Oh, you know Lutzy?
3: Yeah, yeah.
0: Wow.
3: I went to his world premiere once.
0: That's a good mate, eh?
1: Brisbane's best coffee.
3: We asked and you delivered.
1: Your top five finalists for Brisbane's best coffee are
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1: 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Hurry, sale ends Monday only at Freedom. We've got that broken down truck on the Logan Motorway westbound in the left lane after Drew's Road through Tanimera. That's sending traffic back to the M1 for the westbound run. We've also got debris to watch for on the Logan Motorway westbound direction onto the Gateway Motorway extension through Drew Vale. And traffic lights are playing up at Barton, Jubilee Terrace and Cooper's Camp Road intersection. We've also got Wynnum Road, Lytton Road inbound, a busy run from Morningside to East Brisbane. What could make your dog's coat so shiny and silky they think they were a show dog? The food you get from Pet Barn. Talk to the Pet Barn team today about the right nutrition and get that feed good feeling. 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
3: Good morning, it's Mike Humphrey with you. Insiders suggest Labor's long-awaited migration policy will struggle to pass through the Senate. Anthony Albanese and Angus Taylor locking horns over the number of yearly overseas arrivals. Reports the Coalition are demanding a cap of 170,000 a year, 70k less than Labor's proposal. The RBA is preparing for a possible rise in global interest rates as oil prices surge over renewed tensions in the Mideast. Fears higher energy costs will fuel inflation, pushing Australia closer to recession. Australia's gripped with NFL fever as San Francisco 49ers and the LA Rams prepare to do battle in Melbourne. It marks the first regular season NFL game down under. OpenAI has launched a new version of ChatGPT built for the finance industry. It's designed to help stockbrokers and financial advisors crunch numbers and analyze data. Donald Trump is promising Americans a $5,000 payout if Republicans keep control of Congress in November's midterms. And Harry Styles is facing backlash over artwork for his New York show. It depicts Styles flying through the New York City skyline in a taxi, with fans questioning the timing just days before the 9/11 anniversary. Nova Sport is up next.
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3: Some massive names in for the Cowboys ahead of Saturday night's elimination final against the Shark. Prop Griffin Namae, back rower Jeremiah Nanai and winger Zach Laybutt all returning from injury. Tonight, finals kicking off with the Rabbitohs hosting the Knights at Allianz Stadium. Reports injured Broncos star Reece Walsh could be in Australia's extended World Cup squad. And former Bronco DeVita Pangai Jr. is eyeing a new club. The 30-year-old quitting the English Super League and is said to be in good shape and looking for a final stint in the NRL. And now you're up to date on Nova.
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1: I know the press are waiting for the in the conference room, but a quick one. Kelly Dowden's written in the text line. Love you, Zorko. So happy you have signed on again. We'll be cheering for you all tomorrow. Go the Lions. Thank you, Kelly, on the text line.
2: It's Nick, Lutzy and Susie O'Neill's producers press conference.
3: All right. Hey, settle down. We only have time for one question each, please.
4: Yep, no, I'm ready for the...
3: You ready?
5: Ash from the Daily Catch. Susie, where are you headed after the show in that lovely fishing outfit?
1: Explain what you're wearing. It's okay. A golfing outfit, technically.
4: I'm wearing a golfing vest. It's a puffer white vest.
1: What brand?
4: FJ, is it?
1: Oh, that's FJ golfing vest. I bought some FJ golf shoes.
4: I'm wearing a blue sort of T-shirt that says Swim Tours Australia.
1: Worrywood Stingrays.
4: Yeah. I'm wearing some cargo shorts, beige cargo shorts with big pockets.
0: Yeah, you do. You look like, I said, it looks like a dressed up Ken doll going fishing.
4: I'm wearing a pair of Crocs with the giblets or giblets or whatever they're called.
1: You got giblets on them. Crocs and white socks.
4: And white socks. I'm going up to Gari with the Silent K.
1: This is Gari wear.
4: Yeah, to do a swim tour up there with that. It's my other job. I work as an instructor on a swim tour.
0: Oh, you're instructing?
4: Well, I'm one of the instructors, yeah. So I'm doing that.
1: I didn't know that.
4: It's a voluntary position I do.
0: Could you do some volunteer work?
1: Just want to clarify, she's not getting paid.
0: Yeah.
4: Yeah.
0: You do a bit of volunteer work, Suze.
4: Yeah, I do.
1: She's an angel.
0: You are an angel. Anyway, good.
1: Why am I going through?
3: Yeah, Lutzy, Lachlan Sands here from Nelly News. Earlier on the show, we're chatting to Dane Zorko, where he revealed that he does still get nervous before big AFL games. And I was just wondering, when was the last time you felt nervous?
4: That's a great question.
1: Before I do MC gigs, I still get a little bit of a bit anxious around, you know, just exactly what's going to happen. Once I get started, I'm all right, but I certainly still am not immune to nervousness.
4: Does it make you better?
0: Yeah.
4: It does, like Zorko said, it sharpens you up.
1: I think it does. It gets your brain sort of knows, I think, when you're going into live mode.
4: Mm.
1: I'm not talking about radio here. This is stuff I can do in my sleep.
0: Mm. MC events is a nerve-wracking thing.
1: Sometimes I am asleep, yeah.
0: MC events can be nerve-wracking because you never know what you're going to get.
4: Totally.
1: Yeah, and you usually... time is it? Say it at 18. I'm usually BSing. Usually, this, you know, you can get imposter syndrome, you know.
0: Yes.
1: I don't know what I'm talking about.
0: Yeah, depending on what the event is.
1: I've never worked in the cement industry, and here I am doing the cement awards. So there's a little bit of that. So that's, you know, it's just a different level of intensity.
0: Yes, I agree. Now, we have
6: Nick. Nick Davis of St. Petersburg Sentient. All week we've been playing Couples Connection with our listeners, asking them what their favourite body part is of their partner.
0: Oh, yes.
6: Morgan say is her favourite body part on your rig?
0: Ooh, that's a good question. That's a good question.
1: Great question.
4: So many. Who are you going to choose?
1: Not that many.
0: She usually says...
1: You can't even think of one.
0: She usually says my arms.
4: I was going to say your legs.
0: Yeah, I think your legs would be better now because I'm doing heaps of training for a marathon. So
1: and the question wasn't at you. Was it?
0: But thank you, Suze. Suze thinks my legs are all right.
1: Yeah, I like your ass.
0: I don't have much of an ass, but I appreciate that, Dave.
1: Yeah, I still like it.
0: Yeah, that's very nice of you guys.
1: Anything more than a handful's a waste.
3: That concludes the press conference. We'll be taking no more questions.

0: Susie O'Neill. Keep it on Nova and let me handle the playlist all day. Coming your way right after Nick, Lutzi and Susie O'Neill on Brisbane's Nova 106.9.
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4: That broken down truck has been cleared for the Gympie Arterial Road northbound left shoulder just before the Pine Rivers Bridge through Bald Hills. We've still got that broken down truck on the Logan Motorway though. It's westbound direction just after Drew's Road, Tanimera in the left lane. Been sending traffic back to the M1. Lights are on flash at Barton, Jubilee Terrace and Cooper's Camp Road. We've got a building fire being looked after by crews. Smith Road around Mawson Street through Woodridge. We've got 4 fire crews on site with that one, and a breakdown to watch for on the Gateway Motorway southbound before Old Cleveland Road through Belmont. If a new Volkswagen's been sitting on your wish list for a while, now might be your time. Check out Volkswagen's finance and drive-away offers available across Tiguan, Tyron and Golf. A shower or two at 23 the top today, currently 17. 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
16: 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The only way to start your day. Woo!

0: Happy Friday. And don't forget Brisbane's best coffee, guys.
1: Oh, yeah.
2: Oh, yeah. Go to the webpage and vote. We've got five finalists, all great coffee shops, but you have a say and we'll do the best one next week.
1: Mm.
3: So just quickly, Joe Jonas, I know we spoke about it earlier, we had a caller come through. Well, I'm getting reports that the Emirates flight, EK408, actual 406 rather, left Dubai for Melbourne on September 10,
0: right,
3: which would have been yesterday, which would have been when he was doing it, you know, last night. And was only 26 minutes late tracking towards Melbourne early this morning. So if that flight wasn't, you know, which I would have presumed is the one that Joe Jonas is on,
0: yes,
3: he'd be flying Emirates.
0: You'd think so. So you're saying it could be a publicity stunt?
3: I'm saying it could be a publicity stunt.
2: So the Jonas Brothers are doing halftime at the NFL.
0: Yes.
3: Correct.
2: But when halftime, the game goes for about 4 hours. Is halftime
3: about 12,
2: at midday?
3: 30.
2: About midday.
0: So he should still make that, but he missed the pre-fan activation day or something that he was meant to be for, which is why he FaceTimed them in.
2: Right. Mm. I think it'll be fine.
0: Publicity stunt. You reckon he's going to come out on stage and be like, "I'm here," and everyone goes nuts?
2: Are Jonas Brothers a big deal still?
3: No. I mean, okay.
0: Well,
3: I don't know.
0: You and Joe were chatting before, mate. You're good mates.
3: Yeah, but it doesn't mean they're a big deal. The fact he's talking to me means maybe he's
0: not.
3: It's just the wind's out of his sails a little bit.
0: Could be. You know who is a big deal? Mel Trasina. She's in next.
2: It's a big, big, big happy birthday to Mel Trasina today.
3: Is it today?
0: Is it today?
3: Mel,
0: is it?
2: Happy birthday, Mel.
0: Well done, Mel.
2: Love
0: happy
2: you,
0: birthday.
2: Miss you.
3: We rang and she didn't answer.
2: No, classic Mel.
0: Peak Mel. Yeah. She's very busy.
3: She's outgrowing us, let's face it.
2: Yeah, she's a big deal.
0: Because it's her birthday, everyone who gets on air for Cash in the Cars gets two entries for her birthday. So you get the double entry.
3: Oh, that's nice of her.
0: Cash in the Cars, which is very nice. Those two EVs or the undisclosed amount of cashola.
2: Excellent. Speaking of birthdays, it's Nick's birthday Sunday.
3: Have a great day, Nicholas.
0: Thank you, team.
3: Hope you celebrate it accordingly.
0: I'll be doing the bridge to Brisbane, so I'll be up nice and early Sunday, running.
3: Well, you've earned yourself an ice cold 4X after that, mate.
0: Thank you, mate.
2: Jog before you grog. That's what they say.
0: That's a good one.
3: Jog before your grog.
0: Jog before your grog. I like that. I'll say it to the dads on the weekend. Good luck to everyone else running the bridge to Brisbane.
3: Grog before your jog. See how that goes.
0: I'll try both and see which one's best.
3: Both. Yeah.
0: Have a great weekend. Good luck to
3: the Lions.
0: Good luck to the Dolphins.
3: Dolphins.
2: Go Lions.
0: See you Monday.
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4: I've been reading up on a case. Andre Stander was a detective. He would go and investigate bank robberies.
6: Mm-hmm.
4: He was the one that was robbing the bank.
6: Awesome.
4: 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Then he escaped with two other inmates. Lived extravagantly while being hunted by fellow policemen.
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4: It is a movie, but it was just a shit cast. 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
14: 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Limited time only at 40 Winks. We've got a multi-vehicle crash on Mains Road, northbound left lane after McCulloch Street through Robertson. Traffic is back to Lister Street in Sunnybank. We've still got that broken down truck on the Logan Motorway, westbound left lane after Drew's Road through Tanimura, a cement truck, and it has been causing traffic to bank back to the M1. And traffic lights are playing up at Barton at Jubilee Terrace at the Coopers Camp Road intersection. There's the Queensland we love and the one we fear, and it takes an unwavering resilience to call both home. Suncorp Insurance, resilience never rests. A shower or two today at a top of 23 degrees. It is currently 19 degrees. It's Mark on Nova 106.9.
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15: Good morning, it's Mike Humphrey with you. Anthony Albanese has marked 25 years since the September 11 terror attacks in the US. 10 Aussies were amongst nearly 3,000 people killed in the 2001 attacks in New York, Washington, D.C. and Pennsylvania. The PM says the anniversary is an opportunity to reflect on the resilience in the face of profound loss. Meanwhile, the RSL has accused Pauline Hanson of deeply offending veterans amid her ongoing feud with Liberal MP and veteran Andrew Hastie. The veterans group rejecting Hanson's claim that labelling Hastie a traitor online was political satire. One Nation MP Barnaby Joyce breaking ranks, issuing his own apology for the slur. The federal government says new illicit tobacco laws will give authorities stronger powers to crack down on organised crime. The proposed legislation will expand the powers of Border Force and State Police and make it easier to seize criminal assets. Aussies living with a rare form of MND will soon have access to life-changing treatment for a fraction of the original cost. A script for Cowcity, now just $25, down from $29,000 thanks to the PBS. And Snoop Dogg is set to host this year's VMAs in Los Angeles. The awards going down later this month with Madonna, Taylor Swift and Sabrina Carpenter among the top nominees. Nova Sport is up next. Nova Sport. NRL finals tonight with Newcastle up against South Sydney at Allianz Stadium. Meanwhile, the Sydney Roosters have wrapped up this year's NRLW Minor Premiership with a 42-12 point win over Canterbury overnight. In the AFL, it's Fremantle hosting Geelong at Perth Stadium. Brisbane Lions in action tomorrow against the Crows at the Gabba. US Open women's semi-finals soon with Aryna Sabalenka taking on Jessica Pegula. And the Opals out of the Women's Basketball World Cup after a 23-point loss to Spain. And now you're up to date on Nova.
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1: 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It's her birthday today. 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
2: Guilty. I'm turning 21 today. Don't fact check that. All day I'm spreading the love. Es su birthday. My birthday is your birthday. And every time that you call 13 24 10 to get in the running, I'm going to give you two entries for Nova's Cash or the Cars. And your first chance is coming up in 15 minutes. My friend, it is Friday. It's almost the weekend. And this song is matching that vibe. G Flips, Bet on Fire on Nova.

Well, this is a Friday throwback. You're on Nova, the home of Cash or the Cars. We're doing a Maltresina birthday bonanza. Every time that you call 13 24 10 for Nova's Cash or the Cars, I'm giving you two entries. Sorry, 13 24 10. It is open as we continue the fresh hits. Olivia Rodrigo, Stupid Song, right after

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2: 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'Cause when I leave for the night, I ain't coming.

Fresh hit from Alex Warren, Emerald Eyes. Wrapping up his Australian leg of the tour in Perth on Saturday. But what we're worried about on Saturday is Brisbane Lions and the Crows semi-finals at the Gabba. Can Brisbane Lions make it a three-peat?

0: You're on Nova 106.9. Have you got Channel 7 up while you're at work as well so you can watch the NFL? 49ers v Rams happening in Melbourne today, MCG. Kickoff is 10:35. I have no idea about the game, but what I'm here for is Cody Simpson singing the national anthem and the Jonas Brothers performing. Just one of the sports in the lead up to Brisbane v Crows on Saturday. Kylie Minogue's performing at the grand final if we make it a three-peat. Woo-hoo! Can't Get You Out of My Head is coming up, part of 9 minutes of the Noughties next.
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13: Got a crash yet to be cleared away. Cannon Hill, Creek Road, Richmond Road. Crash in Aspley for Gayford Street near Albany Creek Road. Crash in Moranbah Downs, Goodfellows Road near Duffield Road. Also a car and motorbike crash in Robertson, Mains Road northbound around McCulloch Street. Also a breakdown in one southbound near Upper Road through Pimpama. Breakdown Logan Motorway eastbound at the gateway through Drewvale. Lights on flash, Jubilee Terrace, Coopers Camp Road, Barton. And a building fire, Smith Road through Woodridge. Also a breakdown gateway southbound through Belmont. Energex crews work in some tough conditions, but they shouldn't have to deal with threats and violence. Please be respectful. They're here to help. There's no excuse for abuse. Your Friday weather for Brizzy, a shower or two, heading for a top of 23 degrees. Currently, we're sitting on 19 degrees on Nova 106.9.
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16: 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When you call 13 24 10 for Nova's Cash or the Cars, I'm giving you two entries. 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Thank you very much. It's playing after Dave and Thames.